0: Declarations for overseas arrivals. A trial on some Qantas flights into Melbourne, Sydney and Brisbane will be broadened to its services, arriving in Adelaide and Perth by the end of the year before it's fully rolled out within 12 to 18 months. And a final goodbye for Richard Scollier today, the former Australian of the Year who is credited with saving thousands of lives through his melanoma research, will be farewelled during a state funeral at the Sydney Opera House. Scollier died last month after a battle with brain cancer.
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0: To gold sport, Jannik Sinner has claimed back-to-back titles at Wimbledon, downing Alexander Zverev in four sets. The world number one dropped the first before bouncing back to win 6-7, 7-6, 6-3, 6-4. His German opponent says he dreads facing the Italian.
2: First of all, Jannik, I don't really like you anymore. To be fair, I lost to you 9 times in a row.
0: The Lions are back in the top four after thumping Essendon by 90 points at the Gabba. The Bombers kicked just one goal up until three-quarter time. And Bazball appears to be over. England has sacked Brendan McCullum as its men's test coach.
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0: Showers today, 16 the top, similar tomorrow also 16, Wednesday 15 and partly cloudy. Right now it's 13 degrees and life feels better with gold. Wake up on the bright side of the dial with the Christian O'Connell Show and wind down with Jonesy and Amanda for the drive home. 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
6: 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That's all I'm going to say for now. So the question now is, when do you call me again in order to get yourself into the beautiful Gold VIP lounge for this incredible experience where you also go to the Grand Canyon, you get a helicopter ride over the strip at night, and you get to shop till you drop, and you have everything taken care of for you, like flights, accommodation, spending money. Sorry, I was getting excited there. You call me right after Tom Cochran's Life is a Highway. Yeah. That simple. On Gold.

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0: Just Great Songs on Gold. I have the track from Powderfinger, which finally broke them into the US market. And you know what? It's so simple, but so perfect.
1: My happiness is only three chords, isn't it?
2: Yeah.
1: So it's not like it's very complicated, but it's...
2: so well written, though.
1: Oh, it's just perfect, Darren.
2: Genius.
0: It is perfect, and it's right after this on Gold. If you change-

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0: songs on Gold. I've still got to usher somebody into the Gold VIP lounge for Gold's best week of your life. I'll do it before the 11 o'clock news. 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
1: We brought a poo.
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1: Laura, Reservoir Dags.
3: Yeah, Gold.
1: Well done, Elliot. There's something about Gary.
3: Gold.
1: Lock, Stock and Two Smoking Darrels. That's going to take gold some beating for me. Top Gut.
3: Gold.
1: Mav's part on a few pounds. He's Top Gut.
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0: 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I've got your news and sport headlines for you in just a couple of minutes, but first...
1: Gold's best week of your life sounds like an exaggeration. It isn't.
0: Hello, Marianne.
2: Hello, how are you?
0: Amazing now that I'm talking to you.
2: Well, I'm also amazing now that I'm talking to you because hopefully I'm in the boarding lounge.
0: You are. Let's go in. Let's have a look around. It's just Jody in here at the moment, so it'll just be the two of you laughing it up, enjoying yourselves, having a great time.
2: Fantastic. Hi, Jody. Can I share that bottle of champagne with you?
0: You are now in the running for this amazing experience. 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Flights, transfers, spending money, accommodation, it's all there for you.
2: Oh, how exciting. Woohoo, I'm in!
0: 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Don't worry, let's do it again. Next hour, right after the news on Gold.
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17: Westgate Tunnel exit lane closures outbound from 9 p.m. Tuesday and Wednesday nights for maintenance. Follow detours for Millers Road and Grieve Parade. More information at linked.com.au. There's been a collision on the Princess Freeway, citybound before Colroyd Creek Road. The right-hand lane is shut. Speeds are knocked down to 40 and there are delays back into Forsyth Road. In Dandenong, a rollover, Stud Road southbound before Clough Street. Reports of a crash in Roeville, Napoleon Road at Blackwood Park Road. And the Monash Freeway, very heavy citybound just before the South Gippsland Freeway. Ring Road, Altona bound, struggling before the Princess Freeway on-ramp. 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Now you're up to date with Melbourne's latest traffic.
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20: Morning, I'm Phoebe Humphrey. The Essendon North Cafe that was shot at on Friday has now been firebombed in an early morning attack. Witnesses reported seeing a dark-coloured SUV fleeing the scene of Andy's Place Cafe on Mount Alexander Road around 1 a.m. The blaze has caused extensive damage to the coffee shop and a business next door. Arson chemists are at the scene. Victorian businesses are continuing to push back on the Allan government's proposed work-from-home laws. The state's Chamber of Commerce has found almost half of businesses say they're more likely to invest or hire interstate despite offering flexible working arrangements. Chief Executive Sally Curtin says they're rightly concerned.
21: To make it workable, we need a hard 2-day cap on the legislative work-from-home right. We need stronger powers to manage productivity and safety. We need clearer rules around employer costs because at the moment that's not capped.
20: Support for One Nation has dipped for the first time in 4 months as voters shift their support back to the coalition. This morning's Resolve Political Monitor puts the primary support for Pauline Hanson's party down 3% to 26. That's 2 points behind Labor on 28, while the opposition's 23% marks a 3-point rise. And we'll soon be saying goodbye to those paper arrival cards at our airports. The federal government is expanding digital travel declarations for overseas arrivals, with a trial on some Qantas flights being extended to Adelaide and Perth before becoming nationwide. Margie Osman from the Tourism and Transport Forum says it's fantastic news.
22: This is something that the industry has been wanting for 20 years. It means that our border will be a modern, seamless border like so many other countries.
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20: Showers today, 16 the top, similar tomorrow, also 16, Wednesday 15 and partly cloudy. Right now it's 13 degrees and life feels better with Gold. Wake up on the bright side of the dial with the Christian O'Connell Show and wind down with Jonesy and Amanda for the drive home. 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
0: Good morning, it's Madigan with you. Thank you for choosing Gold as the soundtrack for whatever it is that you're going to get up to today. One of those things that I hope you get up to is being ushered into the Gold VIP lounge by me for Gold's best week of your life. 1 week, five amazing experiences chosen by Christian O'Connell, Jonesy the Man, Higo and Tony. Just imagine it. The Eagles live at the Sphere, going to the Grand Canyon, a helicopter ride at night over the Strip, and you get to shop till you drop. How does that sound?
1: Oh, I'd just squeal. Absolutely squeal. Honestly, this would be... it would be phenomenal, let's just say.
0: I can't even say that word sometimes. I'm not even going to try. 13:55:22. Get that number ready and on speed dial because your boarding call happens right after Robbie Williams, which is in about 19 minutes.

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1: Hello, did I call at the right time?
0: No, you haven't. Your boarding call happens right after Robbie Williams, Let Me Entertain You. But keep that between you and I, okay? Don't tell anyone else.
1: Okay.
0: Okay?
1: Thank you.
0: It's for Gold's best week of your life, a week in Vegas, doing some of the most amazing things, like seeing the Eagles live at the Sphere. 13:55:22. Definitely have it ready.

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1: Gold's best week of your life sounds like an exaggeration. It isn't.
0: 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Time to add one more. Hello, Joe.
2: Hello.
0: You just heard your boarding call, didn't you?
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0: Which means, come on in. Come on into the Gold VIP lounge.
2: I'd love to.
0: Where we are going to hopefully send you off for a week. Gold's best week, if you will, of your life.
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0: Where you get to see the Eagles live at the Sphere. 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
0: 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If you didn't get through this time, I'll make a suggestion for you. 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It means you get to jump the queue. Tony Tenaglia will have your next chance to win Gold's best week of your life after 12 on Gold.
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0: Just Great Songs on Gold. Wake up on the bright side of the dial, the Christian O'Connell Show. Christian is on a mission. And yes, once again, he needs your help.
1: 2 years ago, the Rebel Bin Army, we're not an army of war. What are we now? We're the Bright Side of the Dial, okay? So it's now renamed the army, the Bright Side Battalion. I've got new roles for you in the Bright Side Battalion. Oh. I'm the Rebel Captain, Bin Solo.
2: That's a good name.
1: 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Now, in the Star Wars movies, there is a simple farm boy made good. And that is Luke Skywalker. Who is a simple farm boy in this show? You're already there. It's Luke Bin Walker. Pete, Luke Bin Walker, the farm boy made good.
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19: 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Traffic lights are out in Dandenong South at the intersection of the Dandenong Bypass and Hammond Road. Police are on the scene directing traffic at the moment. On the Monash Freeway, slow inbound from the South Gippsland Freeway to Stud Road, then from Jackson's

0: Road to Wellington Road. Delays on the Ring Road Altitude bound from Ballarat Road past the Deepak Bypass, and in Berwick-Clyde Road is down to one lane in both directions at the Monash Freeway due to works underway there at the moment. 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And now you're up to date with Melbourne's latest traffic.
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3: Afternoon, I'm Phoebe Humphrey. Essendon North residents say it's a shock to see a local cafe attacked twice in just 3 days. Andy's Place on Mount Alexander Road was firebombed just after 1 a.m. after it was the target of a drive-by shooting on Friday morning. One local business owner says it's surprising.
4: We're a bit disappointed. I'm sure the whole of the street where all the traders are a bit disappointed in what's happened as well.
3: There on Nine, two men were charged at the weekend over the shooting. Victorian businesses are ramping up their fight against Spring Street's proposed work from home laws, warning they could increase costs and make the state less attractive for investment. The Chamber of Commerce has found almost half of businesses are now more likely to invest or hire interstate as a result of the legislation. PM Anthony Albanese has spoken at Richard Scollier's state funeral. The former Australian of the Year, who is credited with saving thousands of lives through his melanoma research, is being farewelled at the Sydney Opera House by thousands.
5: He opened his big heart to us all. And what Australia got to see was a man absolutely determined.
3: Scollier died last month after a battle with brain cancer. Experts say we can expect petrol prices to rise as the war between the US and Iran heats up again. Iran says the Strait of Hormuz is once again closed, although the US claims it remains open to shipping. Both sides have been exchanging fire for the last week. And the Big Bash final will be held on Australia Day next year. The Herald Sun reports Cricket Australia has committed to a culturally sensitive presentation after 2 years without a major match on January 26.
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3: To Gold Sport, Dean Solomon is urging Bombers fans to be patient after last night's 90-point thrashing by the Lions. The caretaker coach admits there's no quick fix.
6: For our members and supporters, and we want you to stick strong and be patient and understand that we're in this for the medium to long term, and that's how we're going to build it, and there is no shortcut here.
3: The head of England cricket has explained why Brendan McCullum had to go, with the brains behind Bazball sacked as test coach. Richard Gould has told the BBC the results just weren't there.
7: This time next year we'll be in the middle of an Ashes series, and we've got 10 tests leading up to that, and we would like to try and make the changes now.
3: And world number one Jannik Sinner has retained his Wimbledon crown, downing Alexander Zverev in four sets.
2: On stake, US investing feels effortless with the world's biggest stocks at your fingertips. 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
17: Hello there, Tony Tenaglia this afternoon. Back after a couple of weeks off. Sort of. I mean, I did pop in on the Fridays for the long weekend with Eddie McGuire. But other than that, basically did nothing. Sat around at home and just enjoyed, like I said, doing nothing. Good to be back, though, with Totally 80s in 15 minutes. We're going to play a Totally 80s triple play. Now, this is where you actually choose the music that we play during Totally 80s. So if you want to hear three of your favourites from the 80s, now's the time to request them at thegoldwebsite.com.au. Farnsey and Barnsey coming up in this hour's Totally 80s triple play. Before we get to that, though, songs from the Eurythmics and Billy Ocean. But right now, Fergal Sharkey, A Good Heart, kicks off Totally 80s here on Gold. Just great songs.

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2: Now, John, at thegoldwebsite.com.au, you requested three of your favourites from the 80s. You've got Bon Jovi's Living on a Prayer coming up, Jimmy Barnes, Working Class Man, and John Farnham, You're the Voice. Now, that song in particular holds some special memories for you. What's the deal there?
3: My first concert with John Farnham, the Whispering Jack album. Oh, I think I would have been about 6 years old. I still remember it. And
2: well, hang on. Stop for a second there. You were 6 years old when you went to the John Farnham concert and you still remember it?
3: Yeah. My dad had to tell the two girls in front if they could sit down so we could actually see because I was so little.
2: That's amazing, though, that you remember it. Obviously, it was a concert that stayed with you all these years.
3: Yeah, I grew up listening to, you know, so the 80s. Yeah. I'm 44 now, but yeah.
2: Tell you what, man, you've just done so well remembering that gig as a six-year-old because I can't remember what I did yesterday. All right, well, look, you're going to kick off your Totally 80s triple play right now with John Farnham. You're the Voice. You enjoy listening to your favourites here on Gold.
3: Will do. Thanks for that.

0: That is an absolute ripper of a Toby Addy tour player here on Gold. Barnsey, and Bon Jovi, Living on a Prayer. Do you know that John Bon Jovi didn't think that song was actually going to do anything?
1: Now, that you got to remember that the day we write Prayer, it's not dissimilar to this setup. You have an acoustic guitar and a little teeny keyboard. So the infamous bass line wasn't yet developed. We wrote the lyric, we wrote the melody, we wrote the chord progression, it was finished. So I thought, well, this is a complete story, it's good. It was when we went in to rehearse it with the band and work it up, and then we developed that bass line, and then ultimately the high note at the end of the second chorus and the key change, that we went, wow, listen to that energy. And it also didn't sound like anything else on the radio. And we created something that was big.
0: I love how he calls the song Prayer. Hey, coming up on Totally 80s, I want to play you a song from an artist who became the first artist to have a number one US hit with a James Bond theme. You're going to hear that in the next 10 minutes here on Totally 80s.
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Someone got to answer his question, please. Been asking it for a very long time. Moving Pictures, What About Me on Totally 80s on Gold. Just great songs. And you got Tony Tenaglia this afternoon. You know, over the years, we have had some pretty awesome James Bond themes. We've had Paul McCartney in Wings with Live and Let Die, Madonna's Die Another Day, Adele with Skyfall. My favourite, Billie Eilish, No Time to Die. But the first artist to have a number one hit on the US singles chart with a James Bond theme was Duran Duran with this song, A View to a Kill. In fact, it was this week in 1985 that it went to number one on the charts. This is Totally 80s on Gold, just great songs.

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0: Billy Joel, we didn't start the fire. Seals today is totally 80s on Melbourne's Gold 104.3. Just great songs. We will do this again from midday tomorrow, though. You got Tony Tenaglia this afternoon. Now, budgets are quite tight here at Gold. There's very little money left for marketing. So Christian from the Christian O'Connell Show has brought it upon himself to promote his own show. What he's wanting you to do is help out by putting a Christian O'Connell Show bin sticker on your bin. Want to join our Brightside Battalion? 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Now, Christian this morning set a bit of a challenge for intern Pete. Check out where he's got to get one of these bin stickers put.
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3: 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We're doing all 3.
1: All 3. Yep. 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
16: 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There's works currently underway on the Ring Road Altitude Bound after Ballarat Road. They're in the left-hand lane with speed back to 40. Also delays on the Monash Freeway inbound passing Stud Road, then from Jackson's Road to Wellington Road. There's works underway in Berwick. Clyde Road is down to one lane in both directions at the Monash due to works. Works in Altona Meadows. Point Cook Road closed over the Princes Freeway. Use Palmer's Road instead. 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And now you're up to date with Melbourne's latest traffic.
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1: Afternoon, I'm Georgia Love. The motive behind a shooting and subsequent firebombing of a family-run cafe in Essendon still isn't known, as other local businesses demand answers. Andy's place on Mount Alexander Road was torched overnight, the same cafe peppered with bullets in a drive-by shooting on Friday morning. Other local business owners are worried what it could mean for them.
2: We want to know what's going on, basically, and why it's happening. Normally it's a very quiet area, this.
1: Two men were charged at the weekend over Friday's shooting. The PM has described former Australian of the Year Richard Scolia as one of the nation's brightest stars. The melanoma researcher is being honoured and farewelled at a state memorial service in Sydney after his death from brain cancer last month. Anthony Albanese says his legacy will live on.
3: Now this brightest of stars has set, yet his glow remains around us. Richard did so much to push back the shadow of melanoma. And one day, when a cure for brain cancer is at last found, his name will be spoken.
1: DFAT is investigating if any Australians have been involved in a deadly pub fire in Bangkok. At least 27 people have been killed and several others injured in the blaze at the Thai capital. Local media reporting people ran to the back of the venue when the fire broke out at the front, but there were no fire escapes. And the US has launched more strikes against Iran in the last few hours, continuing on from a ferocious exchange between the two countries overnight our time. Tehran has condemned what it calls Washington's aggressive behaviour and says it's again closed the Strait of Hormuz. Donald Trump's told US media he's beating up the Iranians.
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1: Yannick Sinner has claimed back-to-back Wimbledon titles, downing Alexander Zverev in four sets. The world number one dropped the first before bouncing back to win 6-7, 7-6, 6-3, 6-4. Zverev says he dreads facing the unstoppable Italian.
5: First of all, Yannick, I don't really like you anymore. To be fair, I lost to you 9 times in a row.
1: And baseball appears to be over. England sacked Brendan McCullum as its men's test coach. ECB chief Richard Gould's told the BBC they have a short list of no more than 6 to 10 names to replace him.
6: Anyone who has been approached already?
7: Of a diverse nature, in terms of conversations, they will start to happen now.
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12: Hello there, Tony Tenaglia this afternoon. Now, we've hit the middle of the year. I don't know if this happens to you, but I know my body turns around and says, we need a break. We need some time out. So listen, what we've done is we have put together one of the most amazing trips that we could give you. And I know that this is an amazing trip because we personally have built this for you. Between Christian from the Christian O'Connell Show, Higo, Jonesy and Amanda and myself, we have made the decision on what you're going to do when you get to Vegas. Don't worry, we'll give you some spare time to do what you want to do as well. But we're talking the Eagles live at the Sphere, the Grand Canyon. You get to do a neon lights tour over the Strip. Now, this is a nighttime tour, flying over the city at night. Shop till you drop, and no doubt we're going to add so much more to this as we go along. Now, listen for our pilot's boarding call. You will hear that within the next 10 minutes. And when you do, call us on 1355 22. Caller 10 goes on standby for the best week of your life in Vegas from Gold. Just great songs.

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2: Gold, best week of your life. Sounds like an exaggeration. It isn't.
3: Linda, have you been to Vegas before?
4: For a very brief moment. Actually, no, I tell a lie. It happened.
3: How do we go from a very brief moment to it not happening? What? Did you just fly over the top of it or something?
4: No, I was thinking Los Angeles. You know I'm blonde.
3: Don't use that as an excuse. I'm blonde as well. Come on, woman. Listen, you are caller number 10. I am now going to put you in our gold class lounge to fly United Airlines to Vegas for the best week of your life.
4: Amazing. Thank you so much. Thank you.
3: This is where you get the chance to see the Eagles live at the Sphere.
4: I just adore them.
3: Have you seen what the Sphere is all about?
4: No.
3: Oh, it's like a big dome. So the show's not just in front of you. Like, it's all around you. It's like you're in one big snow globe. It's just amazing. There's also a trip to the Grand Canyon. We've got this VIP helicopter ride over the strip at night. So you get to see the neon lights at night. That'll be pretty cool. And then you can just shop till you drop. How cool does that sound?
4: It just sounds so amazing. Thank you so much.
3: You are now one step closer to being there. Fingers crossed. Good luck.
4: Thank you so much.
3: Fly United Airlines to explore more of the USA. Book at united.com. After two, another chance to get into our gold class lounge, and I'll tell you at two when that's going to happen. Is Queen, we will rock you. We are the champions on gold. Just great songs. Buddy, you're a boy.

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0: never get tired of hearing that. Vance Joy, Riptide on Gold. Just great songs. And you got Tony Tenaglia this afternoon. Hey, keep listening out for our pilot's boarding call. That's going to get you in our Gold Class Lounge to fly United Airlines to Vegas for the best week of your life. And I know this will be the best week of your life because this trip has been tailor-made by us. Christian from the Christian O'Connell Show, Higo, Jonesy and Amanda and myself. We have put this little package together for you and it is going to be absolutely awesome. Hey, now listen, I want to play you a song from an artist who sadly passed away in 2025 at the age of 81. He was iconic in the Jamaican ska, reggae and soul world and over the years recorded a couple of cover versions, one of them being a song that featured on the soundtrack for the movie Cool Runnings. I'm going to play that for you next here on Gold.
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0: 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Just great songs. Home of the Krishna Cole Show, where you get to wake up on the bright side of the dial and you get the time waster after 8.30. 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
27: 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A breakdown in Hyatt's on the Nepean Highway outbound at Hyatt Road, so right-hand lanes are blocked with speed back to 40. There's also works currently underway on the Ring Road altitude bound up to Ballarat Road in the left-hand lane. The Monash a little slow inbound approaching Wellington Road. There's works in Berwick. Clyde Road is down to one lane in both directions at the Monash. And in Altona Meadows, Point Cook Road closed over the Princess Freeway for works. Use Palmer's Road instead. 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
29: Afternoon, I'm Georgia Love. A crime scene is in place in Yarraville after a parked car was shot up this morning. Police say multiple bullets were fired into the unoccupied car on Stephen Street around 4am. It's not known whether it could be related to the firebombing of a cafe in Essendon North 3 days after it was shot up in a drive-by. Two men have been charged over the shooting at Andy's Place Cafe on Friday morning, but it appears someone came back to finish the job. The business destroyed by fire overnight. Witnesses have reported seeing a dark-coloured SUV fleeing the scene on Mount Alexander Road around 1am. Victorian businesses are continuing to push back on the Allan government's proposed work-from-home laws. The state's Chamber of Commerce has found almost half of businesses say they're more likely to invest or hire interstate, despite offering flexible working arrangements. Chief Executive Sally Curtin says they're rightly concerned.
30: To make it workable, we need a hard 2-day cap on the legislative work-from-home right. We need stronger powers to manage productivity and safety. We need clearer rules around employer costs, because at the moment that's not capped.
29: And we'll soon be saying goodbye to those paper arrival cards at the international airport. The federal government is expanding digital travel declarations for overseas arrivals, with the trial being extended nationwide. Margie Osment from the Tourism and Transport Forum says it's fantastic news.
31: This is something that the industry has been wanting for 20 years. It means that our border will be a modern, seamless border, like so many other countries in the world, and a much better experience for travellers.
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1: Dean Solomon's urging Bombers fans to be patient after another thrashing last night by 90 points to the Lions. The caretaker coach admits there's no quick fix.
2: For our members and supporters, and we want you to stick strong and be patient and understand that we're in this for the medium to long term, and that's how we're going to build it, and there is no shortcut here.
1: And the head of England cricket has explained why Brendan McCullum had to go, with the brains behind Bazball sacked as test coach. Richard Gould's told the BBC the results just weren't there.
3: This time next year, we'll be in the middle of an Ashes series, and we've got 10 tests leading up to that, and we would like to try and make the changes now to ensure that we're in the best place possible.
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1: 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Tomorrow looking pretty much exactly the same. Wednesday, partly cloudy, 15. Right now in the city, it's 14 degrees. And life feels better with gold. Wake up on the bright side of the dial with the Christian O'Connell Show and wind down with Jonesy and Amanda for the drive home.
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8: 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How would you describe the best week of your life? Does it involve a trip to Vegas? We want to give you the best week of your life flying United Airlines to Las Vegas. And we've got everything sorted for you. Between Christian, Higo, Jonesy and Amanda and myself, we have put together this itinerary for you. It includes the Eagles live at the Sphere, a trip to the Grand Canyon. I love this one. A VIP helicopter ride over the Strip at night. 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We've thought of everything for you. All you have to do is get a seat in the Gold Class Lounge. That's going to happen when you hear our boarding call in around 20 minutes' time. 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

Matt Benatar, We Belong on Gold. Just great songs. You got Tony Tenaglia this afternoon. Got a lady coming up who made a guest appearance as herself in The Devil Wears Prada 2. And we're also minutes away from a chance to get into our Gold Class Lounge for the trip to Vegas, where you get to enjoy the best week of your life. When you hear our boarding call, be caller 10 on 1355 22. It's Pink Floyd on Gold. Just great songs.

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0: just great songs. Tony and Tenaglia this afternoon. John Farnham was offered a song for his Whispering Jack album that he turned down. Decided not to record it. Another band did, and they had a huge hit with it. And that version is only minutes away.
1: Gold's best week of your life sounds like an exaggeration. It isn't.
0: Sally, hello.
2: Am I in the boarding lounge, Tony?
0: Are you in the boarding lounge, Sally?
2: Am I?
0: Yeah, you are.
2: Oh, thank you.
0: You call a 10. You're in our gold class lounge to fly United Airlines to Vegas for the best week of your life. Can I tell you what we have sorted out for you?
2: Please do.
0: Well, Christian's lined up tickets to see the Eagles at the Sphere. Amanda has sorted out some spending money for you to go on a bit of a shopping spree. Jonesy's organised a neon museum tour. Higo's organised a Grand Canyon and Hoover Dam tour with Skywalk. And, wait for this, I've organised a VIP nighttime helicopter flight over the Strip. You get to check out all the bright lights and everything at night.
2: How amazing would it be?
0: It's going to be awesome, I tell you now.
2: Oh, fingers crossed.
0: Have you experienced any of this before? Have you been to Vegas before?
2: Never.
0: First time for everything, Sally?
2: Yes, it'll be fabulous.
0: You are now in that gold class lounge. I got my fingers crossed for you. Good luck.
2: Thank you very much, Tony. Thank you.
0: Your next chance to get a seat in the gold class lounge happening after 9 tomorrow morning. Fly United Airlines to explore more of the USA. 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

0: Just great songs. This is Gold. Pink with Nate Roos. Reus? Roos. Nate, that dude. Just give me a reason. Tony Tenaglia this afternoon. I know his name. I'm just playing along with you. That's all I'm doing. Having a bit of fun. Hey, Jonesy and Amanda are back from holidays. So good to see these guys walking around the building. Lots going on with them this afternoon. They've got cash to give away with Instagram after 5 and fuel cards to give away after 3 with the Fast 5. Jonesy and Amanda next for the drive home.
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12: 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High-flying acrobatics, daring stunts, jaw-dropping moments. Don't miss it. Book now. There's a crash on the Mornington Peninsula Freeway heading south before Thames Promenade. Also, a collision in Clyde North on Hardy's Road at Tucker's Road. Traffic is affected in all directions. The Hume Freeway is slowing from Craigieburn Road to Donnybrook Road. The Ring Road also slowing Greensboro bound past the Deer Park Bypass. And the Monash Freeway is slowing from Ferntree Gully Road to force the road. 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I'll check Melbourne's latest traffic again in 15 minutes.
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15: Afternoon, I'm Georgia Love. Business owners in Essendon North say they've been left rattled after a cafe has been targeted for a second time in just 3 days. Arson chemists remain on the scene at Andy's Place on Mount Alexander Road after it was torched just after 1 a.m. It was also sprayed with bullets on Friday morning, with 2 men charged at the weekend. This local business owner's told Nine it's a shock.
16: I was very surprised because, you know, with the first time, you think there's some sort of an attack. and you thought that was it and it was all over. And when you see it,

0: Again, when you hear it again, it's just like, well, what's happened again?
1: Just a couple of hours later, a car was peppered with bullets in Yarraville. The car was parked on Stephen Street when it was shot at multiple times around 4 a.m. Luckily, no one was inside. Victorian businesses are ramping up their fight against Spring Street's proposed work-from-home laws, warning they could increase costs and make the state a lot less attractive for investment. The Chamber of Commerce has found almost half of businesses are now more likely to invest or hire interstate. That's despite most already offering flexible working arrangements for their staff. And former Australian of the Year Richard Scollier has been remembered for his inspiring honesty and openness at his state memorial. Thousands have gathered at the Opera House to farewell the pioneering melanoma researcher following his death from brain cancer last month. Prime Minister Anthony Albanese says he was one of our brightest stars.
2: A medical revolutionary in the service of humanity. A man of courage, curiosity, generosity and kindness.
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1: Yannick Sinner has retained his title as Wimbledon champion, making it two in a row, beating Alexander Zverev in a four-set final. The world number one bouncing back from dropping the first set in a nearly four-hour-long match. The Italian says Zverev is a tough opponent.
4: I know another goal is to for you to become number one in the world. You're very, very close, so we need to be... have to be very careful now, so...
1: While the son of Aussie tennis legend Leighton Hewitt has fallen at the final hurdle in the Wimbledon boys' final, 17-year-old Cruz Hewitt losing to American Jordan Lee 4-6, 6-4, 7-5. And we're being told there's a shortlist of 6 to 10 names for the next England cricket coach. Brendan McCullum, the brains behind Bazball, has been sacked as test coach a year out from the Ashes.
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1: Showers increasing the Savo. Tomorrow, more showers, top of 16, 15 and cloudy on Wednesday. Right now in the city, it's 15 degrees. And life feels better with gold. Wake up on the bright side of the dial with the Christian O'Connell Show and wind down with Jonesy and Amanda for the drive home. 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
13: What a creep. I've heard them describe him as a drunken idiot.
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17: Jonesy and Amanda, those are names that you would never forget.
18: It's showtime.
19: We are back, baby. Back from sabbatical.
20: Yes.
19: That's on the caravan park.
20: Is that where you went for your holidays? I wondered why you had tinea.
19: I had a staycation. I just hung around the house.
20: Yeah, I went to China with my sons. I'll talk more about that a bit later on. I had a great time. And then my dad wasn't well while I was away, so I went up to Brizzy to see him. So I had a busy, busy time, which is why, of course, I'm getting a cold today.
19: Of course you are.
20: My body is saying, just stop. So I'm sucking on some eucalyptus.
19: What drugs
20: lollies.
19: Can I give you? Do you want a Lemsip?
20: Actually, I know you regret saying that. Look at your face. You're obsessed with your own Lemsips. You don't like to share them.
19: I had some Canadian Sudafed here as well. That's the old school Sudafed.
20: I don't need that.
19: You have one of those and a can of Coke. You're driving a road train to Darwin.
20: Or talking like Jonesy on the radio. Faster than is required.
19: I seem to be low on Lemsips.
20: Oh, what an empty offer it was.
19: Gen Y Rye.
20: Why would Gen Y Rye have
19: run down to Chemist Warehouse and get some Lemsips.
20: And get your ears pierced while you're there.
21: Okay.
19: Good to see you, friend. I missed
20: nice
19: your little
20: to see
19: face.
20: You too.
19: Ryan, I missed you.
21: Oh, that's nice. I miss you guys too.
19: Because you've got your play on this week.
21: Yeah, we open on Thursday. So, yeah.
20: Our team's going to be going along to see it.
19: We're
20: going to
19: come along.
20: What's it called? Kingdom of Fools?
21: Yeah, Kingdom of Fools. Hey. It's in Sydney, the Eternity Playhouse.
19: I'm going to bring some fruit.
20: Is that what it will feel like?
21: No, this is a short, 90-minute play. Yeah. So, it's very quick.
20: So it's not as long as Eternity.
21: Yes, no, not Eternity.
19: And I'm going to bring some fruit.
20: Why would I get
19: to
20: hungry?
19: Throw at the baddie. You know, boo.
21: No, it's not a pantomime. It's a comedy, but you can't heckle.
20: I've been to theatre with Brendan where he treats it like he's at the football. I've had to walk over empty cans to leave my seat after he's has a drink, chucks it on the floor. And I think, hang on, this is a theatre.
19: It's Grease the Arena Spectacular.
20: It was.
19: Well, it's nice to be back.

0: It's nice to see you. Did you get me a gift?
1: I did.
0: Oh, when will you give it to me?
1: When I talk about my holiday a little bit later.
0: Oh, okay. I'm looking forward to that.
1: I'm going to give you a cold. I think you'll really enjoy it.
0: Thank you. Emma Gillespie with the down low. That's coming up a little bit later on. We're going to talk about Prince Harry catching up with his old man over there in the UK.
1: Not just that, a very interesting court case that he had that didn't go his way. We're going to, lots of things have happened while we were away. We'll have to catch ourselves up on
0: all of
1: that.
0: We missed a lot of stuff, but we can't do anything until we do the Fast Five. Would you like to play?
1: Of course you would. Give us a call, 1355 22.
0: Go to it. On gold.

0: Gold. Hello there. It's Jonesy Manda driving you home. It's nice to be back in the chair after 2 weeks off. I actually cocked this holiday up. I thought we only had 1 week off, but we had 2 weeks off.
1: Would you have done something if you knew?
0: I probably would have done something instead of just sitting around complaining around my house.
1: Yeah, your wife phoned me and said, "Get him back to
0: she
1: work."
0: Said, why don't you go and do something?
1: I said, "He hasn't worked here for 3 years. I don't know what he's told you." Packs his briefcase every day and heads on out.
0: There's nothing in there but a sandwich and an apple.
1: What about your brain?
0: Let's get into the Fast Five.
2: How fast can this thing go?
3: Faster than the speed of light.
4: Jonesy and Amanda.
5: Fast Five.
0: As if I'd pack an apple. Five questions. Can you go the way and answer all five questions correctly? If you do that, Amanda will say...
1: Today's prize, a $250 fuel voucher.
0: Woo! Who from?
1: Just says that. We're from us.
0: From us?
1: From us.
0: Yay. How's the Straits of Hormuz going? Is that deal done or
1: no,
0: what?
1: No, it's closed again because there have been military strikes. The strait is closed. So if you think of going there for your holiday, don't.
0: My 2 week sabbatical, I just kept away from all media.
1: Which explains why you asked that question.
0: Yeah. Renee is in Collaroy. Hello, Renee.
6: G'day. How are you?
0: Good.
1: The first question, Renee, is about the World Cup. Have you been paying attention?
6: You might be
1: able to have some guesswork with this one. The question is, there's four teams left in the World Cup. We're down to the semis.

0: What do you think that is?
1: Oh, God, I couldn't even take a guess at that.
0: Throw out a guess. One more time.
1: Okay.
0: Sorry, Renee.
2: Kirrill is in Craigieburn.
0: Hi, Kirrill.
3: Hello, Amanda. How are you?
0: I'm very well. Oh, my lady. You should be in Ryan's play. Ryan's play is starting at the end of this week, and it's full of my lady. It's sort of a, would you say, Middle Ages romp?
4: Yeah, it's medieval, but we don't say my lady like that.
0: Well, don't you? What do you say?
4: Well, it's like His Majesty, and there's things like that.
0: Right.
4: I'm a lady.
0: And there are leeches, if I remember correctly.
4: True.
0: See if you can guess what this sound is, Kirrill.
3: Sorry, say again, please.
0: Here it is.
3: King of chips.
0: No. Sounds a little bit like that, but that's not a packet of chips.
2: Thanks, Kirrill. Thanks for the words.
0: Maybe you should take a leaf out of his book, Brendan.
2: What?
0: And use your words more wisely.
2: What are you so jazzed for? We've been literally back 10 minutes.
0: Yeah, I know.
2: I know.
0: I know.
2: I tell you what, why don't we put on some U2?
0: Let's do it.
2: We'll put on some U2. Everyone can just gather their thoughts. 13:55:22. Call us. Play the Fast Five on Gold.

0: That's gold. Hello there. It's Jonesy and Amanda driving you home this Monday afternoon.
1: How fast can this thing go?
2: Faster than the speed of light.
3: Jonesy and Amanda.
4: Fast Five.
0: We're up into it. The Fast Five.
5: We're up to question number two. It's going to Peter in Scoresby. Hi, Peter.
6: Good morning. Oh, good afternoon, yeah. Yeah,
5: hello, Peter. You've come through for the not-so-secret sound. Duh. All right, Peter, we've had no success so far. What do you think this is?
6: Sounds a bit like cracking an egg.
5: It's cracking an egg.
0: The Great Wall of China is the longest man-made structure in the world, with an approximate length of what? Is it A, 10 kilometres, B, 20 kilometres, or C, 30 kilometres?
6: I would say C, 30 kilometres.
5: No, it's not 30. I was on it this time last week. Not on the wall, just on it. No, I was in China last week.
0: Yeah. Did you walk the length of it?
5: Not the whole length. My son's, there are a number of different entry points you can come in from.
0: Yep.
5: My son's walked the really steep, longer, the furthest they could go from our entry point. And they were being competitive with each other, I did have to say. Remember, you are on an eighth wonder of the world.
0: Yeah.
5: Look around and soak it in.
0: So, you know, yeah. Andrea's in Essendon. Hello,
7: hi,
0: Andrea.
7: Hi, how are you?
0: What's going on in your neck of the woods?
7: Just picked up my daughter from school.
5: Is she in the car with you?
7: She is.
5: Mm-hmm. Well, let's see if she can help you here. We've ruled out C, which was 30 Ks. The Great Wall of China, longest man-made structure in the world, the approximate length of, is it 10 Ks or 20 Ks?
7: 20.
5: It is 20
0: Ks. Wow.
5: Yeah.
0: How long did it take them to make?
5: Well, hundreds and hundreds of years, and bits were added on here and there. And I know what you're going to say is to keep the rabbits out.
0: You're going to tell that to your daughter, Andrea.
5: It wasn't to keep the rabbits
0: for a school project.
5: If rabbits
0: no, it was
5: Mongols,
0: to keep out the Hun.
5: Yeah, and the Mongols and the invasion from
0: was
5: all
0: it the
5: sides.
0: Hun or the Mongols?
5: All sides are invaded from all sides. Mm-hmm. But when you see how steep that is and how heavy those bricks were that they carried, quite an incredible feat.
0: Isn't there parts of it that are not completed?
5: Bits of it that have fallen and crumbled and being rebuilt.
0: Yeah. Andrew, this is question number four for you. The character Mr. Smee is a sidekick for which iconic villain?
7: Mr. Who, sorry?
0: Mr. Smee.
7: Oh, Mr. Smee.
0: Mr. Smee. You know this.
5: Actually, I don't.
0: You know this.
7: Oh, my goodness. Let me think. Mr. Smee.
5: Oh, sorry, Andrea.
0: Tony's in Wollongong.
5: Hi, Tony.
8: Hi.
5: If you're going to be a sidekick, you may as well be Mr. Smee. Mr. Smee is whose sidekick? Which iconic villain does he hang out with?
8: Captain Hook.
5: Captain Hook.
0: This is it for you, Tony. If you get this right, you win the $250 worth of fuel. Which of tennis four Grand Slam tournaments recently wrapped up?
8: Wimbledon.
5: Yeah. Yannick Sinner won Wimbledon. Did you know that Leighton Hewitt and Beck Hewitt's son, Cruz, is in the final for Junior Wimbledon?
0: How old's Cruz these days?
5: I think he's about 17, 18, something like that.
0: Just like she had him the other day.
5: Yeah.
0: Goodness.
5: Amazing, isn't it?
0: Tony, congratulations. You have won the jam pack. You've got $250 of fuel going into your tank.
8: Thank you very much.
5: Tony, you're welcome.
0: Don't go nuts, Tony.
8: No, that's great. Thank you for that.
0: Carry on.
5: Well, lots of things come up on the show. I did go to China.
0: Yep. Did you get us a gift?
5: I did buy a present. My fake blonde hair has confused the Chinese as to my age. So I got some
0: interesting
5: responses.
0: Is it a bit like when Elton John went there? That's true.
5: What happened with him?
0: I'll tell you.
5: Okay.
0: I'll tell you what happened.
5: I'll tell you what happened.
0: Fast Five back again tomorrow. jonesyandamanda.com.au if you'd like to sign up for it. On gold.
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10: 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There's a crash on the Mornington Peninsula Freeway heading south before Thames Promenade. A collision in Clyde North on Hardy's Road at Tucker's Road. Traffic affected in all directions. Still got barrier repairs on the Ring Road L turnabout on the Princess Freeway ramp. And the Hume Freeway is slowing from Craigieburn Road to Donnybrook Road. The Ring Road is slowing Queensborough bound past the Deep Hyde Bypass. 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I'll check Melbourne's latest traffic again in 15 minutes.
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0: Gold. Hello there. It's Jonesy and Amanda driving you home. 2 weeks is a long time in this business. You take 2 weeks off. A lot of stuff happened while we were away.
1: We both still have jobs, so there's a lot that we're grateful for.
0: Well, a lot happened. Carl, he left.
1: Was he here?
0: He did one show.
1: Two, I think. Brendan, there were two.
0: That's got to be the shortest radio show in the history of the world, surely.
1: I don't know.
0: And I taught him all those vocal exercises. How to say the radio's call sign,
1: yeah.
0: All that stuff.
1: What a waste.
0: My talents don't come cheaply. And I feel bad for invoicing him because
1: it's been a very strange time. Lots of things have happened while we've been away. I kept seeing this story. It might be a bit manky, but this is what's going on in the world. Another example of has the complete social construct crumbled. Let's start by making it sound classy, because the story isn't. One of my favourite artists is a performer called Noah Kahan. This is one of my favourite songs, Stick Season.
0: It's a great song. Do you know that he's related to Chaka?
1: Brendan, why do I bother trying to bring information? Chaka Khan, is that what you're trying to say? For those that don't get that joke. That's what that is. Can I continue with my information, please?
0: Sorry.
1: So anyway, this Chaka does actually come up here. He recently has, this is a phenomenon that is happening at concerts, and Noah Kahan has called it out at his own concert. Remember a few months ago, was it last year, people started throwing stuff on stage, and even at sporting events, they were throwing sex toys.
0: Oh, yeah, that was...
1: onto stage.
0: Yeah, on the netball court.
1: And onto basketball courts, onto stages with
0: and
1: performers.
0: And the Foo Fighters used to have Mentos thrown at them for some reason. I've forgotten why.
1: Well, lately...
0: A thing.
1: Here's the thing now. People, and I'm sorry this is very graphic, but this is the thing.
0: Well, can't you candy coat it?
1: No. People are going number two on the stadium floor.
0: Oh.
1: So people are going to see a show and going number two.
0: I'm presuming this is because of lack of facilities.
1: No, to the extent where it's not, I'm taken by surprise. It's not that number two. It's number two and it's come out of your pants and there it is on the floor. Deliberate number twos. This has happened at a number of different concerts in different kinds of ways, but there's footage and it's horrendous circulating about people having to clean it up, all this kind of stuff. Noah Kahan actually had to come out and say something. I'll play what he said in a second, but he's also gone to social media saying, if you have to poop at a show, go to a bathroom. He said, I've pooped my pants as much as the next 29-year-old, but you've got to understand there's a venue worker out there with a 1,000-yard stare after dealing with that. It's like all the human decency of the world has disappeared.
0: Mm-hmm.
1: So this is him at a concert saying, hey, guys, this is going on and you have to stop it.
2: This is awkward and this is fresh in more ways than one. You'll find out in a second. When you enter this building, you enter a social contract, right? And one of the big rule number two, besides don't literally kill each other, is don't the floor. So,
1: and he made everyone put their hands up and say, "I will not do it."
0: So he made them put an ode. But
1: Olivia Rodrigo has said that, and this is a different scenario, that when she's at the front of her own concerts, she can smell number twos because people are wearing pads. Nappies and things because they don't want to miss being at the front. But that's two separate kind of situations going on. One is I'm wearing this because I don't want to miss out.
0: Mm-hmm.
1: Others are deliberately doing it.
0: Imagine you go and see the Monkees. They'll throw it back at you.
1: You've amused yourself. So that happened while we're on holidays. I'm just bringing you up to speed.
0: And we lost some famous people as well. One of them, our friend Darren Hinch.
1: Mm-hmm.
0: We'll talk about that next on Gold.
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5: 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There's a broken down truck being cleared on the Tullamarine Freeway outbound at Brunswick Road. One lane is out of action. A collision on the Mornington Peninsula Freeway heading south before Thames Promenade. A crash in Clyde North on Hardy's Road at Tucker's Road. Traffic affected in all directions. And we've got a crash in Truganina on Palmer's Road at Leakes Road. 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

0: 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I'll check Melbourne's latest traffic again in 15 minutes.
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0: Gold. Hello there. It's Jonesy Demander driving you home. While we're on holidays, we lost some famous people. We lost Bonnie Tyler. Mm-hmm. We lost Jerron Hinch.
1: And we've just heard the news, and I'm so sorry to be breaking this news for you if this is what you're hearing, but Sam Neill has passed away. Wow. One of our favourite
0: That just
1: humans.
0: Happened
1: yeah.
0: just moments ago. Sam was surrounded by family and friends, passed away with the dignity that was characterised his whole life in a statement written there in St Vincent's Hospital. But, you know, that's, wow, just hit me.
1: I mean, this is what's interesting. It says here, the loss was sudden and unexpected, but blessed by the fact that Sam remained cancer-free. So he had cancer. Mm. So they've said they'll release further details later on, but what a hard time for his family, for everyone in New Zealand, in Australia, in the world that just loved him.
0: Yeah.
1: And what a gorgeous man. Met him a number of times. Gracious, funny, cheeky, dry, all the same qualities that characterise the wine that he made. And I've got a signed bottle at home. He's just lovely.
0: We got him for some reason. We got people to do the Sherbet jigsaw puzzle that you got for some reason. The band Sherbet naked, strategically, with placed legs and limbs and things, and
1: every celebrity who came into our office, we asked him to help with the jigsaw puzzle. He went at it with gusto.
0: He was so diligent. I said, Sam, you don't have to finish it. It's okay.
1: He was just the nicest man.
0: Man, we're just so. I'm
1: just devastated to hear that.
0: Condolences to Sam's family.
1: Yes, and to everyone who just loved him.
0: Rest in peace, mate.
1: Yeah, absolutely.
0: On Gold.
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9: 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Just getting reports of a crash on the Ring Road Alterna Bound after Boundary Road. There are delays in both directions. A crash on Eastlink southbound before the Mornington Peninsula Freeway with one lane out of action. A collision Clyde North Hardy's Road at Tucker's Road. Traffic affected in all directions. And we've got a collision in Wyndham Vale on Balan Road, northbound at Bolton Road. The census is coming this August. 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I'll check Melbourne's latest traffic again in 15 minutes.
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12: Afternoon, I'm Georgia Love. The motive behind a shooting and subsequent firebombing of a family-run cafe in Essendon still isn't known, as other local businesses demand answers. Andy's place on Mount Alexander Road was torched overnight. The same cafe peppered with bullets in a drive-by shooting on Friday morning. Other local business owners are worried what it could mean for them.
13: We want to know what's going on, basically, and why it's happening. Normally it's a very quiet area, this.
12: Two men were charged at the weekend over Friday's shooting. Meanwhile, bullets have been peppered into a car in Yarraville early this morning. The unoccupied car was parked on Stephen Street when it was shot up around 4 a.m. It's not known whether it's connected to the Essendon cafe attack. DFAT is investigating if any Australians have been involved in a deadly pub fire in Bangkok. At least 27 people have been killed and several others injured in the blaze at the Thai capital. Local media reporting people ran to the back of the venue when the fire broke out at the front, but there were no fire escapes. And federal and state politicians, cancer survivors and friends have gathered to farewell Professor Richard Scolia at the Sydney

0: Opera House, the state memorial held after his death last month, aged 59. Scolia's wife, Katie, crediting him as an amazing father, his children also paying tribute to their dad.
1: Somehow he still always said we were his greatest achievement. We're not sure how true this is. We can't really compete with being awarded Australian of the Year, but we treasure every moment we spent with dad.
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0: Yannick Sinner has claimed back-to-back Wimbledon titles, downing Alexander Zverev in four sets. The world number one dropped the first before bouncing back to win 6-7, 7-6, 6-3, 6-4. Zverev says he dreads facing the unstoppable Italian.
3: First of all, Yannick, I don't really like you anymore. To be fair, I lost to you 9 times in a row.
0: Baseball appears to be over. England sacked Brendan McCullum as its men's test coach. ECB chief Richard Gould told the BBC they have a short list of no more than 6 to 10 names to replace him.
4: Anyone who has been approached
5: already? Of a diverse nature, in terms of conversations, they will start to happen now.
0: And the Big Bash final will be held on Australia Day next year. News Corp reporting Cricket Australia is committed to a culturally sensitive presentation after 2 years without a major match on January 26.
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0: Showers increasing to Savo. Tomorrow, more showers, top of 16, 15 and cloudy on Wednesday. Right now in the city, it's 15 degrees. And life feels better with gold. 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
16: I wish you well with your show.
17: I was walking past my fish pond and all my fish are gone. I don't know where they're
18: not
17: gone.
18: Again. You've killed no, they haven't, too many.
17: They weren't floating around. I looked, had a good look, and there's two stages to my pond. And in the top pond, they weren't there, and in the bottom pond, they're not
18: Have
17: there.
18: Have you got a lot of foliage? Could they be hiding?
17: Yeah, there's a lot of, what's that stuff the Egyptians love? Papyrus.
18: Papyrus?
17: Papyrus.
18: Don't they make paper out of papyrus?
17: Yeah, the Egyptians, it's all on the Nile.
18: I didn't think it was underwater.
17: Yeah, it grows out of the water. I'm
18: so
17: sure it's
18: yours
17: papyrus.
18: Going out of the water or under the water?
17: It goes under the water and out of the water.
18: Did you move it aside? You found Moses, but no fish.
17: I do want to go through the papyrus or papyri in case, you know, I didn't want to uncover any
18: fish affairs.
17: I didn't want to see any of that.
18: It'll disrupt the school.
17: One of the girls here said, why don't you put some notes up on telephone poles about missing goldfish? Which is.
18: So what are you saying?
17: Well, I don't know. Do you know what happens to fish in wintertime? Do they go and hide a little bit?
18: Oh, maybe.
17: Yeah.
18: What I do
17: Because they
18: know,
17: just suddenly disappear.
18: You do this a lot to fish. But that's called killing them.
17: That is not true.
18: Come on.
17: That is not true.
18: There was a period of time there.
17: Where we had some bad luck. There's a run of bad luck. But if you know anything about fish, do they go and hibernate? Do they, you know? Because they bred in there, because those fish, because there's two worlds of fish. There's top tank and bottom tank. And those two worlds
18: They're
17: don't
18: not
17: know.
18: Not in your toilet, are they?
17: They don't know. Each other one exists. And in the top tank, there's a massive fish who I call Mr. Big.
18: Is he still there?
17: No, I couldn't find him. And he's been around for ages. And I thought, imagine if I put him in the bottom tank and he saw all the little fish. He'd be like king of the world. He could lord it over them.
18: Yeah. You know, why don't you actually just Google it and see? Ryan, have you Googled it?
19: Yeah, I sort of, well, they don't hibernate.
17: No. Where do they go?
19: I said, what happens if your fish are missing? It says, your fish are likely hiding, jumped out of the tank, or got sucked into the filter.
18: Could that have happened?
17: Well, can I go with the hiding option, please? Right,
18: so if hiding's your best option.
17: They hadn't jumped out, and the filter's too small for them to be sucked
18: okay.
17: into.
18: Okay, well, let's say they're hiding.
17: Okay.
18: Right. If I was a pet of yours, I would too.
17: Well, you never saw them. This is not a Disney franchise, is it? Can't see Pixar.
18: Finding Nemo, finding anything at this stage.
17: No wonder it was so hard for him. Emma Gillespie's coming up. She's going to be talking about Harry and meeting up with his dad.
18: Prince Harry met up.

0: Gold.
1: It's Jonesy and Amanda driving you home. The features editor at the Daily Oz, Emma Gillespie, or Emma G, as I like to call her.
2: Emma G.
1: That's got a nice ring to it. Why haven't I thought about this before, Em?
3: Well, my 9-year-old self thought about it when I was convinced I was going to be a fashion designer.
2: Oh.
3: The brand was going to be called Emma G, but we didn't go ahead with it on account of the fact that I couldn't sketch, had no ideas, had no business acumen, and the whole thing fell apart.
2: When has that stopped anyone, Emma?
1: But you had a great name.
2: That's right. That's all you need.
3: Thank you. Well, I wouldn't be talking to you fabulous people about the world of entertainment every week if I had gone ahead with that one.
2: That's very true. And what have you got for us today?
3: Well, I've got some Prince Harry information to chat through. It hasn't been the poor homecoming that he would have hoped for. There was this big court case that's fallen through, but I guess the first thing to discuss is that King Charles has officially hosted Harry. He's met with the family for the first time in years. Harry, Meghan, the two children, Prince Archie and Princess Lilibet, met with the King and Queen at Highgrove House, which is a country estate west of London. Buckingham Palace has confirmed the meeting. There has been all this speculation over whether or not it was going to go ahead. It has gone ahead, but Harry's in the UK for all these charity events. They were overshadowed first by that speculation of whether the meeting was going to go ahead, but secondly, because he lost this major court battle against the Daily Mail, or against the Daily Mail's publisher, Associated Newspapers. This one was years in the making. Harry was actually one of 7 high-profile claimants, including Elton John, Liz Hurley. You probably heard about this one. They were all taking the publisher to court, accusing it of decades of illegal news gathering. So the allegations centered around phone hacking, tricking people into handing over medical records, travel records, allegations of kind of unfair sourcing of witnesses and manipulation, and private investigators, all stretching back from 1993 to 2018.
2: And Harry has always said, my social circle is watertight, that the only way you could have got information is by illegal means.
3: Yes, and the Daily Mail's defence had always been, this isn't information we've gotten illegally. We have willing sources who have come forward, and people in your circles, Elton John and Prince Harry, who have happily given us the goss and dirt on you. Ultimately, a High Court judge ruled against Prince Harry. They threw out every single claim. It's not that they said definitively that the Daily Mail didn't do anything wrong. It's that they simply can't prove that the newspaper unlawfully sourced its stories. Oh. It's just basically their word against the publisher. There were 11 weeks of trials, north of £50 million in legal costs. It was a huge hearing and a huge trial, and an

0: said, the Daily Mail has said this is a win for freedom of the press. I think, you know, everyone has their own opinions about a publisher like the Daily Mail. They have historically not always gone about things in the right way. And this, I suppose, feels like for them a moment to be very smug about their practices. And they've said, you know, we always said Harry's friends were the leaks and he has a leaky circle and we just can't prove.
1: Doesn't Amanda, do you have a leaky circle?
2: Oh, look, I'm working on it with my pelvic floor exercises.
0: They say one in two women has a leaky circle.
1: You know, maybe we put this to the Emma G people.
2: Maybe.
1: Emma, thank you.
0: Thank you.
3: Okay, your download is complete. 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
4: 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There's a crash on the Monash Freeway heading outbound after Heatherton Road. Delays from Eastlink. Just getting reports of a crash on the Ring Road L turnabout near Boundary Road. Delays in both directions. A crash on Eastlink southbound before the Mornington Peninsula Freeway has one lane out of action and a collision in Clyde North on Hardy's Road at Tucker's Road. There are traffic delays in all directions. Get a great deal and that new car feeling with Maxxia's budget easing novated leasing. Call Maxxia on 1300 123 123. That's 1300 123 123. I'll check Melbourne's latest traffic again in 15 minutes.
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0: Gold, hello there. It's Jonesy and Amanda across Australia driving you home.
1: Oh, still feeling very emotional. We heard the news that Sam Neill has passed away. It's hard to imagine a world that doesn't have Sam Neill in it, doesn't it?
0: Isn't always it? Pretty... a great guest.
1: Oh, wonderful.
0: Always
1: guy.
0: Really good. And when him and Brian Brown came in, you just let those two talk and entertainment would ensue.
1: Oh, they're great. And
0: it's a sad day for
1: this
0: country.
1: Very sad day. And I'm feeling emotional. I went to see my dad in Brisbane over the holidays. He was hospitalised and he's 92.
0: That would have been hard for you because you were in China.
1: Yeah.
0: And they were contacting you.
1: Yeah, and Harley wasn't great. And then my dad wasn't great. And, you know, it was just hard. So anyway, I went up to Brisbane when I came home to see Dad. And so many of my amazing family memories. I was born in Brisbane and we left there when I was about 6 or 7 and we moved to Perth for a few years and then really settled in Sydney.
0: You weren't on the run, were you?
1: No, we weren't on the run.
0: Because it sounds like it.
1: Weren't on the run. But so much of my childhood, every time we'd come up to visit my grandparents, they lived in a house that's not far now from where my brother lives.
0: Mm-hmm.
1: Every time I go to visit my brother, I make him drive us past the house my grandparents lived in. So many of my favourite childhood memories are from my grandparents' house. And Cameron arranged, he met someone who's the son of the family that bought that house from my grandparents 30 years ago.
0: Oh.
1: They're still living in the house. And Cameron, as a surprise to me, arranged for us to go through the house.
0: Oh.
1: So we drove past as we always do, and then Cameron pulled up and I said, "What are you doing?" He said, "We're going to go in." And I just had this rush of a nostalgic kick to the heart.
0: Has it changed?
1: Well, you know, that house was there. They were in that house for 20 years, and that was 30 years ago.
0: Yep.
1: Well, probably they were there longer than that. But the front of it, it's like a tiny Queenslander house. And I remembered it always being much bigger when I was a kid, but it's tiny at the front. And miraculously, they've left the front of it almost as is. And out the back, they've put a new kitchen and things. And they've often over the years thought of knocking it down or doing bits, but she said she just felt that there was a beautiful spirit in that house.
0: Oh, they set it up like it's a shrine to you. It's like Paul McCartney's house. ACDC's house got knocked down.
1: But it was a thing where, you know, that was when
0: we could make a little museum. But we could get some stuff, pictures of you, put it all around the house.
1: There are people living there, Brendan.
0: I watched the Arnold Schwarzenegger documentary in the break and they've got a house set up over in Austria and it's where he grew up.
1: Hmm.
0: And it's got his little workout bed. Not his workout bed, just his bed.
1: Well, I'm sure the people who live there now would be thrilled for me to do it.
0: And there's all pictures of bodybuilders on the wall.
1: I'm pushing through and telling this story, okay, because I'm emotional about it.
0: Of course.
1: And I saw where my grandpa used to do his home brew and my grandma used to make these incredible roasts. And it was just the most lovely thing to be able to sit with the family and tell the story of the family who'd lived there before.
0: Mm-hmm.
1: It was lovely. I've told you this story before when we were in London on a Beyond 2000 trip. And Harley was a Kiwi but had grown up in England. And he went back to the house that he had grown up in England. And very unlike him, he knocked on the door and said, and they opened the door and said, "Are you Harley?" They remembered him when he was a 17-year-old boy.
0: Mm.
1: And the woman said, "I've got something." And they went into the kitchen and she had a jar of the marbles she had found in the garden 30 years before, 20 years before. And she'd kept them in case he came back.
0: Really?
1: Which always gave us the story, you know, Harley lost his marbles and found them again. But imagine this, you know, going back to these old places.
0: Yeah.
1: Maybe everything's changed, maybe nothing's changed.
0: Well, I've renovated a lot of houses and you pull out a wall cavity and you find stuff in the wall cavity.
1: Yeah.
0: Yeah.
1: And sometimes it wouldn't be good to go back because the memory you have of what the memory of this

0: nostalgia, the kick of nostalgia, just can't exist all the time because things have changed.
1: Well, particularly if you've got a box collection of Knave or something like that in the wall
0: Did
1: cavity.
0: They keep yours, Brendan? Where did you hide them?
1: If I went to my old house and the lady said, I've got something here, I'd say, oh, well, that'd be my brother's. Not mine. I don't know what you're talking about.
0: Has this happened to you? Have you gone back or have you had a knock at the door and someone who used to live there has said, can I come and have a look? Tales of going back home.
1: Oh, the trouble drum will beat for this.
0: Oh, no.
1: Shaking Stephen.
0: If he's that shaky, should he be on the roof?
1: Yeah, he's saying he's got no time to fix the shingles, but he's on the roof anyway.
0: Singing and
1: shaky,
0: dancing.
1: Fix the roof.
0: Get to it. Well, give us a call. Tales of going back home.
1: 1355-22. 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
4: 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There's a crash on Eastlink heading south before the Mornington Peninsula Freeway. One lane out of action. Also, a collision on the Monash Freeway heading outbound after Hetherton Road. The left-hand lane is closed. We've got a crash in Clyde North on Hardy's Road at Tucker's Road. Traffic is affected in all directions. And reports of a crash in Broadmeadows on Pasco Vale Road, northbound at Barry Road. Westgate Tunnel exit lane closures outbound from 9 p.m. Tuesday and Wednesday nights for maintenance. Follow detours from Millers Road and Greek Parade. More information at linked.com.au. I'll check Melbourne's latest traffic again in 15 minutes.
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0: Gold, hello there. It's Jonesy and Amanda driving you home. Amanda went on a holiday to Brisbane and her brother has said, I'm going to show you through the old maternal grandparent home.
1: Well, it was the paternal grandparent home. It was my dad's parents. Mm-hmm. Actually, once we'd moved to Sydney and once dad was doing some work in Brisbane, dropped in to see his parents.
0: So hang on, you went Brisbane, Perth, Sydney.
1: Yes.
0: So is this, I'm getting a paper moon vibe here.
1: I know.
0: Was your dad, was Art, and I met Art.
1: He's not on the run. He worked for a financial company.
0: It just seemed to me. And you are the biggest patsy in the world. Like, you would easily sit there holding the bag of cash while he ran off.
1: But dad once went to visit his parents, and his mum said, oh, your dad's at the pub. So dad walked up to the pub on the corner, and as he arrived, my grandfather had just been hit by a car and was being put in the back of an ambulance.
0: Right.
1: And they just said, greeted each other like it was an everyday occurrence. I had a drink in that pub on the weekend.
0: Really?
1: Yeah.
0: Once again, I'm just saying. Do you know Cameron possibly setting up some sort of tribute place to you at works? Paul McCartney, for example, other places, in excess, their house.
1: Well,
0: that they grew. So your house,
1: my grandparents' house, but there's a family that live there.
0: Yeah, but were they buzzed that you walked in there? Was it a big deal?
1: They were very nice.
0: But they knew who you were.
1: Well, the mum said, oh, hello, it's you, and said to her son, who's 19 or 20, do you know who this is? And he said, no. And she said, looked at me and said, well, you'd better tell him.
0: Oh, that's the worst. And you would have done the best presentation.
1: I had a PowerPoint presentation. Yeah. But it was so nice to go back. And I don't know if it's always nice for people to go back. And I don't know if you've received a knock at the door, people wanting to go through your home, who used to live there. But it was such a kick in the heart to see the table or the room where grandma would always leave a packet of chips. We'd run in and there'd be a packet of chips and she'd make this incredible roast dinner and grandpa would be listening to the races on his little transistor. It was amazing to revisit.
0: Two of the last houses that I've bought, people have always said to me, I had a party at your house. I went to a party at your house. It was never when I was there. It was always.
1: And two different houses.
0: At two different houses. And they go great lengths to say how great it was.
1: What does that mean, that you have
0: I
1: party
0: get jealousy.
1: House?
0: Part of me, he thinks, I'm glad I didn't have to clean that up. Second part goes, well, why don't I have
1: And what if on Saturday night people don't come around saying, we heard there's a party?
0: Well, I don't want that.
1: No.
0: But what I'm saying is that, do you hear what I'm saying? The tribal drum is beating for this.
1: That you've taken any vibe out of the house? Is that what you're saying?
0: You know, look at me. I'm a fun factory.
1: Tales of going back home.
0: Donna has joined us. Hello, Donna.
2: Hi, guys. How are you?
1: Good. Tell us, what house did you go back to?
2: My sister and I just happened to be in the area where we grew up. So we said, let's go have a look, you know, take some photos of our old house. And so we're standing at the front taking all these photos like a couple of idiots. And the lady was looking out her window and then all of a sudden she's come outside and she didn't understand English very well. We're trying to explain, you know, our parents built this house. This was our house. Then her son came out to see what was going on, so I explained to him, and he obviously understood. And then he said, oh, would you like to come inside and have a look? So we walked in. We were stoked because we lived in that house for nearly 25 years, and everything was pretty much the same. All I'd done was renovate the kitchen a little bit. All the shape was the same. My dad was a bit of a builder, I suppose you could say. He liked to make things. So he built this brick barbecue out the back. That's still standing there.
0: Oh, that's great.
2: Grill plate and everything. We were the kids that had the best cubby house in the street. Mum and Dad bought one of those offices when they were selling all the blocks. This cubby house of ours, that we called it, was actually their office. And Mum and Dad bought it for us as a cubby house. So it had proper glass windows. That's still standing.
1: And how many years had it been since you'd lived there?
2: So we lived there probably, well, I'm 60 now. I've just turned 60.
1: So like 40 years or something?
2: Yeah.
1: Wow. So after all that time, that stuff was still there.
0: That's amazing. That's so cool, Donna. That is so great. Mm. You know, and especially, is your dad still with us, Donna?
2: No.
0: And you see the barbecue that he made, and it would have been one of those old school.

0: Well, barbecues.
1: Remember that house you lived in, Brendan, and you made a slippery slide?
0: The Tetanus 2000. The cubby house.
1: It was made for mountain goats. It was so steep and had rough metal edges.
0: Because my daughter wanted a tree house. So I made a tree house, and it wasn't one of those little piddly ones on the bottom. It was up the top, the tree. It was like Swiss Family Robinson.
1: The council must have been thrilled.
0: I went a bit nuts on it, and it was very...
1: precarious, shall we say. I saw it. I was very unhappy about wanting my children to go up.
0: She had to take oxygen up with her. She had to go up in it.
1: Had the ambulance on speed dial.
0: I have nothing to do with that structure.
1: I wonder if it's still there, Brendan.
0: Thank you, Donna. Matt has joined us.
1: Hello, Matt. What house did you go back to?
2: Yeah, hi, guys. Well, perhaps a more cautionary tale. My forebears moved from some bog outside Glasgow to southern Tasmania in 1830, and one of my brothers set about on a sort of a pilgrimage to track down the ancestral home. It was a sort of multi-year project and thought he'd identified the house. And on a trip to Europe, and with great expectation from the rest of the family, travelled to this place outside Glasgow, approached the house, knocked on the door, very excited about, 200 years after we've lived here, at which point he was immediately attacked by the household dog and put in hospital.
0: Wow. That's just...
1: an emotional time all around, Matt.
0: Tears.
1: Thank you.
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5: 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Crash on the Monash Freeway heading outbound after Hepperton Road has the left-hand lane closed. Also, a collision on Eastlink heading south before the Mornington Peninsula Freeway. One lane is out of action. A crash in Clyde North on Hardy's Road at Tucker's Road with traffic affected in all directions. And a crash in Wyndham Vale on Balland Road northbound at Bolton Road. 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I'll check Melbourne's latest traffic again in 15 minutes.
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0: Old. Hello there, it's Jonesy and Amanda driving you home. The tribal drama's beating. This is not something that you had, your brother did for you, which is very, very nice.
1: Oh, it was so nice. He met the person who was living next door to where my grandparents had lived for many years and was some of my favourite childhood memories. And the woman who lives there now was so lovely. She's a nurse, but they also own the Irish pub down at the corner. So she got her son to go down and buy some champagne.
0: Oh, how good's that?
1: So we sat having a glass of champagne or two. In my grandparents' old house, it was such a treat.
0: Was there a velvet rope around and placards and little, you know?
1: This is where Amanda opened her teary deary doll under the Christmas tree.
0: Asking for admission.
1: That's all the memories I had.
0: I know your brother very well. He once convinced me that you were 5 years older than
1: him. You fell for it. He's 2 years older than I am.
0: When I first met him. He goes, well, Amanda being the older. I went, oh, really? Yeah, she's 5 years older.
1: But when we pulled up at the front, I said to Cameron, what are you doing? He said, we're going in. I just had this rush of, and that's how it feels, the rush of memory. And when you know, as I said, I was emotional because my dad hadn't been well. I was up visiting. And I always cry when I say goodbye to him because he's 92.
0: Sure.
1: I just don't know when I'll see him again. And my grandpa used to stand at the front of this house and wave as we drove around the corner. And even as a kid, I'd say, don't go anywhere till I'd come back. And he said, I can't promise you that, love. And I think of that every time I say goodbye to my dad now. Oh, so it was a wonderful afternoon. I'm very grateful we could do it.
0: The tribal drum is beating Tales of Going Back Home.
1: Not all those stories are happy.
0: Shaken Stevens will cheer you up.
1: I don't want to go back to that. We just heard a hilarious story of a man who they went back to their family home in Scotland after 200 years to be attacked by a dog and put in hospital.
0: Well, that's what happens when you go to Glasgow. If it wasn't the dog.
1: The dog headbutted him.
0: I'll see you, Jimmy.
1: A drunk dog.
0: Robin has joined us. Hello, Robin.
1: Hello, Robin. What house did you go back to?
2: Hi, Jonesy and Amanda. Actually, my story's in the reverse. I came home to find two lovely elderly ladies at my front gate, and they went on to explain that one of them, Jessie, had been, she was 6 months old when that particular house was finished. Her father built it, and she'd been telling her friend about all these amazing features in the house, and I said, well, come in and have a look and see if it's still there. And bless her, they got to the laundry and she said, there you go, Susie, the tongue and groove. You know how we talked about the tongue and groove, which was just gorgeous. I just thought, oh, I'm so glad I let them come inside.
1: Oh, and they'd, over the years they'd been reminiscing about the house, obviously.
2: Oh, absolutely, yeah. So it was a really lovely moment. And then I said to Jessie, what did you do when you lived in Horsham? And she said, oh, I didn't work, darling. I played the piano at the church down on the corner.
1: Oh.
2: Which was so gorgeous. And then she said she moved to Melbourne. And I said, oh, look, what's your

0: hard because I always loved Jesse for a girl, but I went on, had three boys, but that's okay. She said, oh, my first name's Davies. And I said, so is mine, which was just amazing.
1: What are the chances?
2: I'm glad you could do something lovely for them, Robin. That's very sweet of you.
1: Tongue and groove. It's very, you know what tongue and groove
2: is? Yes, I do.
1: Oh, do you? Go on, explain.
2: Well, it's where there's no joinery. It sort of just folds in. Is that right?
1: Pretty much.
2: Yeah. What a shock to you, Brendan, that I got that right.
1: Thank you. Dave.
2: Hello, Dave. Who went back where?
3: How are you guys?
2: Very well, thank you.
3: I went back to Nan and Grandad's house. They used to live on the edge of like Ceringai National Park, kind of French's Forest. And, they had a little fibro place, you know, no running water. Grandad built it with his own hands, had a toilet, you know, you had to go out the house, outside toilet, big hole, it just reeked.
1: Yep.
3: You know? But I go back to look at it and it's gone, mate. Dick Smith, the owner of Dick Smith, had bought it from my grandparents, the property, and he totaled it. He knocked it all down. He put his big mansion up. And where I used to run out of the middle of the night to go take a pee and scared of getting bitten by snakes and whatnot, there was a helipad.
1: That's the problem with the elites.
2: Did you do a memorial wee on the helipad?
3: There's an 8-foot-high fence and kangaroos were jumping around inside his property, not outside.
1: Oh.
2: Wow.
1: You know, I don't begrudge Dick for putting toilets in.
2: Elite. So elite.
1: You know.
2: Oh, next it'll be a flush.
1: The woke society we live in. Back in the good old days.
2: Oh, thank you for joining in. I've loved it. Thank you.
1: The helicopter pad. Thank you. Coming up, Instagram is on its way. If you'd like to play, jonesyandamanda.com.au. And we pay tribute to the late, great Sam Neill on gold.
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5: 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There's a crash on the ring road, our turnabout at the Calder Freeway with two lanes out of action. Delays after an earlier crash on Eastlink heading south before the Mornington Peninsula Freeway. All lanes now open. Still got plenty of delays after an earlier crash on the Monash Freeway heading outbound after Hetherton Road. Those delays are back to Ferntree Gully Road. 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I'll check Melbourne's latest traffic again in 15 minutes.
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7: Hi, I'm Georgia Love. Aussie-adopted New Zealander Sam Neill has died, aged 78. The actor has been a mainstay on Australian TV and in Hollywood for decades, perhaps best known as Dr. Grant in Jurassic Park.
8: It's a dinosaur.
7: A social media post this afternoon breaking the shock news. He passed away this morning in Sydney. His family saying while it was unexpected and sudden, he was surrounded by family and friends. Neil revealed earlier this year he was cancer-free following treatment for blood cancer. Well, a crime scene is in place in Yarraville after a parked car was shot up this morning. Police say multiple shots were fired into the unoccupied car on Stephen Street around 4 a.m. It's not known whether it could be related to the firebombing of a cafe in North Essendon 3 days after it was shot up in a drive-by. Two men have been charged over that shooting at Andy's Place Cafe on Friday morning, but it appears someone came back to finish the job, the business destroyed by fire overnight. Witnesses reporting seeing a dark-coloured SUV fleeing the scene on Mount Alexander Road around 1 a.m. And we're yet to hear much about the cause of a deadly pub fire in the Thai capital of Bangkok. 27 people have died, a further 22 critically injured. Home Affairs Minister Tony Burke says anyone with concerns about relatives in the area should reach out.
9: It's called the Consular Emergency Centre in Canberra, and the number is 1300 555 135. That's 1300 555 135.
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7: Jannik Sinner has claimed back-to-back Wimbledon titles, downing Alexander Zverev in 4 sets. The world number one dropped the first before bouncing back to win 6-7, 7-6, 6-3, 6-4. Zverev says he dreads facing the unstoppable Italian.
11: First of all, Jannik, I don't really like you anymore, to be fair.

0: to 10 names to replace him.
1: Anyone who has been approached already?
2: Of a diverse nature, in terms of conversations, they will start to happen now.
0: And the Big Bash final will be held on Australia Day next year. News Corp reporting Cricket Australia is committed to a culturally sensitive presentation after 2 years without a major match on January 26.
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0: Showers setting in this evening. Tomorrow, more showers, 16. Overcast and 15 Wednesday. Right now in the city, it's 15. 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
5: Yeah, so many requests for them to do it again.
6: Jonesy and Amanda.
7: Man, that hate this cracks me up.
8: Maybe you should lay off the moonshine.
9: Jonesy's always knocking Amanda.
10: It's so easy.
9: Amanda always knocking Jonesy.
10: I'm done.
11: Stick it in the guts, Barry.
12: Sam Neill has passed away. He was 78. He had cancer, but as I understand, was clear as that. It was a sudden passing. Well, for us, at any rate, and we're still quite shocked.
13: I'm
12: because
13: still reeling from the news, and on a day when we farewell Professor Scolia,
12: yeah,
13: and
12: Richard
13: had
12: Scolia.
13: Sam go, oh, it's a hard
12: and
13: time.
12: He was a great guest on this show. I always love when he'd come in because he'd always bring great entertainment. He knew the show, which is always helpful when you have guests on the show. He got into our dopey stunts, like that time you got him to build or construct the sherbet jigsaw.
13: Well, every guest that came in, for some reason, I was given a jigsaw of an album cover of the Sherbet Boys in the nude, pretty much, weren't they? Remember, and it just had a lot of hair, a lot of soap bubbles.
12: Yeah.
13: And it was a magazine photo that was legendary. And I was given a huge jigsaw of it. And so every guest that came in did a little bit of the jigsaw, and Sam enjoyed it enormously.
12: I remember Sam saying, well, why would they all take a bath together? There's so many of them.
13: They weren't in a bath. That's what was so weird. Bubbles that?
12: What about when he'd come in with Brian Brown, his good mate, and condolences to you, Brian, as well, because I know that you were very good friends.
13: They were promoting the movie Palm Beach.
12: And it's just a treat of a chat.
13: In this film, you actually come to fisticuffs. Is that the first time you've punched each other?
14: I think so. I've often wanted to punch him, but I'm from New Zealand. I'm civilized, and I know restraint.
12: Yeah. But you love Brian because you're on your vineyard. You've got a rooster called Brian Brown.
14: Yeah, he's a complete prick.
15: And there are a lot of chooks running around now.
12: Really?
13: Yeah, so thanks to Brian.
12: Brian's pretty prolific on that farm.
14: I also had one called Hugo Weaving, who actually died on the job.
13: Sam had such a droll sense of humour.
12: He did. We're going to miss you very much, mate. Instagram is coming up this hour. If you'd like to play, jonesyandamanda.com.au on Gold.

0: Australia, driving you home this Monday, the 13th of July. We are back from break, 2 weeks off. I'm waiting for my present from China.
1: I've got it here for you. And can you tell me when?
0: Am I right? Does he get a present?
1: Yes,
0: too?
1: He does.
0: Is his present bigger than my present?
1: Let's not go into that. I'll give you your presents before the end of the show.
0: On a cost basis, which would be more expensive?
1: Nothing.
0: What do you mean, nothing?
1: No, we'll talk about that later because I want to talk about the wedding that happened while we were away.
0: While we were on holidays, Travis Kelce and Taylor Swift got married at the Madison Square Gardens, or the MSG.
1: Were you the MC?
0: That'd be a sweet gig. I've done it before. The MC'd weddings.
1: A wedding where there are 1,000 guests and 2 billionaires marrying each other.
0: Do that. I've just read the telegrams out.
1: You and Adam
0: Still
1: Sandler.
0: Funny. Yeah.
1: It's interesting, the reason I think it's interesting to talk about, and I wouldn't mind your opinion on this, I love the idea of Taylor Swift. I'm not a massive Swiftie, but I think she's wonderful and very generous, all those fabulous things. And I bought into the dream of how wonderful, when they got engaged, remember she said, your English teacher and your gym teacher are getting married. They were humble, sweet, modest.
0: Yep.
1: A lot of people are surprised that the wedding was anything but that. And fair enough, she's dreamt of this day for many, many years, but there did seem to be a kind of elitist quality to it that has given some people the ick.
0: Yeah.
1: So what happened was they shut down a number of streets in New York on the 4th of July holiday weekend. I know she donated over $25 million to the city and to various charities and various things. Wonderful. That's how much their wedding also cost. But to have all those incredible people there, 1,000 of them, people who sort of joked that they didn't know her very well, 1,000 of them. And one of the things they had was like a raffle where you could win a Chevrolet, you could win Cartier watches, you could win Chanel handbags valued at over $6,500. That to me just seems really unusual from Taylor Swift.
0: I like her even more for this.
1: To give the most privileged people in the world expensive gifts.
0: Well, privileged people should get stuff.
1: Well, this is what's interesting. It's an insight into her dream day.
0: Mm-hmm.
1: A lot of people said, when we heard it was going to be at Madison Square Gardens.
0: Shocked by that. I must admit, I thought that was a first.
1: They have been married. They're going to do something sweet and small and coming here for a party. Yeah, or whatever.
0: Maybe she wanted a big shindig. I'll tell you the reasons why Madison Square Gardens makes sense. It's enclosed roof. It's got underground car parking. So all the celebs can just zip on in and go straight up into the area. There's no place for helicopters or spies or anything like that. You know, all those weddings you see people go to and they've got umbrellas and all that sort of stuff. What if you want a big wedding?
1: 1,000 people. It seemed a disparate number of people who, as I said, some of them who were there saying, I don't know her that well. But it gave people an insight.
0: Who said that?
1: Some of the people who were there.
0: It's what they said, I don't know her that well.
1: Well, sources close to the palace say.
0: Okay, right. Yeah.
1: But for people who, humble, sweet, kind, very image conscious, this is the thing. Not a single thing happens with her being across her own image.
0: I don't think she's that image conscious.
1: Are you joking?
0: No.
1: Every single thing she ever does is with intent, is with a lot of forethought. So all of this has been thought down to the last minute.
0: I think she wanted a bit of privacy. She wanted a bit of privacy.
1: For 1,000 guests.
0: And she can afford it.
1: Some people have said, and this isn't me saying this, and I'm not sure how I feel about this. Some people have said they love Taylor, but it's given them a bit of the ick.
0: Oh, no.
1: It's like I see you. You're that person after all. You're an elitist kind of a person after all.
0: My love for Taylor Swift is such I can't put this to the pub test.
1: I'll say the words.
0: No. Well, I think it sounds like a whip poll.
1: All right. A whip poll. I can put it to the whip poll.
0: Well, because that's an instant snapshot on what the community thinks about any given subject without the aggression of the pub.
1: Taylor Swift's nuptials, wonderful, great.
0: Yep.
1: Or does it give you the ick?
0: I think it's great for her and great for young Travis. 13:55:22.
1: I'd like to have won that Chevrolet.
0: That'd be great. Imagine if you're too trolley and you couldn't drive it.
1: Well, she said that the reason she got the Chevrolet was because it was sentimental. It wasn't the actual car that they had used to drive around in on their first date, but it's the same model as the one they used to drive around in. So none of their DNA is in there.
0: The
1: hair follicles.
0: The whip pole. 13:55:22. We'd love to hear from you on Gold.

0: 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There are delays after an early crash on Eastlink heading south before the Mornington Peninsula Freeway. All lanes are now open. A crash on the Ring Road at the Calder Freeway with two lanes closed and delays back to the Tullett Freeway. Reports of a crash in Dandenong on the Princes Highway heading outbound before Gladstone Road, and the Hume Freeway is slowing out found approaching Cooper Street. SANE has helped people navigate complex mental health for 40 years. 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I'll check Melbourne's latest traffic again in 15 minutes.
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0: Gold. Hello there. It's Jonesy and Amanda driving you home. If you've just joined us, we're in the midst of the whip poll. This is an instant snapshot of what the community thinks about any given subject. Anything you say about Taylor Swift, you can say right to me.
1: I've noticed there's been a bit of a division in how people have responded, how fans have responded to Taylor's wedding. This modest, wonderful, charitable, fabulous human has thrown an enormous shindig, as you would say.
0: Yeah, she's given away cars. Oh, she's given away
1: to
0: prizes.
1: To the guests inside.
0: Yeah, that's great.
1: To the wealthiest, most privileged people in the world.
0: It might be Johnny doing it tough in there.
1: Maybe. Had to rent a tux for the day.
0: It could be a couple of people like that. I just find that I think it's nice.
1: People are saying there's an element of elitism, of consumption, of shutting down streets on a 4th of July weekend where inconvenient for people. People love Taylor, but were surprised that this has gone a bit ick.
0: A young person's perspective, Gem Y Rye.
2: Look, to me, it feels a little bit ick because it's just very showy-offy.
0: Showy-off vibe
2: I'm getting.
1: And she's very image conscious, so she's deliberately showy-offy.
0: Kanye pulling Taylor. Marianne has joined us, 13:55:22, if you'd like to join us as well. What do you think, Marianne?
3: Oh, I think it's fabulous.
1: Fair enough.
3: She sells out stadiums and he plays football, so, and they get the privacy there at the stadium, so I think it's fabulous.
0: Yeah. And the facilities would be great.
1: You're saying about toilet facilities?
0: There'd be toilets, there'd
1: apparently
0: be hot dogs, you'd be able to get hat.
1: There was a big buffet, and apparently, you'll enjoy this bit, Brendan.
0: Of course I will.
1: They all played games. Oh. Games like... where are we?
0: Hungry Hippos?
1: Yeah, well, pretty much.
0: What, board games?
1: No.

0: like, you know.
1: You know, okay.
0: Those sorts of games.
1: I might have gone out for a beer during that.
0: Yeah, I know.
1: Marion, thank you. John has joined us.
0: Thank you.
1: Johnny.
0: Hi, John.
2: Yes.
0: Wonderful.
2: Yes,
0: Rick.
2: Yes, I love it. I lived in the U.S., worked at a lot of black tie events. The American royalty deserved to flash it all out. That's what makes the world go round with art in the U.S. Love it.
0: Okay. All right. Thank you,
1: John. Well
0: These
1: said.
0: Are the games that, the games they were playing.
1: Yep.
0: They got their raffle tickets by playing party games during the reception, like skee ball, mini golf, and a football-themed ring toss.
1: Well, he plays the football.
0: Oh, duh. You think I don't know that?
1: Rachel has joined us.
0: Hello, Rachel. What do you think? Wonderful or ick?
3: Hey, yeah, definitely an ick. I think it's all very well thought out for publicity because I think they're going to make a movie out of it.
1: A movie? Mm.
0: See, I've heard that too. Yeah.
1: This is making hay while the sun shines.
0: Well,
1: it's like how your brother is renting out that house as your museum.
0: Sure. But I did hear that, you know, Taylor wants to have a baby, could take some time off, put out a movie, so she's still feeling
1: Well, you know, I think she's due for a baby. It's going to happen.
0: Okay.
1: Because the biological clock will be ticking away.
0: Oh, I'm lucky why you don't make a wedding speech, Brendan.
1: Michelle has joined us. Hello, Michelle.
0: Is it grand or is it ick?
4: No, there's no ick. I'm not a Taylor Swift fan. I'm definitely not a Swiftie. But I think that she did it really, really smart. And I think that if they can play games, like where else could they go and play games and have privacy? And I think she done it really, really smart. And to give like $25 million just to have a few roads blocked off. I mean, most of our roads have potholes anyway, and we're waiting a few years to get them fixed. So I'm pretty sure they could have, they've been all right.
0: All right, Michelle. That's a good perspective. Thank you.
1: That is very good. Wrapped up with Dwayne.
0: All right, Dwayne, grand and wonderful or ick?
5: Oh, look, grand, wonderful. I mean, who doesn't love pass the parcel and pin the tail on Kanye West?
0: Oh, thank you, Dwayne.
1: These are all great calls. Thank you for being part of the whip poll. Keep that number handy, 1355-22, because you know why?
0: Instagram is coming up next.
1: That's on gold.
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7: The census is coming this August. 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There are delays building on the Ring Road L turnabout with a collision at the Calder Freeway. Two lanes are closed and traffic is building from the Tulla Freeway. We've got reports of a crash in Dandenong on the Princess Highway outbound before Gladstone Road and traffic light repairs in Reservoir on High Street near Broadhurst Avenue. New delays in both direction. 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I'll check Melbourne's latest traffic again in 15 minutes.
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0: Our calling is Instagram. 10 questions, 60 seconds on the clock. You could pass if you don't know an answer. We'll come back to that question if time permits. You get all the questions right, $1,000.
5: And you can go with $1,000, but if you'd like to make it $2,000, you have 6 seconds to answer a bonus question, but it's double or nothing.
0: Susan is in Bonnet Bay.
5: Hi, Susan.
6: Hello.
5: Hello. We've been away for 2 weeks. We'll see if we can remember how this goes.
0: Did you miss us, Susan, while we were away?
6: Sorry, what was that?
0: Did you miss us while we were away?
6: Of course I did. I had no one else to listen to.
0: Right, so
5: what did you... excellent answer, Susan.
0: You sat and looked at the wall.
5: You looked at your radio and said, I need to will us to come back.
6: Absolutely, always.
5: Well, Susan, let me...
0: get this, like, on a rocking chair, just looking at the radio.
5: Like Whistler's mother.
0: Just, were you sitting in profile, Susan?
5: Well, let's see what we can do for you. We've got 10 questions in 60 seconds. If you're not sure, say pass. We probably have time to come back. Are you ready?
6: Yes.
5: Susan, here we go. Here comes question number one. What do chickens lay?
6: Eggs.
5: Question two. A standard wheelbarrow has how many wheels?
6: One.
5: Question three. What's the name of our galaxy?
6: Milky Way.
5: Question four. Who beat Norway in the World Cup yesterday?
6: Great Britain, England.
5: Question five. Which character does Alice follow into Wonderland?
6: Rabbit.
5: Question six. What currency is used in Germany?
6: Germany. Pass.
5: Question seven. Which luxury car brand has four linked rings on their logo?
6: Audi.
5: Question eight. Which planet have we sent the most missions to?
6: Planet Mars.
5: Question nine. What does the acronym PIN, P-I-N, stand for?
6: Personal Identification Number.
5: Question 10. In what state would you find the Barossa Valley?
6: South Australia.
5: What currency is used in Germany?
6: Oh, I can't believe I didn't get that.
0: Do you know it, Susan?
6: Probably.
0: What is it? Oh.
6: Euro.
5: It's the Euro.
0: The Euro. Susan.
5: Wow. It was like pulling teeth at the beginning and then you did a big run.
0: 3 more seconds, you would have made that.
5: Oh, Susan.
6: I can't believe it. Oh. I was trying to get on and that's just so stupid of me.
5: You got all the hard ones right.
6: Oh, no.
5: Oh, Susan.
0: Susan.
5: I'm sorry.
0: At least we're back.
5: Oh, at least you can celebrate in that way, of course.
0: At least we're back. And Amanda's going to give me a present that she bought back from China, Susan.
5: I will. I'll tell you all about my trip next.
0: That's coming up. So,
5: Susan's getting all the gifts.
0: Susan's going, yay me. Susan, thank you.
6: I'm so disappointed.
0: Don't be disappointed, Susan. You did very well. If you'd like to play, Instagram, josieandamanda.com.au. Gifts are plenty for J-Dog coming up on Gold.
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7: 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There's a crash on the Ring Road Al Turnabout approaching Plenty Road. The left-hand lane is closed and delays it back to the Greensboro Bypass. Traffic light repairs in Reservoir on High Street near Broadhurst Avenue. There are delays in both directions. The Hume Freeway is slowing outbound off the Ring Road, then from Craigieburn Road to Donnybrook Road, and the

0: 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I'll check Melbourne's latest traffic again in 15 minutes.
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2: Hi, I'm Rana Hussain. The ladies' doubles champions have been crowned at Wimbledon. Han Yu Guo and Kristina Mladenovic getting the win at the All England Club just 6 months after teaming up for the first time in Auckland. Brisbane's Tamika Yallop has been the first A-League All-Star to be announced for the side, taking on English giants Chelsea in Sydney next month. And in NRLW, the Dragons thump the Eels 22-8, while the Raiders down the Warriors 42-16.
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0: That's gold. Jonesy and Amanda driving you home with Oasis.
1: So, in my holidays, I went to China with my sons, Liam and Jack. And one of the reasons was that when I was working with Beyond 2000, maybe 40 years ago, I went to China, to Beijing and to a whole lot of country areas. And it was a really difficult, difficult trip. And I wanted to purge the image of standing in a silkworm factory. I wanted to get the sort of the hardness of that travel and that trip out of my
0: mind.
1: You
0: went into a silkworm factory?
1: Yes.
0: And was it in a big cardboard shoebox?
1: It wasn't. I ate my way through the mulberry leaves. So we went to Beijing and Shanghai, two very different cities, and it was great. And I'm glad we did Beijing first because it's easy to think these big, what seem like big modern cities, big shopping complexes, beautiful hotels, all that stuff. The rural areas, I'm sure, quite different, but these big cities. But when we went to go to Tiananmen Square, we went on a tour. It was just us with a tour guide. And I wasn't sure whether it was true or not, but they don't know about, they haven't learned about Tiananmen Square in the way that we have.
0: Oh, the whole tank thing.
1: For them, Tiananmen Square is the center of their power. That's where the politicians come and stand on the big balcony. That's where they show their strength of power. That's where, as we know, the tanks come in for their military parades, etc. So I wonder what why they think so many Westerners want to go there. But this was the most stringent security I've ever seen. Three different passport controls. Very thorough pat-downs. They checked our waistbands. They checked to see if we were carrying even bits of paper. Our guide turned very serious as we were approaching and said, you cannot bring in paper, cannot bring in signs, you can't bring in any written material. In case, I guess, we held up signs and started a protest or said to the locals, have a look at what
0: like
1: actually
0: that guy
1: happened.
0: Did on Big Brother that time. And he held up the sign.
1: Well, at one point.
0: So I knew when you were there, I didn't send you any texts, like, you know, any jokes.
1: And we were very respectful.
0: Because I didn't want you to be in a Chinese gulag.
1: Well, we were very respectful and very careful. Because when the guide said, and of course we pay homage here to our great hero, I thought, I wonder if it's the guy who stood in front of the tanks. Duh, no, it's Mao.
0: Yeah.
1: Big portrait
0: it's
1: of Mao.
0: It's not going to be, you can't side with the tank guy.
1: No, well, but.
0: Not when you're over there.
1: But we said nothing, but it was quite extraordinary.
0: So and there's no mention of that whatsoever?
1: No. Wow. And then we went to Shanghai, which is just a fabulously modern city. I love the history of Beijing and the Forbidden City, which is thousands of years of their dynasties and where the concubines lived and the history of all that. Brilliant. But Shanghai, the river's called the Bund, B-U-N-D. Lots of bars, restaurants, rooftop places all along there. It was just brilliant. So we had a great time.
0: Did you get bunded?
1: I didn't get bunded. But it's interesting. When you do a tour, it's still like the old Beyond 2000 days. They say, we're going to stop here because our driver needs a coffee. Suddenly, I was at a silkworm factory.
0: Again.
1: And they showed, and the guy had a stick and a board and was showing us the life cycle of a silkworm. I thought, oh my God, I'm back here again. And it was a different one, but it's back the same experience. And then we went into a big showroom where the only people there, apart from the people who were standing to attention to serve us, trying to, hey, look at, why don't you buy an eiderdown? Why don't you buy a doona cover?
0: Right.
1: Why don't you buy this and that? And that happened at a jade place. It happened at a tea emporium. And so your travels, they go, we're just going to stop here so you can have a cup of tea. Look what we're selling. You feel it's very hard to leave without buying something.
0: Is it a good value?
1: Not really, no. Those places were very expensive.
0: What's the toilet facilities like?
1: Well, you know, I only found one squat toilet. Most of the toilets, and as I said, I only went to cities, you had a choice of a squat or a non-squat. And there's only one place, a cafe, where I got confused and ended up in the squat toilet. My thighs weren't really up to it.
0: No.
1: A bit of, you know, discomfort there. Okay. But, you
0: for
1: know
0: the
1: what?
0: Cleaner, I'd imagine.
1: The bag I took every day had a spare pair of undies and I didn't need them.
0: There
1: That's
0: you go.
1: A sign of a good trip.
0: I'm very proud of you.
1: My fake blonde hair really confused them as to my age because so many people said to me, I can't believe these are your sons. You look too young to have these sons. Consider I had my eldest son when I was 38.
0: Yeah.
1: You look too young to have had these sons. And I said, well, thank you. And then they showed me photos of who they thought I looked like. And they were saying these as compliments.
0: I would say you would have, Julian Clary?
1: No, Brendan.
0: Ellen DeGeneres?
1: No, that's who you think I look like.
0: No, I don't. I just, you know.
1: The first one brought up a photo and said, you look like this. It's Meryl.

0: Streep in Devil Wears Prada. And the next one, and I've asked Ryan to look at the Google the picture, right. Elon Musk's mother, who is 90 years old. She's a very striking woman.
1: Oh, she is.
0: She looks 90.
1: You know, there's a, is she 90?
0: She is 90.
1: Oh, goodness me. She, you know what?
0: Yeah. What, Brendan? There's not what.
1: There's a bit of Cruella de Vil vibe.
0: Do you want?
1: They didn't ask to see your Dalmatian coat.
0: Do you? Do you want your gift?
1: You would fit right in.
0: I'm going to give a present.
1: Yes,
0: to Ryan
1: gifts,
0: to,
1: gifts, gifts.
0: Here you go, Ryan.
2: Yes, go on.
0: I bought
2: okay.
0: this at Shanghai Zoo when we saw the pandas. Thank
1: it's you. Not a silkworm kimono, is it?
0: No,
2: so
0: gosh,
2: nice.
0: No.
2: What does it say?
0: Well, it's in Chinese. I don't know what it says. There's a picture. It's pretty much the back. It's a key ring. It's the back end of a panda. Put it through Google.
2: Yeah.
0: Something or other.
2: Don't fight over the bamboo and ruin my good behavior score.
0: Is that what it says?
2: Yeah. That's
0: well, you live by that.
2: Okay.
0: And
2: right.
0: Brendan.
1: Yeah. What have you got me?
0: Well, I wasn't going to give it to you this to you on air because I don't know if it's contraband or not.
1: Mm.
0: It's a packet of. Oh, you have a look.
1: It's a pack of smokes.
0: A pack of cigarettes from Tiananmen Square.
1: Tiananmen Square smokes. Yeah. I don't even smoke anymore.
0: No, I know. But I thought the packaging was interesting.
1: Yeah. I'm in Mao country now.
0: That's right. You can get Mao cancer.
3: Righto, you two. That's enough.
1: Thank you.
0: You're welcome.
1: We will be back again tomorrow.
0: Tin hat Tuesday. Do our tin hats still exist? We've been away for 2 days. Did someone wrap some garlic bread in them? We have to make sure they're going to be okay.
1: If you want to catch up with the show or if you want to be on Instagram or the Fast Five, jonesydemanda.com.au, we will catch you then.
0: See you then.
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8: There's So Much to See on Netflix this weekend. Thrills with I Will Find You, Mystery with Enola Holmes 3, and the timeless charm of Little House on the Prairie. What will you discover next on Netflix? There's a crash on the Ring Road, our turnabout approaching Plenty Road. The left-hand lane is out of action and delays back to the Greensboro Bypass. Traffic light repairs in Reservoir on High Street near Broadhurst Avenue. There are delays in both directions. The Hume Freeway is slowing outbound off the Ring Road, then from Craigieburn Road to Donnybrook Road, and the Monash Freeway also slowing outbound from Jackson's Road to Clyde Road. Dodo's got the real deal. 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I'll check Melbourne's latest traffic again in 15 minutes.
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11: Evening, I'm Georgia Love. Actor Sam Neill has died in a Sydney hospital. His family saying the loss was unexpected and sudden. The 78-year-old had lived with blood cancer for about 5 years, but was given the all clear earlier this year. Neill starred in multiple Hollywood movies, as well as being a mainstay across our screens in Australia and New Zealand.
12: I never went to drama school, so I've just had to learn on the job and watch good people.
11: That audio courtesy of Nine. Neill is nominated for a Logie at next month's awards for the courtroom drama The 12. He was 78. Police are investigating possible underworld links after a cafe in North Essendon's been attacked twice in 3 days. Andy's Place on Mount Alexander Road was destroyed by fire just after 1 a.m. after it was the target of a drive-by shooting on Friday. Other local business owners concerned about what's going on.
13: We're a bit disappointed. I'm sure the whole of the street where all the traders are a bit disappointed in what's happened as well.
11: Victorian businesses are ramping up their fight against Spring Street's proposed work-from-home laws, but the Premier is remaining staunch. Businesses warn they could increase costs and make the state a lot less attractive for investment. Chamber of Commerce found almost half of businesses say they're more likely to hire interstate as a result. And former Australian of the Year Richard Scollier has been remembered for his honesty, courage and openness at his state memorial at the Opera House. Known for his tireless work in cancer research, his wife Katie says he was also a strong family man.
14: It didn't matter to Rich who someone was, their background, or even if it might embarrass his kids. He just had an amazing ability to walk up, say hi and start a conversation.
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11: Cats goal kicker Jeremy Cameron will miss 4 to 6 weeks, going in for surgery later this week on his left shoulder. But Geelong's taking it as a win. A successful recovery means he'll be in the run for September finals. Teammates Tanner Brune and Jack Henry were also taken off during Saturday's 13-point shock loss to GWS. Both have been cleared of any major injuries. And Port Adelaide has decided to cop Jason Horne-Francis's penalty for a high hit on St Kilda's Liam Stocker. It means he'll miss Saturday's home game against the Dockers.
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0: setting in this evening. Tomorrow, more showers, 16. Overcast and 15 Wednesday. Right now in the city, it's 15. 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
4: 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We are back. We've been on a two-week break and the Bright Southern Dial is back. We've got brand new misheard lyrics. You can tell us about your weekend in three words. And I'm forming a rebel army and I need you and your bin. More on that coming up on today's Christian O'Connell Show. Your misheard lyrics are coming up next.

0: 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We have your misheard lyrics. As always, whenever you mishear a lyric, email me, christian@christianoconnell.com.au. 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
0: All right, as always, as I play them back, if we agree what you think you're mishearing, you will hear this. If we don't hear it, and for the great ones.
2: Instant Hall of Famer.
0: Sean has got this. James Rain, Fall of Rome, original line, every morning when I wake from my bed.
3: Every morning when I wake from my bed.
0: Or is it sadly James is wake up in the morning and he's wetting the bed?
4: No.
0: Yeah, hey, listen, some men get older, you know. Go to chemist's warehouse, get yourself a nappy, man. Every morning when I'm wetting the bed.
3: Every morning when I wake from my bed.
0: Very good, Sean. Trish has been listening to Kate Bush and Wuthering Heights out on the Wiley Windy Moor.
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0: Or is Kate wondering why we didn't get a divorce?
5: Out on the Wiley Windy Moors.
0: Oh my God, that is crystal clear. I didn't know why we didn't divorce. Yes.
2: Instant Hall of Famer.
0: Instant Hall of Famer for Trisha there. Ed's got the Stones. Paint it black. No more will my green seagull turn a deeper blue.
6: No more will my green seagull turn a deeper blue.
0: Yes. Damo's got Dolly Parton 9 to 5. Original line, in the same boat with a lot of your friends.
7: In the same boat with a lot of your friends.
0: Or is it former Olympic sprinter Usain Bolt with a lot of your friends?
7: In the same boat with a lot of your friends.
0: Yes. Damo, that's incredible.
2: Instant Hall of Famer.
0: Now, intern Pete has got his first ever misheard lyric.
8: Oh, yes.
0: Wonderwall, obviously doing the rounds at the moment after, after the England wins throughout the World Cup. The original line, I don't believe that anybody feels the way I do about you now.
9: I don't believe that anybody feels the way I do about you now.
0: Now, what are you mishearing, Pete?
8: Yeah, I don't believe that anybody feels the way I do about Janelle.
0: Your first day on radio.
8: Yeah. I'm very nervous to put one of these forward because I'm also tone deaf, so I don't know where this is going to go. So just again.
0: How can you be tone deaf and work in radio?
8: Yeah, I really am. Like, I can't keep a beat or anything like that, you know?
4: I thought you meant with content.
0: Yeah.
8: Okay. No,
0: he's that as well. That's why he was working on that show. That show was one thing. It was tone deaf.
8: I want to repeat this because my grade four girlfriend was also called Janelle, and I sang it to her like this as well. I don't believe that anybody feels the way I do about Janelle.
0: All right, let's have a listen.
9: I don't believe that anybody feels the way I do about Janelle.
8: Guys,
4: I want it to be there.
0: Chuckle Sisters, you hearing it?
10: That is absolutely there. Yeah.
0: I can't hear it. All right, let me hear it again. Okay, so it's Janelle.
9: I don't believe that anybody feels the way I do about you now.
0: Janelle. No, it's Janelle. It's Janelle. No, it's not. It's not. It's not Janelle. The tone deaf. It's the tone deaf. You can't help it, mate.
8: At least I set it up properly.
0: You lost a genetic lottery.
8: I really have.
0: And this is a classic. Christian, watching Moana with my daughter the other day, shocked at the appalling X-rated language in the song I Am Moana. Now, the original line is, it's like the tide, always falling and rising.
11: Like the tide, always falling and rising.
0: Or is it, it's like the tide, always

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3: 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Search Belong Deals. A crash being cleared on the Ring Road L turnabout approaching Plenty Road. The left-hand lane is out of action and delays back to the Greensboro Highway. Reports of a crash on the Monash Freeway outbound at Belgrave Hallam Road. Also, reports of a crash on the Princess Freeway outbound at Corroy Creek Road and a broken-down truck in Carlton North on Princess Street, westbound at Drummond Street. 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I'll check Melbourne's latest traffic again in 15 minutes.
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0: Christian O'Connell Show. I hope you had a great weekend. Tell us about your weekend in three words. Three-word weekend. Big week for my wife and I. Our eldest daughter, Ruby, turns 22.
1: Wow.
0: 22 this Friday. So my three-word weekend is 22 years old. It's yesterday I went to go find a birthday card for her, and I was in the shop, and I was looking at all the ages, you know, that I've been buying cards. So it was like 6, 7, 8, 9, 10, and then it was 12, 14, 16, 18, 20. Oh, I remember 21st last year, what we did for that, the wine tour. And now I'm like, there's no cards for 22. It's not significant, but it feels like it to my wife and I. 22 years of being a parent is an incredible thing.
1: That's huge.
0: So much gratitude. That's what I actually feel is excitement. She's graduated. She's got her degree now. Mm. It's like, and also when we moved here over 8 years ago, she was turning 14.
2: Yeah. Unbelievable.
0: And then at the end of this year, Patsy, Lois, our youngest daughter, turns 20. Oh. And then we're finally out of the teens.
2: Oh,
0: feels like I've been stuck at that level for all of my...
2: Like,
0: I don't think I had babies. I think actually my wife gave birth to teenagers. I struggled to remember when they were like four or five, yeah. But I've got

0: too many memories of the teenage, never-ending final boss years.
1: Oh, yes.
2: Wow, Ruby's 22.
0: 22
2: this
0: Friday.
2: You must be so proud.
0: Yeah, yeah, I'm very, very proud. And when I was in the car trip yesterday, I had my youngest daughter, Lois, with me. And we were talking about yesterday evening. We just had dinner, the two of us. She was like, do you think that we've made you a better person?
1: Aww.
0: I went 100%. Then I went, well, I wasn't a monster before you came along. Yes, you've definitely made me a better person, but it's not like... I was still a nice guy before I became a dad. I wasn't like feral wandering the streets barking at people and stuff like that.
2: And you've helped them out a fair bit too. As well.
0: That's ongoing, the whole relationship. Yes. Who's helping who? It's a seesaw. It's a seesaw being a parent. Rhea, what is your three-word weekend?
2: Mine is tricked by the Greeks. So I went on a lovely holiday to the Greek islands.
0: You have a great time.
1: Amazing.
2: It was incredible.
0: What a beautiful country, right?
2: But so we have to hire a car to get around. And in my head, and what was on the website, was like a beautiful kind of red Fiat, you know, like talented.
0: Something
2: Mr.
0: from the movies.
1: Yes. National Lampoon's.
2: Yes, exactly. We go to the store, the hire car place. What he pulls out, he drives out what could I only describe as this ancient rust bucket. It is red, to be fair, but it is not a Fiat. It's not a car brand I'd ever been familiar with. I think it was like a defunct Eastern European, Eastern German.
0: And I bet you had to pay
2: like
0: a small fortune for
2: it
0: that.
2: It was so expensive.
0: Have you come back financially ruined?
2: It was so expensive.
0: Europe is so expensive, isn't it?
2: The worst part of this car, which there's a lot of hills in some of the islands, and this car has like...
0: Now you finally met proper hills.
2: Yes, proper.
0: Not like when you go, Sydney's a bit hilly, or we're on a hill right now. Yeah. That's a slope.
2: Super, super steep incline. And this car has...
0: Tiny little streets as well, right?
2: Oh, they're so narrow.
0: It's like a cliff face
2: so
0: drop.
2: Narrow. Yes. Oh, wow. And I knew before we were going up this hill, I was like, there's no way this car's going to get it. Because it's like a go-kart.
0: You're going up to the heavens.
2: Getting a fair bit of momentum as we're about three quarters of the way up, and I can feel us like slowing and slowing and slowing and slowing, and then came to a complete stop with about 20 meters still on this.
0: And there's always those great big coaches swinging around the corners, you know, with a load of tourists.
2: So I had to put the brake on and the hand, but there wasn't actually a parking mode. All you had was a handbrake. You had to put it in neutral and then put the handbrake on.
1: Terrifying.
2: And then Will had to sit in the car, take the handbrake off, and I had to push the car up the rest of the hill.
0: What?
2: And it was actually pretty easy because it was so light.
0: So you were the problem.
2: Yeah, I guess we were.
0: You've had too much Greek cheese.
2: Yes, exactly. But it was the most terrifying like half seconds. Like, I was like, oh, are we gonna roll back down this hill?
0: Driving in Europe is frightening.
2: Yeah. Crazy. If you thought Melbourne or Sydney in peak hour was bad.
0: It's easy.
2: These guys are maniacs.
0: Yeah,
2: they're actually maniacs.
0: Yeah, they drive so quickly. And also, did you find that everyone smokes everywhere?
2: Still in 2026.
0: They don't care. It's like they haven't got Google where they don't know the risks. They're smoking everywhere, aren't they? During meals, you'll just see someone lighting up having a nice Greek salad.
2: Yeah, restaurants. Australia, you can't smoke
0: also,
2: anywhere.
0: Also, what about those old Greek guys that sit around outside that taverna about 10 a.m.?
2: I would love to be
0: Speedos. Yes. Got that big old distended belly out. They give zero Fs, don't they?
2: Those big sheeshes. They're like...
0: Yes, that's it. Amazing.
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5: 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There's a crash on the Princess Freeway outbound at Corroy Creek Road with two lanes closed. Heavy delays are back to the Westgate Freeway. Also, a collision on the Ring Road L turnabout approaching Plenty Road with delays back to the Greensboro Bypass. There's reports of a crash on the Monash Freeway outbound at Belgrave Hallam Road and a broken down truck in Carlton North on Princess Street westbound at Drummond Street. Most of us take sight for granted. 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I'll check Melbourne's latest traffic again in 15 minutes.
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0: Christian O'Connell Show. Now, we need you all to listen very carefully to my words. 2 years ago, the show was under attack. 2 years ago, the radio landscape looked very different. Let's go down memory lane, memory lane, memory lane, memory lane. Suddenly, coming into our city, when we're just in one city, the Christian O'Connell Show, been in Melbourne, another show was coming in from Sydney. R.I.P. Carl and Jackie O. Now, we work for the same company, and they axed my marketing money and gave it to Carl and Jackie O so they could have, they actually bought the town. Do you remember? There were posters everywhere.
1: Literally everywhere.
0: They had their own coach at one point.
2: Yeah.
0: Do you remember that great big coach?
1: Mm-hmm.
0: So we couldn't afford any billboards. And so one day I was driving, and it was bin day for the suburb that I live in, and I suddenly saw all these bins being wheeled out face side. We all know how to wheel the bins out. Face side on the streets. You see bins, bins, bins, bins, bins. And that's a bit like billboards. So straight away I thought, could we get some cheap stickers and use bins as bin boards? And the Rebel Bin Army was born. And we managed to hold the line here in Melbourne.
1: Yeah.
0: But now the show is in Sydney and Adelaide, Brisbane and Perth. We are a national show. But the real battlefront at the moment is, of course, Sydney. It is in freefall. When we're in Sydney a couple of weeks ago, all the other rival shows trying to get the number one spot, they've got their adverts all over the billboards. We need the bins to come back.
1: Yes.
0: And like any military campaign, okay, there's always the fronts that you're fighting on. Where is our Strait of Hormuz? It's Western Sydney. As soon as we start talking about the national show, our boss, Sue Vader, she said, if you can't make it in the west of Sydney, you won't make it.
1: She had like a war map out on the table and she put a big
0: Parramatta, Blacktown. Yeah. She was like naming these suburbs all the west. Here in Melbourne, I think the mission, the battlefront here is about holding the line. Been here for 8 years, okay? This city made this show, made me. So in Sydney, we need our commander on the ground there. Boots on the ground. And that is you, Pete. You have five shows to get a Christian O'Connell Show bin sticker on the bins of the Prime Minister.
3: Oh, no problem. Oh,
0: got five shows. Almost too much time. You get down to Kirribilli House. You use that charm of yours. Has he gone? Use that charm of yours and you get Albo to ask if you can put the stickers of this show on the bin. So look, 2 years ago, the Rebel Bin Army, we're not an army of war. What are we now? We're the Bright Side of the Dial, okay? So it's now renamed the army, the Bright Side Battalion.
1: Oh, I like
0: that. So you're joining the Bright Side Battalion now. I've got new roles for you in the Bright Side Battalion.
3: Oh. Okay, here we go.
0: I'm the Rebel Captain, Bin Solo.
3: That's a good name.
0: Rio, I rename you now, Chew Binka. Now, in the Star Wars movies and that universe, there is a simple farm boy made good. Now, that is Luke Skywalker. Who is a simple farm boy in this show? You're already there. It's Luke Bin Walker. Pete, you are now Luke Bin Walker, the farm boy made good. All right, there's chat too. Some people want to join the binfantry. That's the entry level here.
3: That's good stuff.
0: And then if you sticker five bins or more, send us photographic evidence, you get promoted to the highest rank in the Bright Side Battalion. General Waste. Should have just left.
1: Infantry was very good.
0: Yeah, should have just left it with infantry. Let's go to Judy now. Judy, you want to join the binfantry and the Bright Side Battalion?
4: Yes, I'd like to join the bin battalion. Thank you.
0: Thank you very much. Thank you for your bin. Thank you for your support. And whereabouts are you?
4: I'm in Glossodia.
0: Glossodia, right. So far west in Sydney?
4: Sort of northwest, out in the Hawkesbury, the foot of the Blue Mountains.
0: Definitely. Judy, we'll send you some. Thank you very much.
4: Great, thank you.
0: Thank you very much. Tanya, welcome to the Bright Side Battalion.
5: Captain, my captain.
0: Tanya, welcome to the binventry. Where are you? Where can you lend us your bin?
5: I'm in southwest Sydney. It's a place called George's Hall. I was a bit dubious when you started in Sydney, but you grew on me like a rash, Christian.
0: Thank you. So. It's what I call fungus radio. Tanya, thank you very much for giving us a go, mate. And we'll send you the stickers. This means if we can take the south, she's southwest.
1: Mm-hmm.
0: We've got old mate in the northwest. You know what this is? Pincer.
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2: 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There's a crash on the Ring Road altitude bound approaching Plenty Road. It's in the left-hand lane. Delays are heavy back to the Greensboro bypass. Reports of a crash on the Monash Freeway outbound at Belgrave-Hallam Road. Delays back past Stud Road. Also reports on the Princess Freeway outbound at Coroid Creek Road. Delays back to the Westgate Freeway. A broken down truck to watch out for in Carlton North on Princess Street. Westbound at Drummond Street. That's in the left-hand lane. And traffic light repairs in Reservoir High Street near Broadhurst Avenue. Most of us take sight for granted. 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I'll check Melbourne's latest traffic again in 15 minutes.
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0: Christian O'Connell's show. Today's time waster. Change a letter. Just change one letter. Ruin a movie. The Lion Kink. Different. you don't take your kids to go and see that. Just one letter. Very different movie. The Lion Kink. Drainspotting.
1: Silver.
0: Harry Potter.
1: Silver plus.
0: Harry Pottery.
1: Silver. Okay.
0: Pilates of the Caribbean.
1: Gold.
0: Jack Sparrow working on his corn. And what have you got, Rios?
1: Ooh, these dogs need some pickle juice. It's Lady and the... Oh, cramp!
0: And actually, powerful acting as well. He mimics having cramp on his glute there.
1: Boogie Nights, great movie about cinematography.
0: Oh, no. Oh, I can already see where this is going.
1: No, this one's been filmed at the Langham with Patsy.
0: Oh.
1: It's Bougie Nights.
0: Oh, very good. Another gold. I thought you were going to go Booger Nights.
1: Oh, that's funny.
0: Childish, funny.
1: Point Break, they've made a sequel. These surfers, they're not surfing anymore.
0: No?
1: They're painting.

0: a wall.
1: Oh,
0: but it's
1: a dull movie, isn't it? Hey, AI slops, get out of hand.
0: But now that we're working all morning, it's time for a paint break.
2: Oh, dear.
1: Oh, yeah, yeah. You had two goals, and what a drop off there, like Conor McGregor. Bronze.
0: And Wally, great kids movie. Great kids movie. Good. Love it.
1: Yeah.
0: But now it's got a new character. It's Willy.
1: Okay, he spent 2 weeks in Greece. All right, what have you got? Change a letter. Change a movie. We brought a poo.
2: No.
1: And that, my friend, sets a worrying childish tone.
0: It's gold.
1: Laura. Combiland. Not Zombieland, Combi.
0: Silver.
1: Forrest Gump.
0: Silver plus.
1: Lee, well done. The Life of Pig. Right, I'm Rob, Lock, Stock, and Two Smoking Darrels. That's going to take some beating for me. Best in show today. You're off to go and see a brilliant live show. Boyz II Men, Salt and Pepper, and Bel Biv DeVoe. Three legendary groups. The Lizard of Oz.
0: Silver.
1: There's Something About Gary.
0: Gold.
1: Not The Naked Gun, but The Naked Nun.
0: Oh, I think I've seen that. Silver plus.
1: Sad Max.
0: Oh, no.
1: Oh, no. Silver. Well done, Kane. Reservoir Dags.
0: Yeah, gold.
1: Well done, Elliot. White Men Can't Hump.
0: You don't hear the word hump or shag much anymore, right. Do you?
2: For a good reason.
1: Yeah, certainly not breakfast time. Gold. Peddler on the Roof.
0: Silver.
1: Well done, Sue. White Man Can't Pump.
0: Silver.
1: When Harry Met Salty. Oh, she's a little bit salty.
0: Gold.
1: Well done, Steve. Wallace and Vomit.
0: Silver.
1: Kindergarten Mop. When the kids are thrown up. Top Gut.
0: Gold.
1: Mav's piled on a few pounds. He's Top Gut. I feel the need. The need for carbs. Stop or my bum will shoot.
0: Oh. Bronze.
1: It's just childish, aren't they? Can tell we've been away for 2 weeks. Standards have dropped. Jurassic Pork. That's more like it.
0: Silver.
1: And Kung Fu Manda.
0: That's,
1: you know, my friend
0: funny.
1: Mandy. Oh, yes. Kung Fu Manda.
0: That's gold.
1: She's... All right, who is winning today?
0: Lock, Stock, and Two Smoking Darrels.
1: Steve Harmon, you are today's winner. That's the Christian O'Connell Show for today. We are back tomorrow. Tomorrow on the show, how do you know when you're officially an adult? Signed, you're an adult on tomorrow's show. If you've got one, you can email me early. Christian@christianoconnell.com.au. Great to be back with you today. Thank you very much for joining us. We're back tomorrow. Take care.
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13: Evening, I'm Georgia Love. The motive behind a shooting and subsequent firebombing of a family-run cafe in Essendon still isn't known, as other local businesses demand answers. Andy's place on Mount Alexander Road was torched overnight, the same cafe peppered with bullets in a drive-by shooting on Friday morning. Other local business owners are worried what it could mean for them.
14: We want to know what's going on, basically, and why it's happening. Normally it's a very quiet area, this.
13: While just a few hours later, bullets were sprayed into a car in Yarraville. The unoccupied car was parked on Stephen Street when it was shot up around 4 a.m. DFAT is investigating if any Aussies have been involved in a deadly pub fire in Bangkok. At least 27 people have died and 22 critically injured in the blaze in the Thai capital. Local media reporting people ran to the back of the venue when the fire broke out at the front, but there were no fire escapes. Anyone concerned about relatives in the area can call DFAT's emergency line on 1300 555 135. And tributes are flowing following the shock death of Kiwi-born but Aussie-adopted actor Sam Neill. A post on the 78-year-old's social media confirming his passing this afternoon, saying while it was unexpected and sudden, he was surrounded by family and friends. Both our PM and the Kiwi PM have paid tribute to the star, who leaves behind four kids and eight grandchildren.
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13: Giant Riley Hamilton is the AFL's Round 18 Rising Star nomination after just his second game. The 19-year-old recorded 15 disposals and kicked 2-1 in Saturday's 13-point win over Geelong. It's after he'd run out for the first time only the week before when GWS took down ladder leaders Fremantle. Yannick Sinner has retained his title as Wimbledon champion,

0: making it two in a row, beating Alexander Zverev in a four-set final. The Italian world number one says Zverev is a tough opponent.
1: I know another goal is to for you to become number one in the world. You're very, very close, so we need to be have to be very careful now.
0: And if you're only just surviving the World Cup, imagine a 64-team tournament. The FIFA boss says an expansion is under consideration, as it should be for the whole world. 48 teams started this year. We're now down to just four.
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0: Showers overnight, dropping to 10. Tomorrow, more showers and a top of 16. Right now in the city, it's 14 degrees. 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
0: Kitty Flanagan.
2: This guy said to me the other day, hey, do you want to smash a coffee? And I went, all right. I'd usually just drink one, but sure, let's smash one. Then we go to the cafe. There's a guy next to us who's that hungry. Do you know what he was doing? Oh, I'm smashing this burger. I'm smashing it. And I thought, I think I'll get involved with this. Someone says to me, what did you do yesterday? I go, mate, got up, smashed a shower. Smashed a cup of tea, Earl Grey. Smashed a piece of toast. Got my car, smashed it. That was unfortunate.
1: Gold.

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0: Christian O'Connell's show. We were doing the Save Our Pig, Save Our Pub. Save Our Pig is a new idea I'm launching in an hour's time. And just so excited, it stumbled out. A little bit rusty. But yeah, we're trying to save the pigs of Australia. Let's keep going with it now. In the last 20 years, 60% of pigs have been made into BLTs. And that is wrong.
1: We're
0: going to save five great Australian pigs and do a live show from a sty. Oh. That's how we come back. You come back strong. Other shows right now are going, bloody hell. They just keep levelling up.
1: They got nosy for the pig event.
0: Now. Yes. Probably would say yes. Anyway, Australia were about to play in the World Cup. And, of course, we know what happened. But the cruelness of penalties.
1: Yeah,
0: there's nothing like it in sport, is it? The penalty shootout. It's brutal. And maybe it hadn't it looked like that was their practice session at these things called penalties. I mean, has Suter's shot landed yet? It's still in the air.
1: It's in orbit.
0: When he hoofed that one out the stadium, I was like, time to go home.
1: Yeah, I knew straight away. I was in Greece and we were surrounded by probably about 30 Egyptians going crazy. And as soon as he skied that one in the air, everyone in the restaurant knew. And I was like, yeah, this is done. This is over.
0: Well, when we were there, they had the midday game on the Friday that I was flying back to Melbourne for being up there. And I managed to get sort of patchy Wi-Fi reception. Why are planes starting to offer Wi-Fi?
1: No.
0: Don't ruin a good thing.
1: Agree.
0: There's nowhere in life now you can be left alone for a short period. The ability of my wife to speak to me in the air isn't needed. But anyway, I was streaming the game. I was suddenly getting to a pocket of reception, right? And at one point, the pilot came out, recognized me and listens to the show, and then was going, what's the score? How are we getting on? You've got all the comms up there. Surely you can speak to someone in the big tower. Hopefully, actually, they're not watching it.
1: But sure, wait, why is he not driving the plane?
2: Yeah, fly the plane.
0: They have a co-pilot, don't they?
2: Well, I hope so.
1: Why would they? Surely.
0: Well, they have to come out. No, they come out to go to the toilet, don't they?
1: Yeah, but not to have a sit and chat with Christian.
0: Work the room. No, I think they should come out with some canapes and work the room.
1: Weren't people concerned?
0: No, they were getting stressed. And even at one point, I was. I went, please get back into your job. I'm not a nervous flyer, but it's actually making me anxious. You know, these things, they fly themselves. Oh. Don't want to hear it.
1: Well, then what are we paying you for, mate?
0: No, exactly. Get back in there. Stop worrying about the score. All right, let's speak to intern Pete. Pete, how was your weekend?
3: Weekend was great, guys. I was in Adelaide in South Australia over the weekend for a 40th birthday, but one of those groups that I haven't seen for a while, almost about 10 years as well. So it was a bit of a reunion as well. It was really, really good. Lots of fun. A few little drinkies. South Australia is such a beautiful, beautiful state.
0: Where were you?
3: So it's in Lindock, about maybe an hour out of Adelaide, I think it is. Down near Gawler, they've got some beautiful wineries and stuff like that down there. So
0: yeah,
3: stunning. Got myself a few clean skins on the way home, which was good. which was great. But I think the part for me, it was one of those themes which I was traveling, so I wasn't really going to do the theme. The theme was wear something you would never wear or like to look. You know what I mean? Like, so you would
0: what
3: never
0: a
3: wear
0: strange
3: that.
0: Thing.
3: A bit lazy, to
0: it
3: be
0: is.
3: Honest.
0: Wear something you wouldn't.
3: Yeah, something I don't you would want to wear. So it's like I was thinking, because I didn't bring anything, my friends were like, oh, do you want to wear an Adelaide AFL scarf? Because you would never wear that. I'm a Geelong supporter, right? So it could be something quirky like that. Or
0: So quirky. Yeah. Oh, yeah. This guy, you can tell he did years with Colin Jacquio. He is outrageous. That guy over there in the scarf, what a character.
1: Can he do that?
0: Is that Adelaide socks he's rocking as well? He's a wild man.
3: Yeah, you know me. As well as, so everyone was just wearing weird and wacky, crazy stuff, and I ran into this guy that I hadn't seen for almost 10 years. His name was Hayden, and I hadn't seen him. He's normally, like, well-groomed, you know.
1: And he had polka dot socks on.
0: Wild.
3: No.
0: Zany.
3: But he rocked up in a flannelette shirt, tattoos. He had a mullet.
0: So he came as an Australian.
3: Yeah, that's it. And I was like, in my head, I was like, hey, he looks really cool. Like, he's gone all out tonight, blah, blah. Now, few drinks in, it does take a type of person to go, I definitely want to pull that wig off, just as a bit of a joke, blah, blah, blah. So I did. It's not a wig. That's his hair. He's completely changed his look over the last 10 years. He's basically a hippie now.
2: Oh.
3: And I literally, it brought the party to a giant halt because he screamed.
1: Oh, it says, you yanked his hair.
0: You actually yanked his hair.
3: He wasn't wearing a wig at all. It was his actual hair because he had two little dreadlocks in them. It looked like a wig, what I thought was a wig. It wasn't. It was his actual hair.
1: And not a toupee, like still attached to his
3: hair. Yes. Wow.
0: He hadn't been to Turkey to have some work done.
3: No, not at all. He didn't
0: have Turkish hair.
3: He just had completely changed his look. And I thought that was him in costume. But no, he's changed his character. He's changed it, who he looks like, all that sort of stuff. And it was just, I was embarrassed.
0: I tell you what, that's a big pivot for any guy.
3: Mm.
0: Normally, that hair just gets locked down in your 20s and 30s. That's it for the rest of your life. Women experiment more than men with hair.
3: Yeah.
0: Hence so why you just thought that and just pulled it thinking it was sick. Even if it was a wig, you don't go around yanking it. But that's because you're the wild man.
3: Okay, hey, those green skins were good.
0: You're right.
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0: Christian O'Connell's show. Whilst I've just come back from, we've been on a 2-week break, and I went back to the UK to see my mum, my dad, and my sister, and have a couple of days in London. And the weather there is unbelievably, well, stuff you get just as a given. I've never been in London and seen it consistently 28, 29, 30 degrees.
1: It's not that hot.
0: Yeah, no, it is. It is there. Everything is context dependent, Rio. It is there. People didn't know what to do.
2: And no air conditioning over there. Like
0: no air
2: here.
0: Conditioning.
2: It's very different.
0: This cheap ass Airbnb I was in a very big.

0: World Cup and managed to see an England game in a pub, which was amazing, just being amongst other people and sports fans, and also was watching one game. So I'm about to play this commentary in two parts. Mm-hmm. Two different games, same commentators. The guy you're going to hear talking is Danny Murphy. Danny Murphy, now a commentator. Same in sports over here. Former legends turned to comms. Danny Murphy played for many years, an amazing player for Liverpool. Now doing commentary. He's a northern guy, kind of a bit like Carl Pilkington. And often during a game when there's a break where there's not much action, he will just start to chat. And as soon as I heard he was commentating, I said, oh, Danny Murphy's back. Then he starts telling a story about Bob the Cat. Now, Royal Mail, obviously the UK's version of Auspost. Have a listen to part one.
1: You used to have a cat called Bob.
0: This is during the Norway game. This is during a World Cup game. All right. Haaland is playing. One of the world's best players.
1: You used to have a cat called Bob.
2: The game's not that bad.
1: Yeah, he jumped in the back of a Royal Mail van and we lost him.
3: We have a double substitution for Norway.
1: Sad, really. Anyway.
0: Anyway, the game picks up, but everyone, including me, was like, what happened to Bob the Cat?
4: It's a sad story.
0: He jumped into that post van, but then what? Does he die? Does he come back? 3 days later, those two are back commentating with a different game, and they'd had people writing and emailing wanting to know the part two, what happened to Bob the Cat. Let's find out.
5: You told the story about your cat, Bob.
6: Well, surprisingly, Steve, there was a lot of interest, which surprised us both. But yeah, he didn't actually die. We did get him back 6 or 7 weeks later. Unfortunately, he'd gone feral and we couldn't reintegrate him into the home. And he ended up living with my friend's parents in Preston. And now he is passed away, unfortunately. Thanks for all the concern, those who have been messaging us.
5: R.I.P. Bob.
0: The deafening noise of obviously action at the World Cup, and they had to do a part two about poor old Bob the Cat. He came back, but he was too feral to be reintegrated. So they gave him to. I've got to hear this again. This is amazing. This is actual commentary from the BBC from Danny Murphy about his cat Bob.
5: He told the story about your cat Bob.
6: Well, surprisingly, Steve, there was a lot of interest, which surprised us both. But yeah, he didn't actually die. We did get him back 6 or 7 weeks later. Unfortunately, he'd gone feral and we couldn't reintegrate him into the home. And he ended up living with my friend's parents in Preston. And now he is passed away, unfortunately. Thanks for all the concern, those who have been messaging us.
5: R.I.P. Bob.
0: I want to know what happened to break Bob in just 6 or 7 weeks.
4: Yes.
0: What breaks a cat? Well, he's gone so feral in just 6 weeks that he can't be reintegrated back into Danny's family. And wait for it, they had to give away this crazy feral cat to their friend's parents in Preston.
7: Yeah, why would they want your feral
0: cat? Why would they want a wild cat Bob?
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0: Christian O'Connell's show. Don't you find if you're on a long haul flight, you start watching movies, whatever, emotions, I don't know, are high race.
1: Mm, definitely.
0: Even a movie that wouldn't move you to tears or get you feeling that emotional, you watch on a plane, it's different.
1: Yeah.
0: And maybe there's some science on this. I'd love to find out. But anyway, I found myself getting very emotionally involved in a Jason Statham movie.
1: Oh, not usually emotionally charged.
2: Oh, they are.
0: Tell you one thing about Jason Statham is he knows what his fan base wants. Not too much stretching in the acting department for Jason Statham. I watched his new movie called Shelter. And straight away I was like, oh, this is the same plot as every single movie. See if you can wrap your head around this high concept. Real stretch for Jason Statham. He's a retired assassin haunted by his past, now living in a lighthouse on a remote Scottish island.
1: Tick, tick, tick, tick.
0: Straight away, you know... Enjoy that peace and quiet for now. The past is going to come on a small boat to get you.
1: And O'Connell's going to be watching that movie.
0: Oh, my God. I watched it twice. Oh. On the way to London, on the way back from London.
1: Was it good?
0: I watched it in reverse on the way back. Completely different movie experience. Every movie, he's always a retired assassin.
1: Yeah, yeah, yeah.
0: He's never not a retired assassin. He's never a retired maths teacher or caretaker or postman who is haunted by the past.
1: I'm just looking at the movie poster and it looks like it could be any Jason Statham movie. Like, he's in a big woolen coat and he's holding a gun and he's running.
0: Yes, that's every movie for the last 20 years. But you've got to admire the man's consistency.
1: Yeah, and sorry, you got emotional during this movie.
0: Yes. He starts to look after an orphaned girl. Mm-hmm. It works. And then you think, hang on a minute, he was living on that island. Yeah, anyway, takes in an orphaned girl. It's a beautiful story.
1: Yeah, it sounds beautiful.
0: Honestly, the ending, the scene actually made me cry. It's a beautiful ending to a very, very powerful movie.
1: You should try watching it on land and see if you're crying or if it's just the airplane that's making you cry in a Jason Statham mid-range movie.
0: I'm going to give you money to watch it this week to pay for it to be streamed, okay? Because it's now on general release. And you or that last scene will floor you.
1: I will happily watch it.
0: It floored this reviewer.
1: $7.99 on Amazon Prime.
0: Okay, I'll give you 10. Get yourself a snack. Okay. And then the other thing, because obviously flying to the UK and then back, 44 hours of flying, you run out of movies. You know, you don't, suddenly you're going back to like the 90s. And I'm like, I'm trapped here watching that. So then I end up watching an entire series. I was flying by myself. The kids weren't with me. They're not kids anymore. They're 19 and 21 of a TV show. Mums and dads will know this. You've got younger kids. Paw Patrol.
1: That's crazy.
0: Oh, it's brilliant. How I really got involved. Honestly, hats off to that 10-year-old boy, you know, running that town's infrastructure with dogs. Yeah. And he's got a rival who uses kittens.
1: Oh, my goodness.
0: Oh, yeah, yeah, yeah. I've got favourite characters as well now, Rocky as well. I've got a lot to say about Paw Patrol.
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0: My daughter called and said, can you transfer some money right now? 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I can't get hold of mum. 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By the way, she had got hold of her mum. 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
0: They had to play me. 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

0: 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Good morning to Carly.
1: Christian.
0: Thank goodness my kids have now moved on from Paw Patrol, because I used to watch loads and loads of it. And like you, I had questions. Who's funding this kind of technology? The pup packs, the air patroller, the sub patroller. I could never figure out where all the money was coming from. Obviously, like you, had too much time thinking about this. I actually made notes on my phone because I had a lot of time.
2: Sure.
0: To do that. Number one, the entire this is what I actually wrote. The entire emergency infrastructure of this town, fire, police, air rescue, maritime, is run by a 10-year-old boy and six puppies. Where are the adults? There's a mare. Her emergency plan is a handbag chicken. Number two, the funding. So, same as you, Carly. Mm-hmm. These dogs have vehicles. They have headquarters with an elevator. Who's trained the dogs to use a lift and a periscope? How on earth would a dog know to use a periscope? Someone is paying for this, and I want to see the books. Number three, this is why I got confused. The Dalmatian. Marshall, I think he's called, is a fire dog, and he's a bloody liability. Every single episode, he crashes into something and goes, I'm okay. He's not okay. He's got issues. But yes, Carly, I totally agree with you. Now, we need you all to listen very carefully to my words. Two years ago, the show was under attack. 2 years ago, the radio landscape looked very different. Let's go down memory lane, memory lane, memory lane, memory lane. Suddenly, coming into our city, when we're just in one city, the Christian O'Connell Show, been in Melbourne, another show was coming in from Sydney. R.I.P. Carla Jackie O.
2: Morning.
0: Now, we work for the same company, and they axed my marketing money and gave it to Carl and Jackie O so they could have literally bought the town. Do you remember? There were posters everywhere.
3: Literally everywhere.
0: They had their own coach at one point.
4: Yeah.
0: Do you remember
4: yeah.
0: that great big coach?
3: Mm-hmm. And the best part about all that marketing money was it worked so well.
0: It worked very, very well. So well, they've now retired. They don't need to do radio anymore. So we couldn't afford any billboards. And so one day I was driving, and it was bin day for the suburb that I live in. And I suddenly saw all these bins being wheeled out, face side. We all know how to wheel the bins out, face side on the streets. So you see bins, bins, bins, bins, bins. And that's a bit like billboards. So straight away I thought, could we get some cheap stickers and use bins as bin boards? And the Rebel Bin Army was born. And we managed to hold the line here in Melbourne.
3: Yeah.
0: But now the show is in Sydney and Adelaide, Brisbane and Perth. We are a national show. But the real battlefront at the moment is, of course, Sydney. It is in freefall. When we're in Sydney a couple of weeks ago, all the other rival shows trying to get the number one spot, they've got their adverts all over the billboards. Mm. We need the bins to come back.
3: Yes.
0: And like any military campaign, okay, there's always the fronts that you're fighting on. Where is our Strait of Hormuz? It's Western Sydney. As soon as we start talking about the national show, our boss, Sue Vader, she said, you've got to take the West. If you can't make it in the West of Sydney, you won't make it.
3: She had like a war map out on the table and she put a big
0: Parramatta, Blacktown. Yeah. She was like naming these suburbs, all the West. She said, if you can make it in the West, the rest will fall.
3: It's a catchphrase.
0: Here in Melbourne, I think the mission, the battlefront here is about holding the line.
3: Mm.
0: Been here for 8 years, okay? This city made this show, made me. So in Sydney, we need our commander on the ground there. Boots on the ground, and that is you, Intern Pete.
2: Yes, I can do something for the show that you're going to love, I hope. Well, assist anyway. Sorry, yeah, I got a bit excited.
0: Thank you.
3: it was a great start.
0: And Carl still hasn't called you and offered you a job on his podcast.
2: No.
0: I keep messaging Carl going, he can take him on a free transfer. You definitely don't need him on that podcast.
3: You don't normally get the commander from the army that sort of left and you pick up him and say, oh, he's our commander to take us on.
0: Yes.
3: But, you know.
0: So we need you to run the operations in the West, Pete, okay, to help us take the West and spread the word. This isn't, just so we understand, about trying to get the show to number one. That's not what we're about in the Bright Solar Dial. It's just about spreading the word. The number one thing we hear from new listeners who are finding us in Melbourne or Adelaide or Sydney is, I didn't know there was radio like this. We do it differently. And it's up to you whether you prefer that or not. But we just want to spread the word. Right now, it's hard to do that. Everyone's saying, you know, Triple M. Good forbid people want to listen to that in the morning in Sydney.
2: Yeah.
0: I mean, that's people who've given up on life, isn't it? Come on, there's got to be another alternative. It's us. And I think if you're driving around and you suddenly see some advertising promoting a radio show on the side of a bin, you go, that's my kind of show.
2: Yeah.
3: Well, they've got bin money?
0: Yes.
2: Yeah.
0: Yes. Yes.
2: We have great bins here too. Like, we have multiple.
0: Well, I know there's a lot of rivalry between Sydney and Melbourne. Who's you're now going to lord it over us saying you've got better bins.
3: We've got some good bins here in Melbourne as well. Yeah. Thank you very much.
0: Have you seen the MCG bins?
2: No,
0: the bins of Great Ocean Road?
2: Oh, they are good too, aren't they? You got great recycling down there too. We do as well. Just anyway, nothing about the bins, but I'm just excited to be a part of the program. So,
0: all right, so here's what we need right now. Melbourne, represent, show up. Can we have your bin? The other shows are taking the billboards. We're taking the bins. All we need from you to help spread the word of the Bright Side is your bin. Call in now, 13 55 22. Pete, you have five shows to get a Christian O'Connell Show bin sticker on the bins of the Prime Minister.
2: Oh, no problem. Oh,
0: got five shows, so much too much time. You get down to Kirribilli House, you use that charm of yours.
2: Mm, yep.
0: Has he gone? Use that charm of yours, and you get Albo to ask if you can put the stickers of the show on the bin.
2: Question for you, though. We're happy with Kirribilli House, or do we do the Lodge, or do we do the one that's out near Dulwich Hill? He's got three. We'll do all three bins. Bugger it. We're doing all three. If that's okay with you.
0: Yeah, all three.
2: Yep,
0: okay. All three. So look, 2 years ago, the Rebel Bin Army. We're not an army of war. What are we now? We're the Bright Side of the Dial. Mm. Okay. So it's now renamed the army, the Bright Side Battalion.
2: Oh, I like.
0: So you're joining the Bright Side Battalion now. Now, guys, I've had to think about this again. I had a long time on a plane. I don't know if I've told you about this. In between tucking into Paw Patrol, I've got new roles for you in the Bright Side Battalion.
3: Oh. Okay. Here we go.
0: All right. I'm the Rebel Captain Bin Solo.
3: That's a good name.
0: Rio, I rename you now Chew Binka. Now, in the Star Wars movies and that universe, there is a simple farm boy made good. Now, that is Luke Skywalker. Mm. Who is a simple farm boy in this show? You're already there. It's Luke Bin Walker. Pete, now Luke Bin Walker.
2: I was wondering who it was going to be. That's great. Love it.
0: Right. Luke Bin Walker, the farm boy made good.
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1: Christian, you're right. There's something about watching movies on a plane that always makes me more emotional. I watched Big Hero 6 and almost had an entire breakdown. The person next to me actually checked I was okay.
2: Oh, that's very sweet.
1: Then shelter might be a little bit too much for you, my friend. It ain't for the faint-hearted. Christian, I'd love to join the Bright Side Battalion. Christian, I'm a new recruit to the show. I love it now. I was hesitant at first. Mm-hmm. That's from Vicky. Christian, what about Patsy in the Bright Side Battalion? Binses Leia.
3: Oh, love it. Love it.
2: Great.
3: Just don't make me wear that bikini, though, please.
1: I don't think that's work safe. Christian, I drive a garbage truck for... We want to take the Western Sydney, hold the line here in Melbourne, Blacktown Council.
2: Oh,
1: big perfect. One. Big one. We have a secret agent in a way. So don't got a man on the inside. Whistleblower. I'll take some bin stickers and get them done for you, Christian. Christian, welcome back. I'm offering my bin. What about WA, Mandurah?
2: Very west.
1: Yes.
2: You wanted the west?
1: Not that west. Which we'll send some, but we've got to focus which west. It's not the west of Sydney.
2: You said
1: I don't
2: you
1: think that's
2: west.
1: What Sue the Boss was on about. If you can take the west of Perth, you've made it in radio in Australia.
2: Once you've got Rottenest Island.
1: Yeah. All right, there's chat too. Some people want to join the binfantry. That's the entry level here.
3: That's good.
1: Yeah, you like
3: stuff.
1: That. There's more. Lots of time in the air. Join the binfantry, and then if you sticker 5 bins or more, send us photographic evidence, you get promoted to the highest rank in the Bright Side Battalion. General Waste. Should have just left.
2: Binfantry was very good.
1: Yeah, should have just left it with binfantry. Maybe too much time sat in the air. All right, let's speak to some of the binfantry. Carol.

0: Oh, good morning.
1: Good morning, Captain. How are you?
0: I'm good. Carol, so you're up for joining the Brightside Battalion. You can give us your bin.
1: I have already given you one bin, but I need
0: two more stickers.
1: No.
0: Two more? What, you got a spare bin or a second bin? Yeah, you got the recycling or just a general one?
1: I've got the recycling and the garden bin. But I also live in a court. So, therefore, I could actually campaign to get the rest of the court involved.
0: Oh, yeah, and then, of course, five or more and you get, general waste.
1: I tell you what I do, I do put the bin out on a Wednesday night,
0: yeah.
1: And sometimes I get a beep because I live on a corner, and I'm not too sure if that's for the bin sticker.
0: No, it's a fellow listener.
2: Yes, yeah, we all,
0: I think I said 2 years ago, beep the bin. You know, say hello to a fellow bin listener. Yeah.
1: Okay.
0: Yes. Yeah, that's what it is. Ben. It's our secret code. That's how we know each other. Yes. It's like the resistance,
1: works.
0: The underground.
1: It actually works. It's right. A great, great invention.
0: Thank you, Carol. We'll send you some more stickers and thanks for your support, Carol.
1: Fantastic. Thank you, Captain.
0: Let's go to Julie now. Julie, you want to join the Binfantry and the Brightside Battalion?
3: Hello.
0: Julie?
2: Deep undercover.
3: Oh,
0: and that's all right, don't worry, it's Monday morning, it's all okay.
3: Yes, I'd like to join the bin battalion, thank you.
0: Thank you very much, thank you for your bin, thank you for your support. And whereabouts are you?
3: I'm in Glossodia.
0: Glossodia, right, so far west in Sydney?
3: Oh, sort of northwest, out in the Hawkesbury, the foot of the Blue Mountains.
0: Oh, wow, if we can secure the footholds of the Blue Mountains, we have an advantage point. If you can take a hill.
2: Take the high ground.
0: Yes, you can. The moral high ground. Do you mean over Triple M and those? Other or not? Yeah, definitely. Julie, we'll send you some. Thank you very much.
3: Great, thank you.
0: Thank you very much. Peter. Peter?
4: Yes, sir.
0: So I actually genuinely thought you were crying. I went, you probably got to the end of Shelter. And
2: he's up in the air.
0: He is right now. Peter, you want to join the Brightside Battalion, mate?
4: I do. I've been a loyal listener for 8 years.
0: Seen your face on
4: those bus stops prior to you coming to Melbourne. I Googled you. The funniest thing I saw was the duck thing that you were on a show with. So I followed you since then.
0: Look, gotcha. Well, thank you very much for being part of our show. And we'd love to send you some stickers.
4: Oh, lovely. I'd appreciate that.
0: Thank you very much.
4: I'll stick my green and yellow out in solidarity with my red as well.
0: Thank you. I wonder why you were going to stick what one.
5: Wow.
0: It's good to be back. Tanya, good morning. Welcome to the Brightside Battalion. TT. The old producers have forgotten what it's like to work with Caitlin. Hello, Tanya.
6: Captain, my captain.
0: Tanya, welcome to the Binventry. Where are you? Where can you lend us your bin?
6: I'm in southwest Sydney. It's a place called George's Hall. I was a bit dubious when you started in Sydney, but you grew on me like a rash, Chris.
0: Thank you. So. It's what I call fungus radio. Tanya, thank you very much for giving us a go, mate. And we'll send you the stickers. This means if we can take the south, she's southwest.
2: Mm-hmm.
0: We've got old mate in the northwest. You know what this is? Pincer.
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0: Christian O'Connell Show. We have your misheard lyrics. Thank you very much to everyone, even while the show's been on a break, who's been sending them in. As always, whenever you mishear a lyric, email me, Christian at christianoconnell.com.au. Let's get into this week's brand new misheard lyric.
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0: All right, as always, as I play them back, if we agree what you think you're mishearing, you will hear this. If we don't hear it, and for the great ones.
2: Instant Hall of Famer.
0: Now, the last Hall of Famers we had was Chris had this from Creed and their song Higher. Can you take me higher to a place where I'm Mel C?

0: wake from my bed. Every morning when I wake from my bed. Or is it sadly, James, he's wake up in the morning and he's wetting the bed.
1: Oh, no.
0: Yeah, hey, listen, some men get older, you know. Go to chemist's warehouse, get yourself a nappy, man. Every morning when I'm wetting the bed. Every morning when I wake from my bed. Very good, Sean. Trish has been listening to Kate Bush and Wuthering Heights out on the Wiley Windy Moor. Out on the Wiley Windy Moors. Or is Kate wondering why we didn't get a divorce? Out on the Wiley Windy Moors. Oh my God, that is crystal clear. I didn't know why we didn't divorce. Yes. Instant Hall of Famer. Instant Hall of Famer for Trisha there. Ed's got the stones. Paint it black. No more will my green seagull turn a deeper blue.
2: No more will my green seagull turn a deeper blue.
0: Yes. Damo's got Dolly Parton 9 to 5. Original line, in the same boat with a lot of your friends.
3: In the same boat with a lot of your friends.
0: Or is it former Olympic sprinter Usain Bolt with a lot of your friends?
3: In the same boat with a lot of your friends.
0: Hear this again. Usain Bolt with a lot of your friends.
3: In the same boat with a lot of your friends.
0: Damo, that's incredible. Instant Hall of Famer. Now, intern Pete has got his first ever listen lyric.
4: Oh, yes.
0: Wonderwall. Obviously doing the rounds at the moment after, after the England wins throughout the World Cup. The original line, I don't believe that anybody feels the way I do about you now.
5: I don't believe that anybody feels the way I do about you now.
0: Now, what are you mishearing, Pete?
4: Yeah, I don't believe that anybody feels the way I do about Janelle. Hear me out. I mean, hear it and hear me out.
1: Okay.
0: Your first day on radio.
4: Yeah. I'm very nervous to put one of these forward because I'm also tone deaf, so I don't know where this is going to go. So just again.
0: How can you be tone deaf and work in radio?
4: Yeah, I really am. Like, I can't keep a beat or anything like that, you know?
1: I thought you meant content.
0: Yeah.
4: Okay. No,
0: he's that as well. That's why he was working on that show. That show was one thing. It was tone deaf.
4: I want to repeat this because my grade four girlfriend was also called Janelle, and I sang it to her like this as well. I don't believe that anybody feels the way I do about Janelle.
0: All right, let's have a listen. Okay. It isn't.
5: I don't believe that anybody feels the way I do about you now.
4: Guys?
1: I want it to be there.
0: Chuckle Sisters, you hearing it?
6: That is absolutely there. Yeah.
0: I can't hear it. All right, let me hear it again. Okay, so it's Janelle. I don't believe that anybody feels the way I do about Janelle.
4: That's it.
5: I don't believe that anybody feels the way I do about you now.
0: Janelle. No, it's Janelle. It's
1: Janelle.
0: No, it's not. It's not. It's not Janelle. The tone deaf. It's a tone deaf. You can't help it, mate.
4: At least I set it up properly.
0: You lost a genetic lottery.
4: I really have.
0: And this is a classic. Christian, watching Moana with my daughter the other day, shocked at the appalling X-rated language in the song I Am Moana. Now, the original line is, it's like the tide, always falling and rising.
7: Mm-hmm.
0: Or is it, it's like the tide, always F-word, rising?
1: Excuse me.
0: Rhymes with coughing.
1: Oh, God.
7: Like the tide, always walking and rising.
0: That is not on, young missy. I blame the parents. I blame the rock.
1: It's got a bit of a Scottish accent to it.
0: It is. Still doesn't make it okay, even if it's in the native Scots tongue, where they use swearing as commas, basically. Walt Disney is spinning in his grave right now.
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0: Christian O'Connell show. We need some sort of show replay, like VAR, Hawkeye in tennis. We need that. Look, quite a few of you actually tested Christian. I heard Janelle. One of you, Edwina, says, I'm not tone deaf like intern Pete, but I've heard Janelle. So, Pete, I'm going to hear it again. Yeah. Oasis, Wonderwall, misheard lyric, video assistant, referee. I don't believe that Janelle at the end. Feels the way I do about you now.
1: Janelle.
0: No. No, looked at the tape and no, still not right. Oh. Anyway, good to go back into it, though. That's the benefit of VAR. It doesn't uphold everything. I am coming back holding aces, guys. What a prize this week on the Time Waster. You know, sometimes you go and see a legendary band from back in the day. This is a great night out. What if it's three?
2: I'd say you're lying.
0: Impossible.
2: To me.
0: Impossible.
2: It can't be done.
0: Well, it's happening. MG Live presents R&B Royalty. R&B Royalty, these guys. Boys to men. They're now middle-aged men. Seriously, what voices? Wait, hang on a minute. Who else is in the green room?
2: Oh, stop.
0: That's right, SMP. Salt and Peps. There's someone else? Belle Biv DeBoe?
2: Whoa.
0: Boys. I haven't got the clip for that, Lockie. But I'll just do it anyway. What a night. And Salt and Pepper. Put that all together. It sounds great. Collab. Yeah. Doesn't that sound great? Boys to men, pepper, salt. Cannot wait. What a night. Tickets go on sale this Friday. Three legendary acts, one night. Tickets go on sale Friday, this Friday, July.

0: 17th at mg.live.
1: Hell yeah.
0: Today's time. We'll see you there.
1: I will be there for that.
0: I'm incredible. Today's time waster. Change a letter. Just change one letter. Ruin a movie. The Lion Kink. Different. you don't take your kids to go and see that. Just one letter. Different movie. The Lion Kink. What about Hobocop? They're on the street solving crime.
1: It's falling on hard times.
0: Drain spotting.
1: Silver.
0: Harry Potter.
1: Silver plus.
0: Harry Pottery?
1: Silver. Okay.
0: Pilates of the Caribbean.
1: Gold.
0: Jack Sparrow working on his core. And what have you got, Rios?
1: Ooh, these dogs need some pickle juice. It's Lady in the... Oh, cramp!
0: And actually, powerful acting as well. He mimics having cramp on his glute there.
1: Boogie Nights, great movie about cinematography.
0: Oh, no. Oh, I can already see where this is going.
1: No, this one's been filmed at the Langham with Patsy.
0: Oh.
1: It's Bougie Nights.
0: Oh, very good. Another gold. I thought you were going to go Booger Nights.
1: Oh, that's funny.
0: Charles, funny.
1: Point Break, they've made a sequel. These surfers, they're not surfing anymore. They're,
0: they're
1: painting
0: doing?
1: A wall.
0: Oh,
1: but it's
0: a dull movie, isn't it? Hey, ice slops, get out of hand.
1: But now that we're working all morning, it's time for a paint break.
2: Oh, dear.
0: Oh, yeah, yeah. You had two golds and what a drop off there, like Conor McGregor. Bronze.
1: And Wall-E, great kids movie.
0: Great kids movie.
1: Love it.
0: Yeah.
1: But now it's got a new character. It's Willy.
0: Okay, he spent 2 weeks in Greece.
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0: Christian O'Connell's show. Before I carry on with the show, I just need to ask you a question of support and loyalty. Okay. I think I know the answer, but sometimes you don't know what goes on in someone's head. Mm-hmm. Maybe there's some warped thinking. Who are you going to be supporting for the England semi-final? Just give me an instant answer right
1: England.
0: Now. Thank you. Pat?
2: England, of course.
0: Thank you. Pete, we even know where it's on.
3: England, yep.
0: Well, producer Tina has just told me that she just fancies going for Argentina.
1: Wonder why.
0: Tina, Argentina.
1: Argentina.
0: That's her name for the rest of this week. Yeah. Argentina, the enemy within. Wow. Kick your nose, somebody. I'm calling your mum. Your mum listens to the show. Mrs. Tina, I'm calling you.
1: Send her home with a note.
0: Yeah, well. I know your mum. I'm having a word with her. All right. I'm too frightened to ask the listeners because I worry. Now they know you can't show weakness to Australian listeners. Once they sense fear, they'll be all over me.
1: Suddenly there's a lot of Argentinians.
0: Argentinian shirts are going to fly off the shelves this week. All right, Time Waste Today is change a letter, change a movie. We brought a poo.
2: No.
0: And that, my friend, sets a worrying childish tone.
1: It's gold.
0: Laura. Combiland. Not Zombieland, Combi.
1: Silver.
0: Forrest Gump.
1: Silver plus.
0: Lee, well done. The Life of Pig. This is a running thing today about pigs.
1: Silver.
0: Well done, Rob. Lock, Stock and Two Smoking Darrels. That's going to take some beating for me. Best in show today. You're off to go and see a brilliant live show. Boyz II Men, Salt-N Pepa and Bell Biv DeVoe. Three legendary groups. The Lizard of Oz.
1: Silver.
0: There's something about Gary.
1: Gold.
0: Not the naked gun, but the naked nun.
1: Oh, I think I've seen that. Silver plus.
0: Sad Max.
1: Oh, no.
0: Oh, no. Dear,
1: Silver.
0: Oh, well done, Kane. Reservoir Dags.
1: Yeah, gold.
0: Well done, Elliot. White Men Can't Hump.
1: You don't hear the word hump or shag much anymore, do you? No,
2: for a good reason.
0: Not, yeah, it's certainly not breakfast table. Peddler on the Roof.
1: Silver.
0: Well done, Sue.

0: Why man can't pump?
1: Silver.
0: When Harry met Salty. Oh, she's a little bit salty.
1: Gold.
0: Well done, Steve. Wallace and Vomit.
1: Silver.
0: Kindergarten mop. Silver. On the kids are throwing up. Reservoir Wogs.
1: Come on, Ross.
0: Top Gut.
1: Gold.
0: Mav's piled on a few pounds. He's Top Gut. I feel the need. The need for carbs. Stop or my bum will shoot.
1: Oh, bronze.
0: They're just childish, aren't they? You can tell we've been away for 2 weeks. Standards have dropped. Jurassic Pork. That's more like it.
1: Silver.
0: And Kung Fu Manda.
1: That's,
0: you know, my friend
1: funny.
0: Mandy. Oh, yes. Kung Fu Manda.
1: That's gold.
0: She's... All right, who's off to go and see Boys to Men and Salt and Pepper?
1: Lock, Stock and Two
0: Smoking
1: Darrels.
0: Steve Harmon, you are today's winner. Great being back with you. We are back tomorrow. Take care.
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15: Sense the chemistry between them, but how much of that is real?
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12: I wish you well with your show.
17: I was walking past my fish pond and all my fish are gone. I don't know where they're
18: not
17: gone.
18: Not again. You've killed too many.
17: They weren't floating around. I looked, had a good look, and there's two stages to my pond. And in the top pond, they weren't there, and in the bottom pond, they weren't.
18: Have they got a lot of foliage? Could they be hiding?
17: Yeah, there's a lot of, what's that stuff the Egyptians love? Papyrus.
18: Papyrus?
17: Papyrus.
18: Don't they make paper out of papyrus?
17: Yeah, the Egyptians, it's all on the Nile.
18: I didn't think it was underwater.
17: Yeah, it grows out of the water. I'm sure it's papyrus.
18: Is yours going out of the water or under the water?
17: It goes under the water and out of the water.
18: Did you move it aside? You found Moses, but no fish.
17: I do want to go through the papyrus or papyri in case, you know, I didn't want to uncover any
18: fish affairs.
17: I didn't want to see any of that.
18: Disrupt the school.
17: One of the girls here said, why don't you put some notes up on telephone poles about missing goldfish? Which is...
18: So what are you saying?
17: Well, I don't know. Do you know what happens to fish in wintertime? Do they go and hide a little bit?
18: Oh, maybe.
17: Yeah.
18: What I do
17: Because they
18: know,
17: just suddenly disappear.
18: You do this a lot to fish. But that's called killing them.
17: That is not true.
18: Come on.
17: That is not true.
18: There was a period of time there.
17: Where we had some bad luck. It was a run of bad luck. But if you know anything about fish,
18: yeah. Do
17: they go and hibernate? Do they, you know? Because they bred in there. Because those fish, because there's two worlds of fish. There's top tank and bottom tank. And those two worlds
18: They're
17: don't
18: not
17: know.
18: In your toilet, are they?
17: They don't know. each other one exists. And in the top tank, there's a massive fish who I call Mr. Big.
18: Is he still there?
17: No, I couldn't find him. And he's been around for ages. And I thought, imagine if I put him in the bottom tank and he saw all the little fish. He'd be like king of the world. He could lord it over them.
18: Yeah, you know, why don't you actually just Google it? And see, Ryan, have you Googled it?
10: I sort of, well, they don't hibernate.
17: No. Where do they go?
10: I said, oh, if your fish, what happens if your fish are missing? It says, your fish are likely hiding, jumped out of the tank, or got sucked into the filter.
18: Could that have happened?
17: Well, can I go with the hiding option, please? Right, so
18: if hiding's your best option.
17: No, well, they hadn't jumped out, and the filter's too small for them to be sucked into.
18: Okay. Well, let's say they're hiding. If I was a pet of yours, I would too.
17: We never saw them. This is not a Disney franchise, is it? I can't see Pixar
18: finding
17: going
18: Nemo, finding anything at this stage.
17: I wonder it was so hard for him. Emma Gillespie's coming up. She's going to be talking about Harry and meeting up with his dad.
18: Prince Harry met up with his dad, has also been at the tail end of unsuccessful lawsuit. Well, not a lawsuit. He was trying to sue a newspaper. Didn't go his way. He's going to give us all the goss.
17: It's Jonesy and Amanda driving you home.

0: 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One day I'll visit the Grand Canyon. One day I'll see the Eagles live.
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1: Yeah, he's saying he's got no time to fix the shingles, but he's on the roof anyway.
0: Singing and
1: Shaky,
0: dancing.
1: Fix the roof.
0: Get to it. Tales of going back home.
1: It's Jonesy and Amanda driving you home.

0: at the ambulance on speed dial. See,
1: I have nothing to do with that structure.
0: I wonder
1: structure.
0: If it's still there, Brendan.
1: Thank you, Donna. Matt has joined us.
0: Hello, Matt. What house did you go back to?
2: Yeah, hi, guys. Well, perhaps a more cautionary tale. My forebears moved from some bog outside Glasgow to southern Tasmania in 1830, and one of my brothers set about on a sort of a pilgrimage to track down the ancestral home. It was a sort of multi-year project and thought he'd identified the house. And on a trip to Europe, and with great expectation from the rest of the family, travelled to this place outside Glasgow, approached the house, knocked on the door, very excited about, 200 years after we've lived here, at which point he was immediately attacked by the household dog and put in hospital.
1: Wow. That's just...
0: An emotional time all around, Matt.
1: Tears.
0: Thank you.
1: It's Jonesy and Amanda driving you home.
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0: you know, no running water. Granddad built it with his own hands, had a toilet, you know, you had to go out the house, outside the toilet, big hole, it just reeked.
1: Yep.
0: You know? But I go back to look at it and it's gone, mate. Dick Smith, the owner of Dick Smith, had bought it from my grandparents, the property, and he totaled it. He knocked it all down. He put his big mansion up. And where I used to run out of the middle of the night to go take a pee and scared of getting bitten by snakes and whatnot, there was a helipad.
1: That's the problem with the elites.
2: Did you do a memorial wee on the helipad?
0: There was an 8-foot-high fence and kangaroos were jumping around inside his property, not outside.
2: Wow. Was just,
1: you know, I don't begrudge Dick for putting toilets in.
2: Elite. So elite.
1: You know,
2: oh, next it'll be a flush.
1: The woke society we live in. Back in the good old days.
2: Oh, thank you for joining in. I've loved it. Thank you.
1: The helicopter pad. Thank you. Coming up, Instagram is on its way. 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And we pay tribute to the late, great Sam Neill. 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

0: Hello there, it's Jonesy D'Amando across Australia, driving you home this Monday, the 13th of July. We are back from break, 2 weeks off. I'm waiting for my present from China.
1: I've got it here for you. And can you tell me when?
0: Jim, am I right? Does he get a present
1: too?
0: Yes,
1: he does.
0: Is his present bigger than my present?
1: Let's not go into that. I'll give you your presents before the end of the show.
0: On a cost basis, which would be more expensive?
1: Nothing.
0: No,
1: we'll talk about that later because I want to talk about the wedding that happened while we were
0: on holidays. Travis Kelce and Taylor Swift got married at the Madison Square Gardens, or the MSG.
1: Were you the MC?
0: That'd be a sweet gig. I've done it before, the MC'd weddings.
1: A wedding where there are 1,000 guests and 2 billionaires marrying each other.
0: Do that. I've just read the telegrams out.
1: You and Adam
0: Still
1: Sandler.
0: Funny. Yeah.
1: It's interesting, and the reason I think it's interesting to talk about, and I wouldn't mind your opinion on this, I love the idea of Taylor Swift. I'm not a massive Swiftie, but I think she's wonderful and very generous, all those fabulous things. And I bought into the dream of how wonderful, when they got engaged, remember she said, your English teacher and your gym teacher are getting married.
0: Mm.
1: They were humble, sweet, modest.
0: Yep.
1: A lot of people are surprised that the wedding was anything but that. And fair enough, she's dreamt of this day for many, many years, but there did seem to be a kind of elitist quality to it that has given some people the ick.
0: Yeah.
1: So what happened was they shut down a number of streets in New York on the 4th of July holiday weekend. I know she donated over $25 million to the city and to various charities and various things. Wonderful. That's how much their wedding also cost. But to have all those incredible people there, 1,000 of them, people who sort of joked that they didn't know her very well, 1,000 of them. And one of the things they had was like a raffle where you could win a Chevrolet, you could win Cartier watches, you could win Chanel handbags valued at over $6,500. That to me just seems really unusual from Taylor Swift.
0: I like her even more for this.
1: To give the most privileged people in the world expensive gifts.
0: Well, privileged people should get stuff.
1: Well, this is what's interesting. It's an insight into her dream day.
0: Mm-hmm.
1: A lot of people said, when we heard it was going to be at Madison Square Gardens.
0: I was shocked by that. I must admit, I thought that was a first.
1: Have been married. They're going to do something sweet and small and come in here for a party. Yeah, or whatever.
0: Maybe she wanted a big shindig. I'll tell you the reasons why Madison Square Gardens makes sense. It's enclosed roof. It's got underground car parking, so all the celebs can just zip on in and go straight up into the area. There's no place for helicopters or spies or anything like that. You know, all those weddings you see people go to and they've got umbrellas and all that sort of stuff. What if you want a big wedding?
1: 1,000 people. It seemed a disparate number of people who, as I said, some of them who were there saying, I don't know her that well. But it gave people an insight.
0: Who said that?
1: Some of the people who were there.
0: It's what they said. I don't know her that well.
1: Well, sources close to the palace say.
0: Okay, right. Yeah.
1: But for people who humble, sweet, kind, very image conscious, this is the thing. Not a single thing happens with her being across her own image.
0: Is that image conscious?
1: Are you joking?
0: No.
1: Every single thing she ever does is with intent, is with a lot of forethought. So all of this has been thought down to the last minute.
0: I think she wanted a bit of privacy. She wanted a bit of privacy
1: for her 1,000 guests.
0: And she can afford it.
1: Of course she
0: can. Quite frankly, she can afford it.
1: A lot of people weren't happy with the shutdown streets.
0: Well, naturally, but they're New Yorkers. I'm walking here. They're not going to be happy with
1: anything. Well, they're not walking there that day.
0: Well, I reckon.
1: But some people have said, and this isn't me saying this, and I'm not sure how I feel about this. Some people have said they love Taylor, but it's given them a bit of the ick.
0: Oh, no.
1: It's like I see you. You're that person after all. You're an elitist kind of a person after all.
0: My love for Taylor Swift is such I can't put this to the pub test.
1: I'll say the words.
0: No. Well, I think it sounds like a whip poll.
1: All right. A whip poll. I can put it to the whip poll.
0: Well, because that's an instant snapshot on what the community thinks about any given subject without the aggression of the pub.
1: Taylor Swift's nuptials, wonderful, great.
0: Yep.
1: Or does it give you the ick?
0: I think it's great for her and great for young Travis. 13:55:22.
1: I'd like to have won that Chevrolet.
0: That'd be great. Imagine if you're too trolley and you couldn't drive it.
1: Well, she said that the reason she got the Chevrolet was because it was sentimental. It wasn't the actual car that they had used to drive around in on their first date, but it's the same model as the one they used to drive around in. So none of their DNA is in there.
0: Hair follicles. It's Jonesy D'Amanda driving you home for Jam Nation. Fire.
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0: Questions two.
1: Planet Mars.
0: Question nine. What does the acronym PIN, P-I-N, stand for?
1: Personal Identification Number.
0: Question 10. In what state would you find the Barossa Valley?
1: South Australia.
0: What currency is used in Germany?
1: Oh, I can't believe I didn't get that.
2: Do you know it, Susan?
1: Probably.
2: What is it?
1: Euro.
0: It's the Euro.
2: Euro, Susan.
0: Wow, it was like pulling teeth at the beginning and then you did a big run.
2: 3 more seconds, you would have made that.
0: Oh, Susan.
1: I can't believe it. Oh. I was just trying to get on and that's just so stupid of me.
0: You got all the hard ones right.
1: Oh, no.
0: Oh, Susan.
2: Susan.
0: I'm sorry.
2: At least we're back.
0: Oh, at least you can celebrate in that way, of course.
2: At least we're back. And Amanda's going to give me a present that she bought back from China, Susan.
0: I will. I'll tell you all about my trip next.
2: That's coming up. So,
0: Susan's getting all the gifts.
2: Susan's going, yay me. Susan, thank you.
1: I'm so disappointed.
2: Don't be disappointed, Susan. You did very well. If you'd like to play, Instagram, josieandamanda.com.au. Gifts are plenty for J-Dog coming up. It's Jonesy and Amanda driving you home for Jam Nation.
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5: 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Oh, and then it gets stuck around your lats. And it...
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0: I thought, oh my God, I'm back here again. And it was a different one, but it's back the same experience. And then we went into a big showroom where the only people there, apart from the people who were standing to attention to serve us, trying to, hey, look at, why don't you buy an eiderdown? Why don't you buy a doona cover?
1: Right.
0: Why don't you buy this and that? And that happened at a jade place. It happened at a tea emporium. And so your travels, they go, we're just going to stop here so you can have a cup of tea. Look what we're selling. You feel it's very hard to leave without buying something.
1: Is it a good value?
0: Not really, no. Those places were very expensive.
1: What's the toilet facilities like?
0: Well, you know, most, I only found one squat toilet. Most of the toilets, and as I said, I only went to cities, you had a choice of a squat or a non-squat. And there's only one place, a cafe, where I got confused and ended up in the squat toilet. My thighs weren't really up to it.
1: No.
0: A bit of, you know, discomfort there. Okay. But, you know
1: what?
0: For
1: the cleaner, I'd imagine.
0: The bag I took every day had a spare pair of undies and I didn't need them.
1: There
0: you go.
1: That's
0: a sign of a good trip.
1: I'm very proud of you.
0: My fake blonde hair really confused them as to my age because so many people said to me, I can't believe these are your sons. You look too young to have these sons. Consider I had my eldest son when I was 38.
1: Yeah.
0: You look too young to have had these sons. And I said, well, thank you. And then they showed me.
1: Do they confuse you with your age?
0: Well, they showed me photos of who they thought I looked like, and they were saying these as compliments.
1: I would say you would have Julian Clary.
0: No, Brendan.
1: Ellen DeGeneres.
0: No, who you think I look like.
1: No, I don't. I just, you know.
0: The first one brought up a photo and said, you look like this. It's Meryl Streep in Devil Wears Prada. And the next one, and I've asked Ryan to look at Google the picture, right. Elon Musk's mother, who is 90 years old. She's a very striking woman.
1: Oh, she is.
0: She looks 90.
1: You know, is she 90?
0: She is 90.
1: Oh, goodness me. She, you know what?
0: Yeah. What, Brendan?
1: There's a bit of Cruella de Vil vibe.
0: Do you want?
1: They didn't ask to see your Dalmatian coat.
0: Do you want your gift?
1: You would fit right in.
0: I'm going to give a present.
1: Yes,
0: to Ryan
1: gifts.
0: Here you go, Ryan.
2: Yes, go on.
0: I bought this at Shanghai Zoo when we saw the pandas.
1: It's not a silkworm kimono, is it?
0: No,
2: so
0: gosh,
2: nice.
0: No.
2: What does it say?
0: Well, it's in Chinese. I don't know what it says. It's a picture. It's pretty much the back. It's a key ring. It's the back end of a panda. Put it through Google.
2: Yeah.
0: Something or other.
2: Don't fight over the bamboo and ruin my good behavior score.
0: Is that what it says?
2: Yeah. That's
0: well, you live by that.
2: Okay.
0: And right. Brendan.
1: Yeah. What have you got me?
0: Well, I wasn't going to give it to you on air because I don't know if it's contraband or not.
1: Mm.
0: It's a packet of. Well, you have a look.
1: It's a pack of smokes. A
0: packet of cigarettes from Tiananmen Square.
1: Tiananmen Square smokes. Yeah. I don't even smoke anymore.
0: No, I know. But I thought the packaging was interesting.
1: Yeah. I'm in Mao country now.
0: You can get Mao cancer.
3: Righto, you two. That's enough.
1: Thank you.
0: You're welcome.
1: We will be back again tomorrow.
0: Tin hat Tuesday. Do our tin hats still exist? We've been away for two days. Did someone wrap some garlic bread in them? We have to make sure we're going to be okay.
1: If you want to catch up with the show or if you want to be on Instagram or the Fast Five, jonesydemanda.com.au, we will catch you then.
0: See you then.
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2: It was the greatest wedding experience I've ever had. This was a wedding planned by two dudes. It was amazing. It was. They chest bumped at the altar. I think some of their vows were from Fight Club. I do. And the best part of the whole thing is it all lasted about the same amount of time it normally takes the bride to walk from the back of the church to the front of the church. I looked at my girlfriend at the time. I'm like, I don't know if we're getting married. I don't. But if we do, we're getting gay married. This looks amazing.
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24: Good morning, I'm James Royce. The tributes continue for Sam Neill, who's passed away suddenly aged 78. Prime Minister Anthony Albanese says the New Zealand actor will be much mourned and long remembered. Hollywood director Steven Spielberg says he'll never be forgotten, while Nicole Kidman has described him as one of the greats. Oil prices have surged on the back of the US resuming its blockade of the Strait of Hormuz as Donald Trump demands ships passing through pay tolls to the United States. The US president has again expressed his frustration with Iran's leadership, telling Fox News they keep moving the goalposts.
25: Everything was agreed to yesterday, and they leave the room, and they call back and they say, we had to make a couple of changes. I said, changes? They got to make changes? We're not going to make changes. Always changes.
24: There's been a major development in the suspected murder of former British Minister Anne Whittacombe, with the UK's Home Secretary revealing counter-terrorism

0: Police are now investigating her death. The 78-year-old was found dead in her rural England home on Thursday with injuries that police have described as being serious. It's off to court today for a woman charged over an alleged domestic violence stabbing in Sydney's southwest. That attack last week left a 45-year-old man with serious injuries. And Victoria's upcoming election appears increasingly up for grabs, with a Redbridge poll showing One Nation narrowly ahead on primary votes, a point clear of Labor and the Coalition.
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0: We'll start with NRL, where Nathan Cleary says he's yet to decide where his future lies, with the Panthers and Blues star being linked to a move to European rugby once his current contract at Penrith runs out at the end of the year. Although a 90s wondered if he's ready to leave Lee.
2: I'm not sure, it's just a feeling I have. Like, I just feel like I can still get so much better. And when you're able to enjoy some success, it's an addictive feeling. You just want more of it.
0: Over to the AFL, and more trouble looming for Essendon, who could be facing a 50 grand fine after two of its players were cited for making contact with an umpire during Sunday night's mauling by the Lions. This takes to 5 the number of Bombers fined for this offence this season, and the league has threatened to impose $50,000 penalties to clubs who rack up 5 of these offences. Still on AFL, and Sevens reporting the Geelong coach Chris Scott is keen to lure Zach Merritt to Cadinia Park after the former skipper's failed attempt to move to the Hawks. And Cats forward Jeremy Cameron has been ruled out for up to 6 weeks as he prepares for shoulder surgery.
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0: Showers and 16 for us today in Melbourne, down to 6 tonight, becoming cloudy 15 tomorrow. Grey again Thursday 15, then 15 and partly cloudy Friday and Saturday. Life's too short to keep saying one day I'll visit Vegas and the Grand Canyon. 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

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What a man, what a man, what a man. A Day on the Green presents R&B.

0: be royalty, boys to men. 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And Bill Biv DeVoe. 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
12: Good morning, I'm James Royce. The US Navy has resumed its blockade of the Strait of Hormuz, with America demanding any ships wanting to pass through it pay a toll amounting to 20% of the cargo they're carrying. The development has seen Brent crude prices soar by around 6%. President Donald Trump says the toll will cover the cost to ensure the strait stays safely open. Counter-terrorism police are now leading investigations into the suspected murder of a former British minister. 78-year-old Anne Widdecombe was found dead in her rural England home last week. And while the suspect has no known links to terrorism groups, Home Secretary Shabana Mahmood says police have found new evidence.
13: As Lawrence Taylor, the head of National Counter-Terrorism Policing, has said, we now have new information and evidence that means counter-terrorism policing is leading the investigation. We are pursuing multiple lines of inquiry to establish the motivation for this attack.
12: More than 200 guards are expected to walk off the job today at Victoria's Ravenhall and Fulham prisons. The industrial action could trigger lockdowns for inmates, and under Victoria's Emergency Management Day scheme, this could see some having time shaved from their sentences. And some of Hollywood's biggest names are paying tribute to New Zealand actor Sam Neill, who's died suddenly aged 78. Legendary director Steven Spielberg has described him as exceptionally collaborative. Tony Collette has called him a legend, hero and sweetheart. sweetheart, while Laura Dern's described him as her beloved lifetime friend.
10: The Failed Footballer with Olin Tickers is the only unofficial World Cup podcast you need. 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

0: Craig McRae has set the record straight over his supposed desire to bring players and not picks into Collingwood. The Pies coach has told 360 that's actually never been how he feels.
1: That was something that was happening in the background through a trade period that, you know, funnily enough, Justin Lepich asked me to say that publicly so then it would support a trade. But that's so far from my, you know, philosophy or my want.
0: Still on AFL, and Hawthorn is likely to be without Carl Amon until the finals as the defender undergoes knee surgery on a complaint he's managed for the past few years, while Geelong's Jeremy Cameron is off for shoulder surgery that'll keep him sidelined for up to 6 weeks. Over to NRL, and Panthers star Nathan Cleary is throwing his support behind Jerome Luai, who'll leave the Tigers at the end of the year amid a rumoured rift with the coach, despite having a season to go on his current deal.
2: Jerome is a fantastic player, and that's not going to change anytime soon. Obviously, it's tough for him at the moment. Like, I don't really know what's going on, but if there's something I definitely know about Jerome, it's he can bounce back from adversity.
0: Cleary there on Nine.
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0: Showers and 16 for us today in Melbourne. Down to 6 tonight, becoming cloudy 15 tomorrow. Grey again Thursday 15, then 15 and partly cloudy Friday and Saturday. Life's too short to keep saying one day I'll visit Vegas and the Grand Canyon. 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
1: 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Delays in both directions. Our major arterials, Monash Freeway, now slow from Narriwarra North Road to Belgrave Hallam Road. After that, a clear run into the city. The South Gippsland Highway picking up through Lynbrook, just passing Hallam Road. Western Freeway, pretty busy going from Leakes Road into Hopkins Road and then the Deer Park by pass is slow city bound from Christie's Road into Robinson's Road. 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
9: 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Watch out for a breakdown in Essendon North, Buller Road to Woodlands. Street delays in both directions. Our major arterials, Monash Freeway, now slow from Narriwarra North Road to Belgrave Hallam Road. After that, a clear run into the city. The South Gippsland Highway picking up through Lynbrook, just passing Hallam Road. Western Freeway, pretty busy going from Leakes Road into Hopkins Road, and then the Deer Park bypass is slow city bound from Christie's Road into Robinson's Road. 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
12: Morning, I'm Petrina Jones. Hundreds of guards are expected to strike at two Victorian prisons today as part of their fight for better pay and conditions. The action at Ravenhall and Fulham could lead to lockdowns, potentially paving the way for some inmates to receive sentence reductions under the state's controversial emergency management rules. It comes as our teachers edge closer to a major escalation in their pay row, with a new survey showing almost 9

0: 90% support another 24-hour strike. The Princes Freeway speed limit would be increased from 100 to 110 under a Liberal promise to cut travel times. Under the pledge, the higher limit would apply between Laverton North and Colac. Meantime, the winner of November's election still appears to be anyone's guess, with a new Redbridge poll showing One Nation holds a 1% primary vote lead over both Labor and the Coalition. The US has ordered its Navy to resume its blockade of the Strait of Hormuz, with America to demand ships passing through pay a toll, while Donald Trump has again criticised the Iranian regime, telling Fox News they agree to deals, then always demand changes.
1: They're professional negotiators, that's all they are. I don't even call them good at it.
0: And some of Hollywood's greats have joined the tributes for New Zealand actor Sam Neill. Jurassic Park director Steven Spielberg says he'll never be forgotten, while Neill's Jurassic Park co-star Laura Dern says he was her beloved
2: Tube.
0: John Longmire has met with Tassie again as the race heats up for who will become the Devils' inaugural coach. The Herald Sun says the Sydney Premiership coach has sat down with the club for a second time up against Nathan Buckley and Ken Hinckley. Craig McRae says he prefers a more balanced approach to trades and the draft, walking back on his comments that he wants players, not picks. The Collingwood coach has been linked to those remarks from years ago, but he's told AFL 360 that's not his broader view.
3: I honestly haven't spoken about this ever. I've just let it be out there for the narrative of being written about me or about that quote, but that was never my agenda or my philosophy.
0: Geelong has emerged as a potential future club for Bombers Zach Merritt. The Agenda Setters reports Chris Scott has texted Zach to say he is one of the Cats' targets at the end of the season. And Dallas Stadium is preparing to host tomorrow's first World Cup semi between France and Spain. That's Gold Sport.
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0: Showers 16, tomorrow and Thursday partly cloudy, tops of 15. Right now it's 12 degrees and life's too short to keep saying one day I'll visit Vegas and the Grand Canyon. 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

0: Good morning, it's the Christian O'Connell Show, Tuesday morning, on guard for Chemist Warehouse, 5 minutes past six. Good morning, Rio.
1: Good morning.
0: Good morning, Pat.
2: Morning, boys.
0: Oh, the producers really have... I'm the luckiest presenter in the world.
1: They spoil you.
0: Oh, my, they really do. I mean... I mean, look, I'd rather have them come up with some great ideas, but look, maybe one day. Today, they've got a brand new bin in the studio. To help you and I, when we talk about the bin stickers, we don't need to imagine it anymore. We can see a flipping bin stinking up the studio.
1: It's so lucky to have an old, smelly red
0: bin in the studio as a kind of sidekick for the next 3 hours. And you know what it is? It's inspirational to see a manky old bin in the radio studio.
1: We've finally made it.
0: Not just that. Caitlin will no doubt say, listen, you know, radio these days, it's all got to be visualized. Okay, think of it like a TV show now. All the podcasts have got shiny cameras. You can't see it. In the studio, all you can see is a bin lid, a red bin lid. People are going to watch this as they're scrolling going, what's the bin?
1: Why's that included in the show?
0: They're really into recycling their crappy ideas on that show. There must be no gap between them and the bin.
1: It's created a weird vibe.
0: It has a really weird vibe. But that's the producers. Chuckle Sisters doing great work at 6 o'clock. Now, you and I, during the ad break, I've been told we've got to go around the office to find some kind of plinth to put it on as if it's now going to be elevated over us, as if we're worshipping the bin, like a Roman god. Now...
1: It's weird now. It's going to be weirder, elevated, like you said, on a shrine.
0: Tell me this. I believe now, producer Caitlin, you guys have got a camera on you, haven't you, Chuckle Sisters? Have you got a camera on you?
3: Yes, we have a camera on us.
0: Great, great, great.
3: Ah!
4: Do you know what?
1: Uh-huh.
4: It's not worthy for me to have the bin. I'll take it. Chuckle Sisters can have it on the camera at their level.
1: Christian is now taking the bin out of the studio.
3: Is my mic?

0: Powderfinger on my mind. Good morning, Christian O'Connell Show. Tuesday morning on Gold, 12 minutes past 6. Every Tuesday morning on the show, we ask you, how was your day yesterday? How was your Monday? How did you start the week? Are you a Monday winner or loser? Rio, which way is it for you?
1: I'm definitely still in loser mode. I'm still heavily, heavily jet lagged from our trip to Greece over the break. I thought I beat it. On Saturday night, I slept for 13 hours, which I've never done before.
0: I don't remember sleeping for 13 hours since I was 10 years of age.
1: Me neither. I thought, oh, I've finally done it. I'm the first person to ever beat jet lag.
0: Sleep it off.
1: But it's you know, like when you wake up and you thought you've beaten the hangover,
0: but it
1: turns out you're just still drunk.
0: It was hiding around a corner.
1: Yes, it was exactly that.
0: You haven't quite met the hangover. It appears like 1 in the afternoon.
1: Yes, just sneaking up behind you. That was Sunday night for me before our first show back. I was still so awake at 1 a.m. I was just like eyes wide open, not even close to being able to sleep. And then I start to get tired at about 3 o'clock, so an hour before we had to wake up for the show.
0: Yeah, I woke up this morning, and I mean wide awake at 2. I've been up since 2:30.
1: You're kidding.
0: No. And just as I was putting my shoes on to leave the house at 5, I started to feel sleepy. I was like, not now. You had your chance. We ain't getting anywhere near that bed for a while yet. There's a radio show to do. You got to watch what you say. I'm this close to getting cancelled at any break today. I actually think I'm more dangerous than if I was drunk during the show. Jet lag is a real thing.
1: It's crazy. I had a bath yesterday and I fell asleep in the bath and woke up to me slipping down like...
0: What? That's really dangerous.
1: Choking on the bath water.
0: But then didn't you take sleeping tablets?
1: I did. I got a prescription for
0: Tamazepam. He's popping pills in the air.
2: Sounds like Whitney Houston.
1: Come on.
2: Rio.
1: I did.
2: Careful.
1: They're a bit, they're pretty heavy. They really knock you out. But

0: then yeah, it's good.
1: Because I'm always jealous. So on the flight back, going back to UK, where I was for the last 2 weeks, seeing my mum and dad, I was jealous on the long. So you have to do it in two stretches. Mm-hmm. So I changed to Singapore, and then it's like it's 13 and a half hours.
0: Yeah,
1: and everyone was asleep, and I can only presume they consume. I can't do that because to me it's like sleeping in public.
0: Mm. Are you?
1: I was awake. Yeah. I tried so hard to go to sleep. I couldn't.
0: Is it the fear of people watching you sleep?
1: No, I don't know. It's just I can't relax. And then the crew were like, "Is there anything? Is there anything we can get you to help you sleep?" I tried a chamomile tea with three chamomile tea bags in it. No. That still wouldn't do
0: it. It's not strong enough.
1: It's not strong enough. No. I was jealous of them. I reckon they're all on sleeping tablets, aren't they?
0: Yes, you need to get on the good stuff. Yeah, it really.
1: They've been to your doctor, have they?
0: Yes.
1: It's the same guy that looked after Michael Jackson, isn't it? It's Matthew Perry's guy, is it?
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4: 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Monash Freeway, slow going from Narriwarra North Road to Belgrave Hallam Road, then again from Springvale Road to Warragul Road, heading citybound. Nearby, the South Gippsland Highway is now struggling through Lynbrook, just passing Hallam Road. On the Western Freeway, usual delays from Leakes Road into Hopkins Road. Beyond that, the Deer Pine Bypass is now slow from Christie's Road into Robinson Road, and the Hume Freeway, unusually busy citybound, just passing Donnybrook Road. Every minute of every day, a child is admitted to hospital. 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I'll check Melbourne's latest traffic again in 15 minutes.
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0: Christian, no ELO today. Has the bin taken over? Okay, out of the news, ELO. This team can't even remember to do that. I mean, it's one song tonight. Every Tuesday. Yeah. It's just one song. How is it

0: Monday loser. Yesterday, I was home alone. And so I took my daughter, Lois, who's 19. She's been off university for 2 weeks, so back home with us. It's been lovely having her back. And she went back to uni for a couple of days to see a young man who may or may not be her boyfriend. But I suspect. Mm-hmm. I pay more attention than those daughters of mine think. Always watching. Anyway, so I had to take her to Woolies to get some food for a couple of days to go back with. And I also was then getting dinner for myself. We go to the scanner and I say, I'm just going to do my bits first, okay, and then there's yours. All I had was a free-range chicken breast and a jar of mushroom chicken tonight sauce in a jar.
1: That's like a student's. That should be for her.
0: No, well, she leans in and she whispers to me, "Dad, you're giving off major divorced dad vibes here." Oh. And I looked at it. It was just a chicken breast and a chicken sauce in a jar.
1: Bleak as.
0: I made it last night.
1: Just come on now.
0: Oh, I feel like chicken tonight. Chicken tonight.
2: It's better than Uber Eats.
0: Yes, exactly.
2: At least
0: exactly.
2: He's cooked something.
1: At least he's cooked something. But there's a sadness to it a bit. A single chicken breast in a jar.
0: Yeah. Hey, a jar of grey. Beautiful. A jar of grey. Anyway, I make it. It's just like, I'm not even going to go and sit down. There's no point in this. I stand at the bench, slumped over, a mixture of jet lag and just sadness.
1: You've become
0: a jar of grey.
1: Did you have any side dishes with it?
0: Nothing.
1: That makes me deeply
0: no
1: sad.
0: No greenery.
1: Oh,
0: I was like, what if something happened to me right now and I hit the deck? They come in and find me. And they go, oh my God, his last meal was chicken tonight, mushroom sauce in a jar, and a solitary chicken breast.
1: He was ready
0: no
1: to
0: greenery.
1: Go.
0: No greenery. No greenery. You should know at this age, 53. Yes.
1: What sort of life was this man
0: no
1: leading?
0: Life. No life. And they took him away if you're going to live like that. The experiment didn't work.
1: He put his ashes in a jar of chicken tonight.
0: Yes, yes. But chicken tonight to me is 90s cooking.
1: Very much so, totally.
0: You know, even I was eating, I was like, my God, this was so big in the 90s. Mm, there was a TV advert, the dance, the jingle was everywhere. I didn't even know they still did Chicken Tonight.
1: Yeah, me neither.
0: No, who knew? Who knew what that target audience must be?
1: They mustn't believe they're like that. Oh, my God.
0: God, we've had a sale on a Monday. This guy is winning goals. So anyway, I thought this morning, let's make a 90s menu. One of the main courses has to be chicken tonight. Yes. What else is on there? If you think about eating in the 90s, Viennetta is one of the dessert options. Mm. Obviously, you know, the show loves a Viennetta. What else should be on there on the 90s menu of our food? Well, I don't know what else you think a menu would be. Shoes?
1: I've got one.
0: Yeah.
1: Canton. Do you remember that, Patsy?
2: Oh, yeah. Mama's making Canton. It doesn't take long for the word to get around.
1: That was the peak of Asian cuisine back in the 90s. That was about as authentic as it got. And it was essentially Chicken Tonight, but in Oriental form.
2: Sugary, syrupy sauce.
1: Yes,
2: what about apricot chicken?
0: I was about to say apricot chicken.
2: We still make that.
0: Yeah, no, that's back around.
2: Yes, yeah. Fantastic.
0: You know what? As I was looking at the ready meal section, right, in the supermarket yesterday, and I was looking at all the different ones now. There's like there's the people who are dieting or you know, cutting weight. It's something called My Muscle Meals or something like that. Then there's a whole new brand now, simply called, this is so Australian, Air Fryer. It's in block capitals with an exclamation mark. And I got it. You just chuck this into the air fryer. I almost got one of those, but I can't give in that easily. Imagine there was like another thing, just oven, 180 degrees, air fryer. There's no need for cooking instructions. It just yells it at you, air fryer.
1: All those pre-made meals now are just like, it's all about protein. Everything's like 60 grams of protein, 100 grams of protein.
0: Optimize, air fryer. All right, what is on the 90s? You're right, I think most 90s main dishes were chicken-based.
2: Yes.
0: Mm. Apart from a beef stroganoff.
2: Oh, I love a beef stroganoff.
1: Yeah. Will, my partner, made a beef stroganoff recently. Hadn't had it yet, probably since the 90s. Yes. It's a dense old meal, isn't it?
0: But I'll tell you what the densest meat meal was in the 90s. Meatloaf.
1: I've never had one.
0: You lucky thing.

0: I'm jealous. I wish my body could forget all the meatloaf dinners I had in the 90s that Mum used to make.
1: Is it meat bread?
0: I tell you what, go and eat a shoe. And therefore, you've just eaten meatloaf. All right, what should be on the 90s menu? Text me 0475 031043. ELO will be the next song you hear.
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4: 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Reports of a crash now for the Monash Freeway citybound at Narre Warren North Road. Otherwise, the Mornington Peninsula Freeway is now Chockers citybound just on approach to Thompson's Road. Unusual there. Looks to be a breakdown in the left-hand lane from Zikamra. Otherwise, Princess Freeway starting to build through the Point Cook Bend. The Hume Freeway, heavy going citybound passing Cooper Street. And we've had reports of a crash. Ring Road, Altona bound, just before Sydney Road. For nearly 40 years, Starlight's been creating happiness for seriously ill children. 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I'll check Melbourne's latest traffic again in 15 minutes.
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6: Morning, I'm Petrina Jones. The Liberals are promising shorter travel times if they're elected in November, with a pledge to increase the speed limit on the Princes Freeway from 100 to 110 between Laverton North and Colac. Almost 90% of teachers support another full-day strike as part of their pay fight with the state government. The result from a union survey comes as August 8 looms as the next full day of industrial action at our schools. It comes as guards at Ravenhall and Fulham prisons prepare to walk off the job today as part of their ongoing pay dispute. Oil prices have surged on the back of the US resuming its blockade of the Strait of Hormuz as Donald Trump demands ships passing through pay tolls to the United States. The president has again expressed his frustrations with Iran's leadership, telling Fox News they keep moving the goalposts.
7: Everything was agreed to yesterday, and they leave the room, and they call back, and they say, we had to make a couple of changes. I said, changes? They got to make changes? We're not going to make changes.
6: The online safety watchdog says social media companies are still falling short when it comes to protecting young people from sexual extortion. New figures show most victims are male. And it seems there are some downsides to working from home, with an RMIT study finding it increases the likelihood of obesity over time. All your latest Gold Sport is coming up next.
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6: Chris Scott is optimistic. Jeremy Cameron will be back for finals if Geelong makes it. The Cat star is set to be sidelined for up to 6 weeks after shoulder surgery on an AC joint.
8: We're hopeful that if the team's good enough, we'll get him back at a hopefully important part of the season.
6: They're on AFL 360. Meantime, Geelong assistant coach James Kelly is opting to go for the vacant Carlton job over the Essendon one. The Age reports the triple premiership player is making the Blues head coaching role his priority and may not chase the Bombers' vacancy at all. Collingwood is seeking to downgrade Billy Frampton's one-match ban at the tribunal tonight. It's after a pinned arm tackle on North Melbourne's Matt Whitlock. Essendon could be facing a 50 grand fine after two of its players were cited for making contact with an umpire during Sunday night's mauling by the Lions. And England has left the door open for Andy Flower to return as men's test coach after the sacking of Brendan McCullum. And that's Gold Sport.
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6: Showers 16, tomorrow and Thursday, partly cloudy, tops of 15. Right now, it's 12 degrees, and life's too short to keep saying one day I'll visit Vegas and the Grand Canyon. Make one day today. 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
1: Yeah. Here it is. We play every Tuesday when we remember. But when we do remember, oh my God, it's such a great song. Note to self, play it again next week. You got

0: If you're a regular listener to the first hour of the show, firstly, let's just say sorry. Secondly, can you put a note in your calendar, a regular Tuesday long-running one, Infinite, to remind me, second song on a Tuesday morning, ELO, Don't Bring Me Down. I'd be so grateful. Yes, there are producers, but they put one in for 5:30. Why? So many questions right now. 5:30
1: a.m.
0: Yes. I mean, you're getting ready for the next day's show at 5:30 in the evening, and I'm opening up a fresh jar of chicken tonight. The show is over. All right, sad news yesterday about not just a titan of acting, Sam Neill, but also just a thoroughly decent, optimistic, kind, lovely, impish man.
2: Mm.
0: Sam Neill, just the last couple of years, he brought so much delight to people around the world. Just with his videos of his ducks,
2: yes,
0: the two paddocks, winery, just a really, you know, so many actors take themselves so seriously. Mm. Sam, you gave the impression that he didn't do that.
1: Yes, and he seems like he could.
0: Yeah, I was lucky enough to interview him quite a few years ago, and he was just as charming as you'd imagine he would be.
1: Amazing.
0: I had such a lovely time, just a genuinely warm, playful man, just really happy to answer any questions. I said how I remember, you know, sometimes in life you conflate timelines.
2: Mm.
0: You know, sometimes you're telling a story and someone said, no, it was 3 years later. In my mind, the great movie, The Dish, I thought came out a couple of months after 9/11. And it was about 7 or 8 months after it. But the reason why in my mind I put the two of them quite closely together was I remember going to see The Dish and it felt like it was just after 9/11. It reminded me there are so many good people in the world doing great things.
2: Yeah.
0: And so I remember telling him that. He was like, it's amazing. It's still that movie of all ages around the world, people still just hold it so fondly. Such a great movie. And then Jurassic Park.
2: Oh,
0: what a great movie. The great Dr. Alan Grant. And the thing that's lovely, I watched it over Christmas with my kids. I'd never seen it. It still holds up.
2: Yes.
0: It's such a brilliant, it's a funny movie as well. And Sam's character, Dr. Alan Grant, grins he hates kids. Do you know when he snaps at a little kid? He can't believe that a kid isn't frightened of a dinosaur.
2: Yeah.
0: Thinks he's disrespectful to the dinosaurs. And then his arc over the movie is, by the end of it, he's almost like a surrogate dad to these kids. And it's what makes the movie have a really beautiful ending as well. So today, in honor of the great man, a really great man, Sam Neill, we're going to do a special time waste this morning for Jurassic Park, this great soundtrack as well. Dinosaur movies.
1: Let's go.
0: All right. Triceratop gun.
1: Gold.
0: For only the finest dinosaurs. Claws.
1: That's very good. Gold.
0: Rexit Ralph.
1: Silver plus.
0: T-Rex.
1: Yeah, T-Rex.
0: Dino, brother, where art thou? Dino, brother, where art thou?
1: Silver plus.
0: Triceratop gun.
1: You already did that.
0: No. Just, you know, getting another lap. Just a little victory lap for that one.
1: Oh, so again.
0: All right, dinosaur movies. What have you got, Rio?
1: The Talon, Mr. Ripley.
0: Oh, that's very good. Gold.
1: Paleon versus Predator.
3: Oh.
1: Like a paleontologist.
0: Oh,
1: which
0: gold plus. Gold for smarts.
1: Character. Meteor the Fockers. Oh, that meteor wiped those dinosaurs out.
0: I almost had Fockosaurus.
1: I like Fockosaurus.
0: I slowed down before saying that. I suddenly broke out into a cold sweat. The jet lag, the chicken tonight. Maybe don't try that now early on the first hour of the show.
1: And the fantastic roar of a terrifying T-Rex. Roar.
0: What?
1: Roar.
0: What do you mean roar?
1: Roar.
0: Like roar
1: a,
0: what?
1: Like a dinosaur's famous roar.
0: Yeah. But what's the movie?
1: The fantastic roar.
0: Oh, okay. Bronze. All right, he's on sleeping tablets. If not, take some now. Sleep the rest of the show off. All right, what have you got then? Dinosaur movies. Text me yours. 0475 031043.
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0: 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We have reports of a crash. Monash Freeway, city bound at Narre Warren North Road. Reports of a crash too. Ring Road, Altona bound at Mahoney's Road. Hume Freeway slowing city bound passing Donnybrook Road. Morning to Peninsula Freeway continuing to build from Eastlinger to Thames Promenade. Barrier repair works for the Ring Road, Altona bound near the Princess Freeway on ramp. And level crossing works in Cobblebank. Ferris Road is shut at the railway line. Take Mount Cottrell Road or Exford Road as your best detour. 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I'll check Melbourne's latest traffic again in 15 minutes.
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Good morning, it's 6:53, Christian O'Connell Show on Gold. Sadly yesterday about the passing of a great actor and a great human being as well, Sam Neill. So today, this is the music you might recognise it from, Jurassic Park, a special Jurassic Park-themed edition of the Time Waster

0: the great Sam Neill. We're looking for your dinosaur movies. Thank you very much for opening up tabs. I can tell that people have had to do research early in the morning. I appreciate that. Best in Show gets one of our Best in Show medals this morning. Tritanic.
1: Oh, very good. Gold.
0: Emma Putson, well done. Pterodact, the Hills Have Eyes.
1: Look,
0: it's early, you know, it's a stretch, dinosaur movies. Basic Extinct.
1: Oh,
0: now that is very
1: glass.
0: Good. Joanne, well done. Oppenheimersaurus.
1: Bronze.
0: A pterodactyl flew over the cuckoo's nest.
1: Silver.
0: Diplodocars.
1: Ooh,
0: little kids movie
1: yes,
0: cars.
1: Yeah. Gold.
0: Well done, Carl. Forgetting Triceratop Marshall. They're just crowbarring in. There's a lot of these just dinosaur names crowbarred in.
1: It made me laugh, though. Silver
0: yes.
1: Plus.
0: Wendy, thank you. Another one coming up. The Curious Case of Benjamin Brontosaurus.
1: Silver Plus.
0: 12 Angry Mammoths.
1: Gold.
0: That's very good. Tracy's got Weekend at Barney's.
1: Oh, gold.
0: Yeah. Very good, Tracy Wareham. Dude, Where's My Carbonated Fossil?
1: Silver.
0: That's Matthew. The Fast and the Fossilus.
1: Silver.
0: Indiana Bones.
1: Gold.
0: That's very good, Lisa. Brachiosaurus to the Future.
1: Gold.
0: Chris, well done. Mission Infossible.
1: Gold plus.
0: Oh, Lauren. In Werribee. Wow, I didn't know they...
2: Oh, get out of it.
0: Oh, you did get some smart ones. You dodged that gene pool. Well done. And that's what I was clapping for, really. Well done. Someone's read a book.
2: We rule.
0: Casablancasaurus.
1: Gold.
0: All right, that's a Chris. All right, who is... I don't know why I'm still clapping, demented. Who is... Let's say it's just lovely to clap early in the morning. Our listeners, wake yourself up with some good collective clapping.
1: Lauren, Mission Infossible, you win the Christian O'Connell Show medal.
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6: 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High-flying acrobatic staring stunts, jaw-dropping moments. Don't miss it. Book now. On the Ring Road, Altona bound, there is a collision before Sydney Road. The right-hand lane is shut and there are delays back to High Street. A crash on the Monash Freeway, Sydney bound at Narre Warren North Road has delays building rather quickly. Current run time on the Monash Freeway from East Lincoln to Punt Road, about half an hour. On the Ring Road, Altona bound, Plenty Road to the Westgate Freeway exits, it's half an hour as well. And the Western Freeway sporting a 25-minute run from Melton to the Ring Road. The census is coming this August. You'll get instructions soon on what to do. In the census, every answer matters, authorised by the Australian Bureau of Statistics, Canberra. I'll check Melbourne's latest traffic again in 15 minutes.
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9: Morning, I'm Petrina Jones. Well, Victoria's upcoming election appears increasingly up for grabs, with a Redbridge poll showing One Nation narrowly ahead on primary votes, a point clear of Labor and the Coalition. The pay fight between prison guards and Spring Street is ramping up, with staff to strike at the Ravenhall and Fulham jails, and the disruptions may have an unexpected consequence, with some inmates potentially eligible for sentence cuts if they're forced into long periods of lockdown. A growing number of Aussies believe house prices need to come down, with a poll finding 61% support a drop in property values. The Resolve Political Monitor survey has found support for lower prices is even higher among renters and young buyers. It's also found support for the government's housing tax reforms has risen from 31 to 35%. The US Navy has resumed its blockade of the Strait of Hormuz, with America demanding any ships wanting to pass through pay it a toll amounting to 20% of the cargo they're carrying. And Sam Neill's sudden death has triggered a wave of tributes. The actor's Dead Calm co-star, Nicole Kidman, describing him as one of the greats. Toni Collette has called him a legend, hero and sweetheart, while Magda Sabansky has expressed her disbelief after Neil was only recently cleared of cancer.
10: Like everyone else, I'm absolutely shocked and devastated and just shocked.
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9: John Longmire has met with Tassie again as the race heats up for who will become the Devils' inaugural coach. The Herald Sun says the Sydney Premiership coach has sat down with the club for a second time up against Nathan Buckley and Ken Hinckley. Craig McRae says he prefers a more balanced approach to trades and the draft, walking back on his comments that he wants players, not picks. The Collingwood coach has been linked to those remarks from years ago, but he's told AFL 360 that's not his broader view.
11: I honestly haven't spoken about this ever. I've just let it be out there for the narrative of being written about me or about that quote, but that was never my agenda or

0: philosophy.
1: Geelong has emerged as a potential future club for Bombers Zach Merritt. The Agenda Setters reports Chris Scott has texted Zach to say he is one of the Cats' targets at the end of the season. And Dallas Stadium is preparing to host tomorrow's first World Cup semi between France and Spain. That's Gold Sport.
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1: Showers 16 tomorrow and Thursday, partly cloudy, tops of 15. Right now it's 12 degrees and life's too short to keep saying one day I'll visit Vegas and the Grand Canyon. 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
6: Good morning. Good news. Bryan Adams is coming back down under February and March next year. 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

0: Ryan Adams, Can't Stop This Thing. We started. Good morning. Tuesday morning, 8 minutes past seven. Welcome to the Christian O'Connell Show on Gold. The Chemist Warehouse. Ryan Adams back down under. 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Good luck. You'd have to take on Pats.
1: I will take on anyone, any man, any dog, any woman. Look out.
0: Why do dogs want to go and see the Canadian?
1: I don't know, but look out, because this will be the 13th time, should I succeed, that I have seen my beautiful Brian Adams. And how is
0: poor
1: it
0: Brian Adams.
1: That it's on?
0: I bet he's nervous every time he gets to Melbourne.
1: No way. No. How is it that it's on our 28th wedding anniversary?
0: Pats is his Mark Chapman.
1: Chapman.
0: Don't stay at the Dakota building when you come to Melbourne.
1: No, but I can't wait. He's my hall pass. He's coming on my 28th wedding anniversary, which is
2: what an
1: fitting
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3: Wait, you're missing a third.
1: I'm so excited.
0: I didn't know people still had hall passes.
1: Absolutely, and he is my...
0: That is the news today. I wonder if there's anyone else listening whose hall pass is Brian Adams. If you're going to use that pass, why go for a middle-aged man like Brian Adams?
1: Oh, no, he's a dish.
0: Didn't you hang out at his hotel a couple of years ago?
1: No, you sent me there on assignment. Remember, I interviewed him.
0: Well, was it an interview?
1: Oh, my God.
0: Exactly, Piers Morgan.
1: It was charming. It was just beautiful. Oh, my God.
0: Didn't you have a bag of merch to sign?
1: No, yeah, but I was too shy. I thought, no, that's really distasteful. I don't want to look too clean.
0: Distasteful. If you threw your knickers at him, maybe there's a case for a little bit of distaste. But ask him to sign something as a genuine fan.
1: No, it didn't feel right. It kind of cheapened the whole moment for me. Like, it was, you don't understand.
0: Oh,
1: it was a bucket list item. It was just, oh.
2: And don't you say, Patsy, that he winked at you or he looked at you at a concert?
1: He cuddled me probably twice and hashed me twice.
0: Probably a sty or something, you
1: hashed
0: know?
1: Me twice. Oh, he did. Yes, he pointed me out in the...
0: A lot of allergies in Melbourne. It's the allergy capital of Australia.
1: And I had witnesses. Yes, he did point me out. Yes, in the...
0: No, I think it was more to security. How did she get in?
4: I warn you.
0: How did she get in? There's photos everywhere. She's got a bag for life with a load of dodgy merch.
1: Oh, it was euphoric, I tell you.
0: From Temu, and it is not official BA stuff.
1: So good. Happy to go again for the show if you want me to.
0: Please. All right, no, let's do it. Definitely. And this time, start with the signing. In fact, these days you get like 15 minutes allocated. Just use the whole 15 minutes getting stuff signed.
1: No.
0: Any questions? No. Oh, yeah, just can you sign this calendar as well?
1: And maybe my skin, and I'll get a tattoo. People do that.
0: Yeah, and let's think about those kind of people.
1: What? I wouldn't mind doing it.
0: What, an actual, you'd have a permanent tattoo of his signature?
1: Yeah, I'd get him to sign somewhere on my body, I might
2: say. Somewhere on my body?
0: All right.
1: Is it too early?
0: And when you hear me go like this, all right, my family know that's our version. When Dad says that, it's like, and scene. Scene. The radio version is... All right. Okay. Yesterday, you're going to get jealous. You're going to go, oh my God, have you trained at the Cordon Bleu Academy? I had chicken tonight dinner for one.
1: Oh,
0: I felt like chicken tonight. I was just wandering around looking for an easy sauce to pour over a lone chicken breast last night for my dinner. And I saw chicken tonight. I couldn't believe it started.
2: It was still going.
0: Yeah. Right. My daughter was like, what is that? Oh, and listen, young lady, back in the day, back in the 90s, everyone used this. If you had friends coming around, you would just pour chicken. Yeah. You really would.
2: The height of luxury.
0: It was like luxury in a jar.
2: I'm looking at this chicken tonight mushroom jar.
0: Oh, beautiful.
2: What a
0: chef's kiss. So many
1: chef's
0: kiss.
2: Fascinating color.
0: Oh, it's a great color.
2: Great.
0: It's a very, very original hue of mushroom.
2: It doesn't look like it's jam-packed with mushrooms.
0: They must have taken a bad camera angle. No, that had the right ratio to delicious runny, so runny sauce and mushroom. They'd really find over the decades, they've really honed that mix. Anyway, as I was serving up, I was thinking, this is a 90s meal. So this morning, with your donations and your ideas, we're going to try and recreate what would be the 90s menu. Someone wants to Rob, Christian, the old chicken Kiev.
1: Oh,
0: Jiminy,
1: yes.
0: The best thing was about that first slice when the garlic butter would come oozing out. Fried chicken, sausages, mashed potatoes, gravy.

0: gravy, spaghetti bolognese, mac and cheese. That's from Frank. Chow mein and curry sausages.
1: Chow mein is huge.
0: Chow mein was massive. Bring it back. Yeah. Chow mein.
2: That was like the only Chinese dish.
0: Yes, you're right. That's how it started with chow mein. I don't think I've even said that in decades. Chow mein and curry sausages, as well as ham steaks, pineapple optional. Yes, I know what you mean. Pineapple was a big staple. Good morning, Christian. What about the prawn cocktail?
3: Oh, God, you've got to go the prawn cocktail.
2: What was the prawn cocktail?
3: Oh, delicious. Prawns, we have them every Christmas.
0: Yeah.
3: And you just slice up some lettuce, just a, you know, butter lettuce, and put the cocktail sauce over the top. Very simple, but very tasty.
0: Yeah. So you still get that now.
3: Yeah,
0: I think it's back in.
3: Yeah.
0: Christian, my nan would always cook cheesy... cheesy broccoli casserole. Comfort food. Not great for the arteries, but taste is great. Christian, why don't you a 90s degustation diner for us all?
2: Oh, that's a great idea.
0: Oh, that actually is a great thing. Invite listeners and have a 90s degustation dinner.
2: Matching wines.
0: Are we pairing it with wines and beers?
2: Matching goon.
0: A goomba.
2: This fruity Lexia will go lovely with
0: you. Christian, what about chili con carne from the yellow packet?
3: Oh, yeah.
0: Yeah, I know what you mean. All right, keep this coming then. You can call us 13 55 22, and you can also text us what else needs to be on the 90s menu, 0475 031043. John Farnham now on guard, 14 minutes past 7.

0: Good morning, it's the Christian O'Connell Show on Gold. Thank you very much for joining us on the bright side of the dial. 18 minutes past 7, John Farnham, Age of Reason. And then your ideas. What would be on a 90s menu? Yesterday, I didn't know you could still buy it. It's still going strong decades later. Chicken tonight. Chef's kiss. Okay. What else would be on a 90s menu? I think that is a great idea, by the way, of us sitting down with our listeners and actually breaking bread, garlic bread, of course, over a 90s degustation menu.
1: Yes, Coles garlic bread.
0: It's got to be. That tasted great. Christian on the 90s menu, Mississippi mud cake.
2: What is that?
0: Yes,
2: really
0: yes.
2: Deep, rich mud cake.
0: Right.
2: Chocolate
0: cake. Corned beef and white wine sauce.
2: Oh, God, I love a corned beef.
1: I remember, do you remember Silverside? My mum was Silverside with a bit of hot English mustard and some white bread. That's all you need.
2: Still do it in the slow cooker. It's magnificent. Talking of the chicken tonight, you get the honey mustard. Just get a jar of that.
0: That's the other great sauce. It's not just a jar of grey.
2: Yeah. Jar of fluorescent yellow. It's fantastic. Yeah.
0: Christian, my mum used to go back in the 90s, ox tongue.
2: Wow. My father-in-law did offal. Depression era, they do everything. Yeah. Oxtail.
0: Christian, what about apricot chicken? I think that's probably the definitive 90s meal. Christian, porcupine meatballs. Popular when I was a kid. Christian was macaroni cheese followed by apple strudel and custard.
1: Custard is a
0: dessert staple. It's the dessert gravy of the 90s. Custard.
1: Dessert gravy. Yes.
0: It is, isn't it? Yes. Do you remember everything was just gravy dolloped on it, whatever it was. Yeah. You don't get a lot of custard these days, do you?
1: No, it's not in fashion.
0: You don't want to be selling custard to restaurants or going door to door now as the custard man. Christian, what about Steak Diane? Sydney. Yes, Steak Diane, yes. Christian, my mum used to make crockpot chicken with tinned potatoes, tinned carrots. Everything was tinned. Jars and tins. Maybe a little bit of fresh celery. Delicious. Was it? Beef stroganoff. Tuna mornay. And also meatloaf. Oh, that the foul, dry old thing that was. Butchers and Kaylin, what else needs to be on the 90s menu, mate?
3: Every week, we would have it twice a week. It would be rissoles.
0: Yeah.
3: But my mum made it really fancy. She would take Vegemite scoops and put them in the middle of the rissoles.
0: I thought you said fancy.
3: Yeah, which would create this like saltiness through the rissole, and it was just absolutely divine.
0: Explains everything about producer Caitlin.
1: Sounds
0: revolting.
1: Revolting. Yes,
0: it does.
1: With all due respect to your mother,
0: you don't get on MasterChef this week, chefs. It's rissoles week.
2: Rissoles style.
0: All right, then. What else should be on the 90s menu? Text me 0475 031043.
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6: 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A truck has broken down on the Deer Park bypass, citybound before Robinson's Road. Otherwise, we have delays following a crash on the Ring Road Altona bound before Sydney Road. Deer Park bypass now slow between Christie's Road and Robinson's Road. We have some works continuing in Altona Meadows that has Point Cook Road closed over the Princes Freeway. Use Park. 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I'll check Melbourne's latest traffic again in 15 minutes.
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0: The Cranberries, Dreams. 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Been trying to create the ultimate 90s menu today after last night. I had actually for dinner chicken tonight. Do you remember the sauces in the jar? They're still available. Made one with a lone chicken breast. I was obviously eating alone last night. That's right. My 19-year-old daughter said when she saw me just those two items to scan at the checkout, a lone chicken breast and a jar of chicken tonight. She went, "You really are giving off major divorced dad vibes."
1: Hang on.
0: People are looking around like, "Oh, bless him." And I guess that's his visiting day is Monday. He gets to see his daughter. Dirty sod. They can't help themselves, these people in broadcasting, can they? You know? Dear, oh dear. Christian, what about the menu? What about quiche Lorraine?
2: Oh, quiche Lorraine.
0: Yes. Continental hot pots.
2: Yes, Mum used to do those.
0: Sweet and sour?
2: Yeah, I think that was
0: chow mein and sweet
2: made.
0: And sour. Oh, two, yes. Big, two big flavours as well. Christian, ham, steak and pineapple.
2: Mm.
0: Oh. And that used to be on every pub menu in the 90s, and in brackets it would always say, pineapple optional. As if you were fancy going, I will take that option, actually, and have that slice of pineapple. Christian, what about vol-au-vents?
1: Oh, yes.
0: Oh, my God. I remember used to thinking that was like, you know, when we were talking about, we were giving away Viennettas a couple of months ago, as in that was like a treat, high-end. Mm. I used to think that was really like what posh people had.
1: Oh, yes,
2: really
1: that's
2: posh.
0: Like, this
1: royal
0: is how
1: canapes.
0: Like, yes. Imagine when the Queen has visiting dignitaries, okay, from Cape Verde, you know, she'd be offering them hot canapes and a vol-au-vent.
1: Take a serviette.
0: Yes. Bomb Alaska, someone has also
2: Bomb
0: suggested.
2: Alaska.
0: I've just realised we're actually recreating my wedding menu. This is what we had. It was apricot chicken. I did get married in 98. We had apricot chicken as the main, and Bomb Alaska was the dessert as well.
1: Wow.
0: Another big thing in the 90s was meringue.
1: Yes, loved meringue back then.
0: Yes. All right, news and sport coming up next.
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5: 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A truck has broken down on the Deer Park Bypass, citybound before Robinson's Road. Otherwise, we have reports of a crash, Calder Freeway, citybound at the Ring Road. Reports of an incident on Eastlink northbound after Boronia Road, and delays following a crash, Ring Road Altona bound before Sydney Road. Heavy traffic back into High Street there. Level crossing works are continuing in Cobble Bank. Ferris Road is shut at the railway line. Take Mount Cottrell Road or Exford Road if you can. 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
7: Morning, I'm Petrina Jones. Hundreds of guards are expected to strike at two Victorian prisons today as part of their fight for better pay and conditions. The action at Ravenhall and Fulham could lead to lockdowns, potentially paving the way for some inmates to receive sentence reductions under the state's controversial emergency management rules. It comes as our teachers edge closer to a major escalation in their pay row, with a new survey showing almost 90% support another 24-hour strike. The Prince's Freeway speed limit.

0: It would be increased from 100 to 110 under a Liberal promise to cut travel times. Under the pledge, the higher limit would apply between Laverton North and Colac. Meantime, the winner of November's election still appears to be anyone's guess, with a new Redbridge poll showing One Nation holds a 1% primary vote lead over both Labor and the Coalition. The US has ordered its Navy to resume its blockade of the Strait of Hormuz, with America to demand ships passing through pay a toll, while Donald Trump has again criticised the Iranian regime, telling Fox News they agree to deals, then always demand changes.
1: They're professional negotiators, that's all they are. That's, I don't even call them good at it.
0: And some of Hollywood's greats have joined the tributes for New Zealand actor Sam Neill. Jurassic Park director Steven Spielberg says he'll never be forgotten, while Neill's Jurassic Park co-star Laura Dern says he was her beloved lifelong friend.
2: The Failed Footballer with Olin Tickers is the only unofficial World Cup podcast you need. All the stories, all the goals, all for free. Search and subscribe The Failed Footballer on YouTube.
0: Chris Scott is optimistic. Jeremy Cameron will be back for finals if Geelong makes it. The Cat star is set to be sidelined for up to 6 weeks after shoulder surgery on an AC joint.
3: We're hopeful that if the team's good enough, we'll get him back at a hopefully important part of the season.
0: There on AFL 360. Meantime, Geelong assistant coach James Kelly is opting to go for the vacant Carlton job over the Essendon one. The Age reports the triple premiership player is making the Blues head coaching role his priority and may not chase the Bombers vacancy at all. Collingwood is seeking to downgrade Billy Frampton's one-match ban at the tribunal tonight. It's after a pinned arm tackle on North Melbourne's Matt Whitlock. Essendon could be facing a 50 grand fine after two of its players were cited for making contact with an umpire during Sunday night's mauling by the Lions. And England has left the door open for Andy Flower to return as men's test coach after the sacking of Brendan McCullum. And that's Gold Sport.
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0: Showers 16, tomorrow and Thursday, partly cloudy, tops of 15. Right now, it's 12 degrees, and life's too short to keep saying one day I'll visit Vegas and the Grand Canyon. 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

0: Good morning, Christian O'Connell, Show and Go. 20 to 8, rock set, dangerous. Thank you very much, everyone. Still sending in your suggestions for the ultimate 90s food menu. Dinner served, Christian, with a fresh drug of Tang.
1: Top up, sir.
2: Oh, I can still taste it.
0: Yeah. Don't forget the after-dinner meats to go with the vol-au-vents as well. No 90s dinner would be complete without a double espresso or other way too caffeinated beverage right before bed. You're right. What was that about?
3: Yes, the after
0: dinner. Double shot. Yes. Christian, 90s dinner party dessert will be chocolate fondue served with fruit and marshmallows. Mm. Also, my nan used to make homegrown stewed peaches.
2: Oh, yes.
0: Stewed peaches, yeah. I just remember stewed peaches. And also rice custard.
3: Oh, yes, no. Rice custard.
0: No, no.
3: I didn't mind a bit of rice.
0: Semolina, all that kind semolina. Of muck. Oh, no. All right, so yesterday someone DM'd me, as the kids say, on Instagram.
3: Slipped in there.
0: Oh, yeah, right into my DMs, and I don't mind that. I'm here for that. They had a brand new person and a name and an occupation for nominative determinism. This is something that occasionally comes up on the show, and it's a genuine theory that's proved by science that people's names influence their choice of jobs. We've had these before. Have a listen to this.
4: My uncle was one William Toombs, and he was an undertaker.
5: My son, surname is Carr, C-A-R-R. He's a mechanic.
6: We had a general surgeon by the name of John Hack, local dentist by the name of Barry Cutmore, and a lovely GP by the name of Dr. Deese. D-E-A-T-H.
7: There was a blacksmith and his name was Dietmar Fleckhammer.
0: Dieter Fleckhammer, the blacksmith, one of my favourite ones. However, I've got a brand new one.
3: Mm-hmm.
0: It's a doctor.
3: Okay.
0: You're not going to believe what I'm about to say. Go ahead on Google. You will see this lovely doctor. Lady doctor, Dr. Asmi Butt. A-S-M-A, surname B-U-T-T. Dr. Butt is enough. Dr. Asmi Butt is incredible.
3: That's amazing.
0: It's incredible. Have you seen her?
3: Yes.
0: Dr. Asmi Butt.
3: Yes. Dr. Wow.
0: Asmi Butt. Beautiful name. A great name. But obviously the surname Butt, she's gone into medicine.
3: Yes.
0: It's Dr. Butt.
3: Yeah, that's where inject into your butt. The gluteus maximus.
0: What are you saying? What injections are you having in your ass?
3: Isn't that something? It's what they do.
0: I don't know.
3: I mean, that's a thing. It's a thing.
0: Why are they injecting your bum?
3: Yeah, that's
0: why not
3: thing.
0: Somewhere else?
3: Well, maybe that's steroids.
0: No, you know. You're the son of a doctor.
3: I think they do inject it.
0: Are
3: into
0: you
3: the
0: roiding
3: butt.
0: Right now? You are a jacked young man. Stay off the roids. All right, so nominative determinism, the theory that names influence jobs. Dr. Butt. Dr. Asmi Butt. It's incredible. It's too good to be true. All right, you can Google it. All right, so what have you got? Maybe it's you or someone you've worked with or someone who went to school. Their job is linked to their name. You can text me 0475 031043. It's 7:45.
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10: 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A crash in Nattawadding, Springvale Road northbound before the Eastern Freeway is seeing a left-hand lane blocked. Watch out for an incident on Eastlink northbound before Boronia Road. Hume Freeway now slowing citybound from O'Hearns Road to the Ring Road. Monash Freeway struggling from the Princess Highway to Belgrave.

0: Road, then again from Eastlink into Warrigal Road. Morning to Peninsula Freeway has been slow from Eastlink into Thames Promenade all morning. 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I'll check Melbourne's latest traffic again in 15 minutes.
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0: No, I don't want to hear about the gynecologist called that. Keep it to yourself. It's a PG family show. Side of the dial. On the blue side of the dial. Standards. Mind your P's and Q's, please. Hell of a name. What branding? All right. Is your name, or maybe it's someone you know, linked to their job? It's a phenomenon called nominative determinism. Christian, we see a pediatric orthopedic doctor for our daughter, Dr. Little.
1: Oh.
0: Perfect. Right. That's a really warm, friendly name for a child doctor, isn't it? Christian, we've lived in two different suburbs.

0: The first one, we had the local butcher, Gary Ham.
1: Right.
0: We changed suburbs. Gary Lamb. Do they know each other? The two Garys? Hammy and Lammy?
1: Ham and Lamb.
0: That is beautiful. Thank you very much. Christian, I'm a teacher. We have a food tech teacher, Miss Cook.
1: Right.
0: PE teacher, Mr. Sweatman. Christian, my dentist is Dr. Mola.
1: Oh.
0: Christian, just to let you know, the I Feel Like Chicken Tonight people also have a stroganoff version. Guess what it's called? You guessed it. I Feel Like Stroganoff Tonight.
1: How do they do it?
0: How do they do it? Christian, I used to have a dentist called Dr. Lipshutz. Good morning, Christian. Mark here in New South Wales. We had a patient on our ward called Mr. Chicken. Is doctor a doctor? What are the odds? Dr. Ingham.
1: Great.
0: Christian, I once had a colonoscopy. This is from Wendy, from a Dr. Ring. Yeah. Ian's on the line now. He's got a great one as well. Good morning, Ian. Welcome to the show.
2: Good morning, guys. How are you?
0: I'm good, Ian. So, a name linked to a job. You've got a great one. What is it?
2: Oh, it's very amusing. It's always amused me. A Catholic archbishop in Manila in the Philippines named Cardinal Sin.
0: Incredible. It's like something from a kid's TV show or a movie. Yes, Cardinal Sin. Amazing.
2: Gold.
0: Yeah, that's a great one. Ian, thank you very much for sharing. Gold. Have a great day.
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5: 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On the Calder Freeway, there's been a collision city-bound at Keilor Park Drive. The left-hand lane is shut. Speeds knocked down to 40 and there are delays back into Kings Road. A crash in Natterwadding, Springvale Road northbound before the Eastern Freeway. The left-hand lane is blocked there. Watch out for an ongoing incident on Eastling northbound after Boronia Road. The left-hand emergency lane block. Speeds are at 40. Hume Freeway slowing from O'Hearn's Road to the Ring Road. Do you believe that happiness matters to seriously ill children? 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Starlight.org.au. I'll check Melbourne's latest traffic again in 15 minutes.
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8: Morning, I'm Petrina Jones. The Liberals are promising shorter travel times if they're elected come November, with a pledge to increase the speed limit on the Princes Freeway from 100 to 110 between Laverton North and Colac. Almost 90% of teachers support another full-day strike as part of their pay fight with the state government. The result from a union survey comes as August 8 looms as the next full day of industrial action at our schools. It comes as guards at Ravenhall and Fulham prisons prepare to walk off the job today. Oil prices have surged on the back of the US resuming its blockade of the Strait of Hormuz as Donald Trump demands ships passing through pay tolls to the United States. The president has again expressed his frustration with Iran's leadership, telling Fox News they keep moving the goalposts.
9: Everything was agreed to, and they leave the room, they call back, and they say, we had to make a couple of changes.
8: And this is music to my ears and Bryan Adams fans, Melbourne wide.
10: Hi, Patsy, it's Bryan Adams, and I'm coming back to Australia.
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10: You know, I first came to Australia in 1984 and I've just kept coming back. 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
8: He plays Rod Laver Arena Friday, March 5 with pre-sales this Friday. Hit up Frontier Touring for more details. 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
8: John Longmire has met with Tassie again as the race heats up for who will become the Devils' inaugural coach. The Herald Sun says the Sydney Premiership coach has sat down with the club for a second time up against Nathan Buckley and Ken Hinckley. Craig McRae says he prefers a more balanced approach to trades and the draft, walking back on his comments that he wants players, not picks. The Collingwood coach has been linked to those remarks from years ago, but he's told AFL 360 that's not his broader view.
11: I honestly haven't spoken about this ever. I've just let it be out there for the narrative of being written about me or about that quote, but that was never my agenda or my philosophy.
8: Geelong has emerged as a potential future club for Bombers Zach Merritt. The Agenda Setters reports Chris Scott has texted Zach to say he is one of the Cats' targets at the end of the season. And Dallas Stadium is preparing to host tomorrow's first World Cup semi between France and Spain. That's Gold Sport.
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0: showers 16, tomorrow and Thursday partly cloudy, tops of 15. Right now it's 12 degrees and life's too short to keep saying one day I'll visit Vegas and the Grand Canyon. 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
4: Good morning, 5 minutes past eight. My word, show number 99 today of our new national show, which means show 100 tomorrow. Coming up next, we need to join our Rebel Bin Army. That's after aha. Good morning. It's the Christian O'Connell Show on Gold, 7 minutes past eight.

Good morning, it's the Christian O'Connell Show on Gold. Tuesday morning, 10 minutes past 8. The Chemist Warehouse. We need to join us on the bright side of the dial and actually enlist into the Binfantry to join the Bright Side Battalion. You may have heard before talk of breakfast shows, breakfast radio wars, all that kind of rubbish. It is very competitive. And our rivals are spending big. They're coming at me with cash. This year, Google, the company I work for, they need to spend in cash. They're into reducing breakfast shows. And I don't want to be knocking on.

0: on Sue Vader's door asking for more money. Not this year. Oh, not me. Employee of the Year 2026. Runner-up last year. Far cheaper not to request billboards, but to ask you, dear listener, for your bins and your bin boards. I actually think this is premium marketing space. You think about all the bins every single day that are wheeled out. You know, the side, curb side, bin facing out to the world.
1: That's free real
0: estate. Empty space. Just waiting for listeners to find their new favourite breakfast show. So when I need your bin, we'll send you the stickers. Producer Caitlin's very excited about where the stickers are coming from. Who was actually making all our stickers?
2: Quick Copy are really quick, and so they're the ones.
0: Sorry, you gone into a live ad? I thought I'd accidentally pressed the ad break then.
2: That's what it is. Quick Copy.
0: Hey, don't move into my territory. I've just come back from the UK. I've got a lot of debt to pay off. I need those liveries.
2: Anyway, they are helping us out with the Binfantry to make sure that the stickers get to you as quickly as possible.
0: Brilliant. So give us a call right now. We need your bins. There's two fronts to this campaign. It's Melbourne. The Melbourne mission is all about holding the line.
3: Yeah.
0: However, in Sydney, we got to go and win the West. Now, intern Pete, I need you to go out tomorrow because actually I was thinking about SBs.
4: What's that?
0: Significant bins.
4: Significant bins.
0: Good. And I think of the Prime Minister.
4: Yes.
1: My significant bin in the country.
0: Oh, post. I think you're right, actually. It is significant bins. The other one is, I guess also if you think about significant bins, we're talking about breakfast radio this year. It's been dominated the headlines by Carl and Jackie O.
4: Yes.
0: You must still have their address.
4: Oh,
0: what say old mate Pete pops round, says hello to his former bosses, and does a quick cheeky, stickers up the bins. I mean, they're constantly being taken photos by the paps outside their houses.
5: Yeah. This is good. I like this. I'm just thinking it through in my head.
6: That wasn't a firm commitment.
0: No,
6: you're
0: going
6: to go to his house. You're avoiding.
0: It's not commitment on the front line that I'm looking for. We need you to.
5: I'm committed.
0: Not to crap the bed and get all...
5: Yes.
6: Is that something we could do, for sure?
5: No, I'll make a note of that and hopefully he forget. We're on.
0: Wow.
6: How quickly you turn on your old boss as well. Yeah. Wow.
5: Absolutely. They can have...
0: It's like Game of Thrones, isn't it? Game of Microphones. Make a note of that. Call the next book that.
5: They can have multiple bins.
0: All right, so here's what we need for these bin stickers. All right, they've got to be eye-catching. We need some slogans. One's for the Melbourne bins and one's for the Sydney bins. Sydney, you say?
4: Mm-hmm.
0: What about from Sin City to Bin City?
4: Yeah, very good.
0: Thank you. Ria, what have you got?
6: You touched on the company's got some fiscal issues at the moment.
0: No, not at all. No. Listen, no. That share price is up and to the right. Up and to the right.
6: No cash, no trash. The Christian O'Connell Show. For the line. I'm all bin on the Christian O'Connell Show.
0: No. Sorry, which one? I'm all bin.
6: I'm all in.
0: Oh, I gotcha. Oh, I like it.
6: No trash talk, this is the bright side of the dial. No trash talk, this is the bright side of the dial.
0: Move on quickly. I mean, how big is this bin? Is it one of those bigger ones, you know, the offices have?
6: Yes.
0: The doubler. The big. It's a skip. All right. What slogans have you got for us? You can give us a call, 1355 22. And you can also text yours, 0475 031043.
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9: 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A crash on the Calder Freeway, city-bound Aquila Park Drive, has a left-hand lane shut. There are delays back into King's Road. Reports of a crash in Templestowe, Fitzsimmons Lane southbound at Porter Street. Hume Freeway slowing city-bound from O'Hearns Road, passing Cooper Street. A reminder of level crossing works in Cobblebank. Ferris Road is shut at the railway line. Take Mount Cottrell Road instead. Works also for Altona Meadows. Point Cook Road is closed over the Prince's

0: Freeway. Use Palmer's Road as your best detour. Westgate Tunnel exit lane closures outbound from 9pm tonight and tomorrow night for maintenance. Follow detours for Miller's Road and Grief Parade. More information at linkt.com.au. I'll check Melbourne's latest traffic again in 15 minutes.
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4: I need you to enlist in our rebel army, the Brightside Battalion. 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Can I have your bin? I'll send you a sticker. Spread the good word of the bright side of the dial. So we need your bins. But also today, we need slogans for the bins. What do you think they should say? Call us now. 13 55 22, and you can text me your slogans. Could be on the bins. 0475 03 1043. With a tape next after Jimmy Barnes now. On Gold 822. Good morning.

Jimmy Barnes, River Deep, Mountain High, 8:25. Tuesday morning, welcome to the Christian O'Connell Show on Gold. Whether you've been listening to the show for a while, or maybe you're in Sydney and you just come across the show, you were giving us a go, welcome to the bright side of the dial, and we need your help to spread the word. We need your bins. Forget about billboards. Every other show is on them right now. It's too crowded. No one is on your bin.

0: This team, put your bright side on the curbside.
1: Oh, very good.
0: Very good. I love that. Well done. Daryl, thank you. Christian is a vet in Southern Australia. Dr. Wolf. Bloody hell, that's incredible. We ain't trashy. We're golden.
1: Nice.
0: Been listening to Christian.
1: Love it.
0: Your trash, our treasure. Welcome to the bright side of the dial. Chuck your worries in the bin and tune in.
1: Ooh.
0: Oh, Brock, that's very, very good. Kiss. Goodbye to your trashy show.
1: Yeah, very good.
0: You should have been listening. That's good. What about you have been listening? You have been...
1: It kind of sounds like they're no longer listening to us.
0: Yeah, all right. the reliability of bin night every morning. The bin chickens of radio.
1: I like that.
0: Shane in Sydney, I love it. The Christian O'Connell Show, it's wheelie good. That's very, very good. I love that. Let's take some calls now. We're looking for the bin sticker slogans. Kelly, good morning. Welcome to the show.
2: Good morning, Christian. How are you?
0: I'm very good. Welcome to the Bright Side Battalion. Now, what's your slogan? What's your idea, mate?
2: So I've been thinking, and I'm thinking it's the best in the binness.
0: Oh, best in the binness. The best in the binness. I don't know why I'm saying it like that. The best in the binness. I've got a nasal problem. Sinusitis. But I love it. Thank you for thinking, Kelly. Have a great day.
2: No worries. Thank you.
0: Mark, good morning.
3: G'day, how are you?
0: I'm good, Mark. Welcome to the show and the Bright Side Battalion. Now, what's your slogan for us, Mark?
3: My slogan is, my rubbish might stink, but the Christian O'Connell Show doesn't.
0: God damn, that's almost too good for us. That is a great contender. That's one of my favourites. Mark, that's brilliant. We'll send you a prize. Thank you very much.
3: Thanks, mate. Bye.
0: Have a good day. Raquel.
4: Hello?
0: Is your name Raquel or is it Rachel? Or Rochelle?
4: No, Raquel. Raquel, Chris. Thank you.
0: Raquel. So like an RAQ situation?
4: R-A-Q-U-E-L. That's
0: beautiful,
4: right.
0: Beautiful, beautiful, beautiful name.
4: Oh, no.
1: You hit the wrong button.
0: I did.
1: You're
0: right. Beautiful. Raquel. Okay, yes. My racketed friend. What is your bin slogan?
4: Okay. I'm thinking to bin or not to bin. That's the question.
1: Oh, that's
0: that's very good. I love that. That is actually genuinely very, very good.
4: And I would love to have the sticker on my bin. Absolutely.
0: Thank you. We'll send you the first one. Thank you very much, Raquel. Thanks for listening to the show as well. Have a good day.
4: No worries. My pleasure. Bye-bye.
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7: 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A crash on the Calder Freeway, city-bound Aquila Park Drive, has a left-hand lane closed. Delays are back to King's Road. Reports of a crash in Templestowe, Fitzsimmons Lane, southbound at Porter Street. And a reminder of works around town. Some in Cobblebank, Ferris Road is shut at the railway line, take Mount Cottrell Road. Barrier repair works on the Ring Road Altona bound near the Princess Freeway ramp has speeds at 60 and works in Altona Meadows has Point Cook Road closed over the Princess Freeway. 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I'll check Melbourne's latest traffic again in 15 minutes.
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9: Morning, I'm Katrina Jones. Well, Victoria's upcoming election appears increasingly up for grabs, with a Redbridge poll showing One Nation narrowly ahead on primary votes, a point clear of Labor and the Coalition. The pay fight between prison guards and Spring Street is ramping up, with staff to strike at the Ravenhall and Fulham jails, and the disruptions may happen.

0: have an unexpected consequence, with some inmates potentially eligible for sentence cuts if they're forced into long periods of lockdown. A growing number of Aussies believe house prices need to come down, with a poll finding 61% support a drop in property values. The Resolve Political Monitor survey has found support for lower prices is even higher among renters and young buyers. It's also found support for the government's housing tax reforms has risen from 31% to 35%. The US Navy has resumed its blockade of the Strait of Hormuz, with America demanding any ships wanting to pass through pay it a toll amounting to 20% of the cargo they're carrying. And Sam Neill's sudden death has triggered a wave of tributes. The actor's Dead Calm co-star, Nicole Kidman, describing him as one of the greats. Toni Collette has called him a legend, hero and sweetheart, while Magda Sabansky has expressed her disbelief after Neill was only recently cleared of cancer.
1: Like everyone else, I'm absolutely shocked and devastated and just shocked.
0: Gold Sport is up next. Tube. Chris Scott is optimistic. Jeremy Cameron will be back for finals if Geelong makes it. The Cat star is set to be sidelined for up to 6 weeks after shoulder surgery on an AC joint.
2: We're hopeful that if the team's good enough, we'll get him back at a hopefully important part of the season.
0: There on AFL 360. Meantime, Geelong assistant coach James Kelly is opting to go for the vacant Carlton job over the Essendon one. The Age reports the triple premiership player is making the Blues head coaching role his priority and may not chase the Bombers' vacancy at all. Collingwood is seeking to downgrade Billy Frampton's one-match ban at the tribunal tonight. It's after a pinned arm tackle on North Melbourne's Matt Whitlock. Essendon could be facing a 50 grand fine after two of its players were cited for making contact with an umpire during Sunday night's mauling by the Lions. And England has left the door open for Andy Flower to return as men's test coach after the sacking of Brendan McCullum. And that's Gold Sport.
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0: Showers 16, tomorrow and Thursday, partly cloudy, tops of 15. Right now, it's 12 degrees, and life's too short to keep saying one day I'll visit Vegas and the Grand Canyon. 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

0: Toto Africa, good morning. Christian O'Connell Show on Gold, 8:38. Thank you very much for your bin slogan, still coming in. Enjoy some rubbish for your ears. Not sure that's aspirational, Kelsey. Refuse the rubbish.
1: Ooh.
0: Oh, that's good. We've been listening to Christian O'Connell. Where you been?
2: It's a bit Jamaican.
0: It is. Yes.
1: I love that.
0: Our bin listens to the Christian O'Connell Show. What about your bin? Okay. And I don't know what Melinda Bell has. This is a typo. Mm-hmm. Obviously, Christian bin slogan, full of trash and treasure, just like gold pubes. Now, Melinda, I don't believe that you meant to say that, but what did you mean to say? Is it show? It's like the gold show?
2: Gold show, gold pubes.
0: I don't understand what pubes. The autocorrect has done there. Please, I won't be able to sleep tonight. You're going to have to clarify this. Melinda Bell, get back to me. Now, earlier this morning, we were talking about the sad news yesterday, the sad passing of an amazing actor, but equally, just as important, if not more important, a thoroughly kind, optimistic, positive human being, and that's Sam Neill. We lost a really good man, and talk about a career of range as well. So many massive movies, Peaky Blinders in the last couple of years as well. It was terrifying in that. But we're talking about Jurassic Park, and so many of us really have big memories of that iconic movie and his character, Dr. Alan Grant. So today, as a small thing from us, is the time waster is dinosaur movies. Best in Show gets a double pass to go and see what probably one of the best prizes we've given away in the time waster. Not one, not two, but three amazing acts from back in the day. Boyz II Men. Salt and Pepper. What a night. And do you remember Belle Biv DeVoe? Poison! Brings it all back, doesn't it, when I sing that silky song? That girl is Poison! Just like I said it. Who did it better?
2: It's fitting. They're Sam Neill's three favourite brands as well.
0: They were, weren't they? When he was crushing the grapes for two paddocks, he was listening to... Actually, that's not right for today. All right, dinosaur movies. Dinosaur movies is the time waster. Dinosaur movies. Greasick Park.
2: Silver.
0: Herbivore Alone.
2: Silver.
0: Velociraptor.
2: Oh,

0: Taraptor. Triassicario.
1: Oh, God.
0: Triassicario, what? Yeah. Dino knowledge. Tom Cruise. Today. Dinosaur movie.
1: Uh-huh.
0: That's right. Rexy Business.
1: Gold.
0: And Gladiraptor.
1: Gold as well.
0: All right, Rhea, what have you got? Dinosaur movies.
1: This dinosaur loved riding a motorbike. It's Easy Raptor.
0: Is it?
1: It is Easy Raptor.
0: Okay. Right. Now I found that clip. It's never leaving the show day today. How have we got through 8 years without that one?
1: Sad movie when this dinosaur died. Oh no, Barney and Me.
0: That's gold plus. Barney and Me's genius. Well done.
1: How'd they get this big dinosaur on the ship? It's Titanicosaurus. Titanosaur is a very famous and large dinosaur.
0: Yeah, no, large one. Yeah, yeah, yeah.
1: Don't play it.
0: No, I am. Come on.
1: Take that off, Lockie. Take that off his board. And Saw, scary movie, Saw.
0: Saw, yeah, let me go. Saurus.
1: What's even scarier?
0: Yeah.
1: Stegosaur.
0: Oh, bloody hell. So much hard work.
1: No, you just
0: want to
1: play that clip.
0: No, I'm not. It's childish. I got him. All right, what have you got in your dinosaur movies? 0475-03-1043.
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4: 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On the Calder Freeway, delays remain due to a nasty smash citybound at Keilor Park Drive. The left-hand lane currently closed. Otherwise, a truck and car have collided in Cranbourne South on the Western Port Highway southbound at Cranbourne-Frankston Road. Reports of a crash in Templestowe, Fitzsimmons Lane southbound at Porter Street, and reports of a crash too for Moorabbin, Chesterville Road at Keys Road. Phone bill rivaling fuel costs? 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I'll check Melbourne's latest traffic again in 15 minutes.
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0: Backstreet Boys, everybody, 8:53 on goals. It's the Christian O'Connell Show. Now, it's a different kind of time waster today. We want to some small gesture of a huge parting yesterday of the great Sam Neill. So today we're doing Jurassic Park, one of his many, many great movies. We're doing dinosaur movies on the time waster. All right, Rio, you ready to mark?
1: Let's do it.
0: Meet the fossils.
1: Gold.
0: The sound of Jurassic. Not music, Jurassic.
1: Silver.
0: Gone in 60 million years.
1: Gold.
0: Very clever, Darren. I am Samosaurus.
1: Gold.
0: Well done, Beck. T-Rex bandits.
1: Silver.
0: The BMX bandits. Mm. Forgetting Tricera Marshall tops.
1: Gold.
0: That's very good. Michael, well done. Dino, what you did last summer.
1: Gold.
0: You, me, and Dorothy. Dorothy, a dinosaur.
1: Silver Plus.
0: Oh, wow, this is a lovely one. I think this will take some beating. I am Sam Neill.
1: Ah, lovely.
0: That's gold. A great one. Glenn, that's lovely. Zach and Mindy make a dino.
1: Gold, these are so good.
0: Santa, that's very good. Broke Brachiosaurus Mountain. 2K dinos.
1: Love
0: I love it.
1: To see that.
0: Why not?
1: Silver Plus.
0: The big fellas at it. We brought on the Ice Age. Fact.
1: Facts.
0: Hey,
1: dinosaurs.
0: That's all they did. Big mammoth. Not big mama.
1: Yeah.
0: Big mammoth.
1: Silver.
0: The girl next dinosaur.
1: Wow, very good. Silver plus.
0: Dude, where's my carnivore?
1: Silver.
0: Forgetting Tricera Marshall.
1: Silver.
0: Very popular one today.
1: Yes.
0: T-Rex in the city.
1: Gold.
0: Talk about old dinosaurs.
2: Oh.
0: No, I meant, obviously, T-Rex. Really old.
1: Yeah,
0: really old.
1: Really
0: that's
1: old.
2: Classic,
0: I meant.
2: Some would say classic.
0: Yeah, absolutely. Phew. You, me, and Dorothy.
1: Silver Plus.
0: Ratatouille.
1: Oh, my, that is...
0: Kenny Thompson, well
1: wow,
0: done.
1: Wow, that is gold triple plus.
0: Not pretty in pink, pretty extinct.
1: Gold triple plus.
0: We have the smartest listeners. Wow, that is great. David Beatty, well done. Casino.
1: Gold.
0: Toyosaurus.
1: Gold.
0: Freddy got fossilized.
1: Silver.
0: And Debbie does dactyls.
1: Oh, silver plus.
0: Oh, naughty. All right, then. Who is off to go and see Boys to Men,
1: wow.
0: Salt Pepper, and Belle Biv DeBoe?
1: These were incredible, but pretty extinct. Is my favourite.
0: Dave, you are today's winner. Thank you very much for all those. Have a great day today. And if you want to get in on the bin inventory and join our Rebel Bin Army, the Brightside Battalion, the best place to go so we can send you your bin stickers ASAP is the world's greatest named website, thegoldwebsite.com.au. We're back tomorrow. Enjoy your day. 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
17: 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Delays for the Calder Freeway, city bound at Keilor Park Drive due to a crash. Those delays are heavy back to Kings Road. A car and a truck have collided in Cranbourne South. On the Western Port Highway, southbound at Cranbourne Frankston Road, two lanes are blocked. Also receiving reports of a crash in Templestowe on Fitzsimmons Lane, southbound at Porter Street. 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Now you're up to date with Melbourne's latest traffic.
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1: Good morning, I'm James Royce. The Liberals say increasing the speed limit on the Princes Freeway will cut travel times and ease congestion. Leader Jess Wilson says it's common sense to allow motorists to drive at 110 km an hour between Laverton North and Colac. The current limit is 100. There are no reports of injury after fire tore through an apartment complex in Carlton North overnight. Crews arrived at the Lygon Street building around 10 to midnight, with a number of people and their pets forced out of their homes. Two men have been charged after drugs and a rifle were found in a stolen ute at Melton. Police allege the Toyota Hilux had been stolen from Geelong last month, and one of the men will face court today. He's also accused of assaulting an officer during his arrest. Hundreds of guards are walking off the job at two private Victorian jails today as they fight for better pay and conditions. The CPSU's Giselle Hanna says the officers at Ravenhall and Fulham are paid 11 grand less than their counterparts in the public system.
2: And additionally, they're only getting 4 weeks of parental leave compared to 16 weeks in the public system.
1: And a Liberal frontbencher has expressed concerns over the US imposing tolls on ships travelling through the Strait of Hormuz. Donald Trump says that'll fund the Navy's efforts to keep the waterway open and safe, but Dan Tehan's told the ABC it's an alarming development.
3: Any long-term strategy or plan which would start to see international waterways tolled would be very alarming.
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1: Checking Gold Sport, and good news for the Pies, with coach Craig McRae revealing the ankle injury Lachie Schultz suffered in the win over North isn't as bad as initially thought, while the Crows won't put a timeline on Rory Laird's return after he did his ankle in the win over Gold Coast. The Melbourne Storm will be without Cam Munster for at least 4 weeks, with the 5/8 off for surgery on his knee, and Brendan McCullum's apologised to England cricket supporters after his sacking as the country's men's test coach.
5: I'm disappointed for all the fans that we were in able to get the results that everyone wanted, and I'm sorry for that.
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1: Showers heading for 16 in Melbourne today, down to 6 tonight, becoming cloudy 15 tomorrow, grey Thursday 15, 15 and partly cloudy Friday. Right now it's 12 degrees, life feels better with Gold. Wake up on the bright side of the dial with the Christian O'Connell Show and wind down with Jonesy and Amanda for the drive home. 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
9: Thank you, Christian. It's Matt again with you this morning. Hang on, this is early. Hello, Gold.
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9: 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So when do you call me? When is your boarding call? It happens right after Pink, which is in about 23 minutes on Gold.

0: with the Non-Stop Annoying. Going to give you a track now from Pink that she wrote and dedicated to her fans who feel a little excluded.
1: The song I wrote for all of us underdogs, it's just a celebration of being different. Dirty Little Freaks are fun. That's about just being imperfect and just celebrating the fact that I might not be skinny or beautiful or perfect or this or that, or my skin's too dark or not dark enough, or whatever the case may be. There's nothing cooler than a pair of up teeth.
0: Look at that. A little shout out to her English fans. Just kidding. Massive hit for her as well. Went to number one on the ARIA charts.

0: best week of your life is about to take off for Vegas. 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

0: world's best week of your life sounds like an exaggeration. It isn't.
1: Hello, Melanie.
2: I'm just ringing for the boarding pass.
1: Yeah, you heard it, didn't you?
2: I did.
1: Yeah. Do you know what's in Gold's VIP lounge?
2: No.
1: Only a couple of people right now. It's just you and a couple of others. You are now just bit closer to getting into this best week of your life. 1 week, five incredible experiences in Las Vegas, chosen by Christian O'Connell. Here you go, Jonesy and Amanda and Tony, which means you get to see the Eagles live at the Sphere. You get to go to the Grand Canyon. You get a VIP helicopter flight over the Strip at night. You get to shop till you drop. And the best part of it all, it's all taken care of for you.
2: That sounds amazing.
1: You know, with flights, the spending money, the transfers to and from airports to hotels, the accommodation, sorted.
2: Oh, that sounds wonderful. Best week ever.
1: Yeah, I think that's why we called it Gold's Best Week of Your Life.
2: That's amazing. That's wonderful. I'm so excited.
1: Fly United Airlines to explore more of the USA. 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Going to continue the non-stop at 9 now with the Dream Academy. If you didn't get through, don't worry. We'll do it all again next hour.

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1: 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It's wheelie good. That's very, very good. I love that.
0: Thank you. 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
3: Westgate Tunnel exit lane closures outbound from 9 p.m. tonight and tomorrow night for maintenance. Follow detours for Millers Road and Greek Parade. More information at linked.com.au. Crews tidying a couple of earlier crashes, one in Cranbourne South on the Western Port Highway at Cranbourne Frankston Road, and Roeville Stud Road northbound before Wellington Road, the left-hand lane blocked. Bit of a crash for the Ring Road Greensbrook at Furlong Road. If you brake while it's on approach, the Westgate still seeing some delays citybound from around Todd Road into the Burnley Tunnel post peak, the Monash Patchy around Springvale Road citybound, then into the Domain. KFC are dropping 31 deals over 31 days this Christmas in July for you to unwrap in-app. Let the festivities begin. Only available till 10 p.m. pickup only. 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
5: Morning, I'm Phoebe Humphrey. Almost 90% of teachers support another full-day strike as part of their pay fight with the state government. They'll hold more meetings tonight to decide whether or not to proceed with more industrial action. Their union's Justin Mullally says it's not just pay but underfunding that has them worried.
6: They've got to come to the table with funding. We can't have Victorian public schools so underfunded. They absolutely need to step up. They need to back in teachers, education support staff and principals, and they need to do it right away.
5: The Prince's Freeway speed limit would be increased from 100 to 110 under a Liberal promise to cut travel times. Under the pledge, the higher limit would apply between Laverton North and Colac, with leader Jess Wilson saying this would bring it in line with other major roads. Two police officers have been injured while arresting two men in Melton. It happened yesterday as they detained the pair over the discovery of drugs and a rifle inside a stolen ute, with a 37-year-old allegedly pushing an officer and using his head to strike another in the face. He's due to face court today. The US has ordered its Navy to resume its blockade of the Strait of Hormuz, with America to demand ships passing through pay it a toll equating to 20% of the cargo they're holding, while Donald Trump has again criticised the Iranian regime, telling Fox News they agree to deals then always demand changes.
7: You know, they're professional negotiators. That's all they are. I don't even call them good at it. They haven't gotten anything. They've got nothing from me.
5: And tributes continue to pour in for Sam Neill. His Jurassic Park co-star Laura Dern has remembered the 78-year-old as a lifetime friend and a true and noble gentleman. Jimmy Barnes says Sam was caring, funny and honest. He passed away in a Sydney hospital yesterday.
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5: To Gold Sport, John Longmire has met with Tassie again as the race heats up for who will become the Devils' inaugural coach. The Herald Sun reports the Sydney Premiership coach has sat down with the club for a second time. He's up against the likes of Nathan Buckley and Ken Hinckley. And Brendan McCullum has spoken about his sacking as England's test coach, admitting to the BBC that he couldn't get the results when it counted.
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